0: name was, it was you.
1: I'm about to show my age, but they just don't make songs like this anymore with stories like that. You know what I mean? Wrapping up 9 minutes of the noughties on Nova. And he's Mel Tresina. Isabella's called 132410. What are you calling for?
2: Oh, the summertime ball. I could be too early, but I just wanted to try my chances.
1: You are absolutely too early.
2: Oh, damn it.
1: I know. Hey, but I love your enthusiasm and your eagerness, so let me hook you up with $100 to spend at Acai Bros.
2: Oh, yeah, definitely. 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
2: That's crazy.
1: Yeah, go get some food. What are you doing today? Are you working?
2: Working from home, so I might go do that.
1: Oh, sick. There you go. What a win.
2: Thank you. Thank you.
1: You're welcome. Hopefully we'll chat again soon for Summertime Ball.
2: Oh, definitely. I'll try again. I won't give up.
1: Don't give up. In fact, 10:30 is when you call me. And as we count down for 10:30, I've got brand new music to play from Madonna and Sabrina Carpenter. Bring Your Love. It's playing in minutes.
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0: On 13, 24, 10, talk to me, Samantha.
8: I just want to go to London, obviously, and see everybody perform.
0: Obviously. Who are you excited about the most?
8: Ray.
0: I'm obsessed with her. I'm happy with that answer. I've got you in the running.
8: Oh, my God, amazing.
0: Who's coming with if you win?
8: It has to be my best friend.
0: Oh my gosh, you guys.
8: She's in front of me driving at the moment. We're going to the gym, so I'll have to tell her. It'll just make the gym even better.
0: Oh, I love that. Look at you two.
8: We were stopping and now we were meant to go.
0: Yeah. Friends at gym together, go to the UK together.
8: Stay together. That's it. Woo. That's it. She's looking at me through the mirror, like, what are you doing? I can see her looking at me.
0: She's probably getting jealous thinking that you're talking to your other best friend.
8: And she's like, why is she laughing so much right now?
0: And it's not with me. What is your best friend's name, by the way?
8: Ella.
0: Ella, if you're listening, you could be going to the UK Capital Summertime Ball. I've got another chance after 11 a.m. Do not go anywhere. I've got a Lady Gaga fresh hit to play us. Shape of a Woman. If you haven't heard it, strap in.
7: 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Nova. Come on. Nova.
1: Ricky Lee and Tim.
0: Go on.
9: It's Bieber.
0: Go on.
9: Speed Demon.
0: Do it. Go on. You've been doing it the whole song.
9: He checking these chickens. Yeah. He checking these chickens.
0: And the white men click while you're doing
9: Justin Bieber's wise.
0: Yeah, but he's got swag.
9: All right, what's your favourite song with chicken as a lyric? I'll go. Chickeny China, Chinese chicken.
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0: Nova 96.9 is the home of Ricky Lee and Tim. This morning, Ricky Lee was sharing how she got papped one time sneaking snacks.
1: I went to Woolies. I got our groceries because I was being responsible.
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1: But I got caught out by the paps because they took photos of me and in the plastic bag they took it.
0: Ricky Dirty, we will riot for you, Ricky. She's back tomorrow with Tim. Quickie with Ricky, of course, is worth $1,000. If you want to win, join the guys. Back from six, my friend, and I'll continue the fresh hits for us in just a tick.
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24: 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A car breakdown in Rydalmere, slowing traffic eastbound Victoria Road approaching Clyde Street. We've got lights flashing yellow in Woolloomooloo on Sir John Young Crescent at Palmer Street. Also on the flash through Chatswood, Millwood Avenue at Lady Game Drive. Busy on the M5, but getting a good run citybound from the Hume Motorway to the main tunnel will take you just under 15 minutes. Let the ComSec share market experts give you an investing edge on the daily ComSec Market Update podcast. 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Investing carries risk. Today we've got showers, 22 in the city, 21 in the west, and right now it's 21 degrees across Sydney on Nova 96.9.
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0: I cannot get over how incredible the lineup is for Capital Summertime Ball, where we are sending you flights, accommodation, spending money on 13, 20, 4, 10. You've been telling me who you're excited to see.
2: Like, I'm just blown away by the lineup. Probably everyone likes it there. Yeah.
3: 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That's it.
4: Oh, Bebe Rexha. Yeah, absolutely. Calvin Harris.
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6: 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I'm an oldie.
7: Niall Horan and Ray.
8: Oh, I think Ray would be amazing.
7: Oh, my God, Ray.
2: Maybe Ray, I'd say.
8: Ray would be awesome.
0: Shall I play some Ray? And when I play Ray, get you in the running for Capital Summertime Ball? I mean, it sounds like a solid plan to me. This song is coming up. But first, 9 minutes of the 90s, and it's happening right after this.
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5: 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All right, stop. 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
8: I'm going to get you in the running for Capital Summertime Ball in just a tick. But I want to ask, Liv, have you gone to see that new Michael Jackson film?
9: No, I haven't.
8: Do you want tickets?
9: I'd love tickets.
8: Great, they're all yours.
9: Oh, thanks so much.
8: So welcome. I really enjoyed it. Jafar Jackson is Michael. He's incredible. Experience a rise of a legend and the making of an icon. Michael, it's in cinemas now. Since I've watched it, I've just been listening to so much Michael Jackson. One of his songs is sampled in this 9 minutes of the 90s, and it is playing right after D-Ream, Things Can Only Get Better on Nova.

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8: Hi Mel, thanks so much.
0: You're so welcome. How exciting.
8: Oh my gosh, that is like a dream.
0: I know, just a trip that's paid for is already a win, but then to go to this concert, which is like an annual event, huge lineup, massive names, it'll be so great.
8: Oh my God, I'm like the biggest live music goer, so this is like insane. It would be a dream come true.
0: Live music, a trip. Rebecca, which part excites you?
9: Literally taking a trip.
0: And one you don't have to pay for.
9: Absolutely. How good would that be?
0: I feel like the older I get, the harder a holiday is, not just financially, but just the energy it takes to plan it.
9: 100%. How good if somebody else would do it for you?
0: I know. That's like, oh my gosh, the best part of the holiday. Someone that's like, I've researched, babe. I know what flights you're taking. I know where you're staying. I know what you're doing. And we're chucking in spending money. Nick, I've got you in the running to win this as well.
10: Oh my gosh. My heart's racing. My heart's racing.
0: Imagine how much it'll be racing if you get the call.
10: Oh my gosh. I reckon I'll just pass out.
0: I mean, it doesn't make for great radio.
10: No, exactly.
0: Just you going silent on the other end.
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It is my favourite Taylor Swift song. Sydney's Nova 96.9 is the home of Ricky Lee and Tim. Tomorrow, they're chatting with Ruben from Peking Duck ahead of their show tomorrow night. And $1,000 could be yours if you take on Ricky in Quickie with Ricky. Ricky Lee and Tim back tomorrow from 6. More chances to get in the running.

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14: 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Ends June 30. Into the Blue Mountains of Blackheath, there's been a truck crash on the Great Western Highway approaching Leichhardt Street, causing heavy delays in both directions. In Wirrunga, there's a truck breakdown northbound on the M1 Pacific Motorway, just past the North Connects Tunnel, and a broken down big double in Severn Hills northbound Windsor Road approaching Powers Road, closing Lane 1. 40 Wanks, 40 Frenzy, must end this Sunday. 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Today, showers, 22 across the city, 21 in the west. Right now, it's 21 degrees on Sydney's Nova 96.9.
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15: With your midday headlines, good afternoon, Ash Gardner with you. A federal court has found Coles guilty of misleading customers with fake discounts through its Down Down campaign. It's upheld allegations from the ACCC, finding the supermarket giant misled customers into thinking they were paying less for products. All eyes are on the opposition today as Angus Taylor prepares to hand down his budget reply. Migration and housing are set to be at the centre of the coalition's financial blueprint. It's set to pledge to adjust the migration intake to reflect the number of homes being built and ban new migrants from welfare payments until they become Australian citizens. The partner of former Queensland Premier Anastasia Palaszczuk has had his sexual assault case adjourned to July. Reza Adib's lawyer appeared this morning. Police will allege he assaulted a woman at his Gold Coast apartment last month. British Prime Minister Sir Keir Starmer has met with MPs and ministers in Parliament, warning them a leadership contest could plunge the party into chaos. It comes after allies of Health Secretary Wes Streeting revealed he could launch a leadership challenge this week. And Princess Kate has stepped out in northern Italy for her first international trip since her cancer diagnosis. The royal captured speaking Italian to young children. Updating sport, the Maroons in New South Wales will battle it out tonight in Game 2 of the Women's State of Origin to kick off Magic Round. The action continues tomorrow as the Sharks line up against the Bulldogs before the Dolphins take on the Rabbitohs. The Swans will not host St Kilda in the annual Pride game this season. Sydney ending the 10-year partnership over the Saints' handling of Lance Collard's homophobic slur case. Tonight, it'll be a grand final rematch with the Lions up against the Cats. And you're up to date on Nova.
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home of Ricky Lee and Tim. If you take on Ricky Lee tomorrow on Quickie with Ricky, you'll be winning $1,000. Perfect for the weekend. Also, good luck. Game 2 of the Women's State of Origin tonight, happening in Queensland, which sucks, but no doubt the pubs are going to be busy around town watching it. So let's hope we can win. And I'll just keep playing the tunes to get us pumped up and to ease the nerves. 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
3: Not working hard. Yeah, right, picture that with a Kodak. Or better yet, go to Times Square, take a picture of me with a Kodak. 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

0: Tay Tay Swift, Opal Eyed on Nova. I was just reading that actress Selena Dunham had her 40th and Taylor Swift was there amongst some other huge names. And I was thinking, gosh, what an event to be at, right? How the other half live. Speaking of, Joel Creasy, he's on next. Have a great afternoon, my friend. We'll chat again tomorrow. More chances to get you in the running for Nova's Capital Summertime Ball in London.
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20: 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Travel time on the M4 eastbound from Mulgoa Road, Jamison Town to Church Street, Parramatta, running at 21 minutes. Delays into the Sydney Harbour Tunnel southbound from North Sydney after an issue with a truck. The tunnel has reopened. No delays across the Spit Bridge in either direction and all clear at Mascot at both the international and domestic terminals off Airport Drive and Qantas Drive. Cherries may drive away. Sale ends Monday. 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Cherry, for the road ahead. Weather today, showers, tops of 22 in the city, 21 in the west. Right now, 19 degrees on Sydney's Nova 96.9.
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24: 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Whatever it is, you had a fight, you feel well about, so you feel, or you were ashamed about something. I don't know, you go home, how was your day? 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
28: 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Thanks to Cash Converters. And I'm feeling spoiled rotten today. Two queens are joining me. First up, the queen of Nova herself, Kate Ritchie, is popping by. But first up, my love and my best friend, the iconic Miff Warhurst, is in the studio to continue our week of Eurovision celebrations. 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

0: It's the Joel Creasy Show on Nova, and the wonderful Kate Ritchie is here for a little movie club. Hello, Kate.
1: Hi, Joel. Thanks for having me back.
0: Oh, pleasure. You know I know all things movies because I was on that hit TV show for 2 seasons, Show Me the Movie on Channel 10. You obviously never missed an episode.
1: No, I didn't. I don't think I saw one. But I'm guessing it was a game show where you had to guess the movies.
0: Yeah, it's real creative. It was a really creative title.
1: I feel sad when we talk about movie. Well, when I talk about movies, because I know even when I worked with you in the studio, I could never really offer much about movies because I don't. When I refer to movies, I often continue to talk about things like Goonies and Grease because they may be the last movies I ever watched. Like, they're very few and far between for me.
0: We did a production of Grease in grade 7 and I was Danny. Can you believe it? Danny Zuko.
1: Were you?
0: Mm-hmm. Go Grease Lane.
1: The ladies love you.
0: Yeah.
1: They did.
0: Can you believe it?
1: Tell me about it, stud.
0: Yeah, I wanted to be Rizzo.
1: No, you didn't. No, you didn't. You wanted to be Frenchie or something, are you?
0: So true. I'm a pink lady through and through.
1: Who was the woman? Was obviously like 45, but she was the student. She was the student that went out with Kaneki.
0: That's right.
1: When Rizzo and he broke up, and she was at the car race, and she took the scarf off and went.
0: Yes.
1: The flourish of the silk scarf. That's you all over.
0: Yeah, that either that or the principal. The dong dong dong. I want to talk to you about Devil Wears Prada too because it's breaking so many box office records and I love that this film that Meryl Streep is in is once again putting her at the top of the charts and she's gone equal pay with Emily Blunt and Anne Hathaway. My major issue was Miranda Priestly was always very chic and blacks and greys and now she's full maximalist and wearing colour and tassels and I was like, I don't think you change your style that much in that time.
1: How long ago was the other film?
0: 20 years ago.
1: Well, maybe you do. I mean, we all have.
0: Yeah, I mean, I change mine frequently, but, that's more to do with my mental state. What movie have you seen that you want to tell me about?
1: Well, I tend to go back and watch some of the old, like, of course, the old ones that I haven't seen for ages because I don't know how to work the TV and because I can't get Stan on. But
0: that's
1: I
0: remember when you had your account not locked on Netflix Kids for ages.
1: I was watching, The Worst Witch or something on repeat. Currently we're watching Odd Squad and we're out of the Harry Potter phase. Yeah. What I sat down and watched again, Misery with Kathy Bates.
0: Never seen it, and I know that's really bad. I love Kathy Bates. She's the unsinkable Molly Brown in Titanic.
1: There you go. I'm going to say it still holds up. I'm guessing really? It was made in the 90s, and it's just brilliant. She's so good.
0: You've got your finger on the pulse when it comes to all things showbiz, so you'll stick around and talk scroll update with me. Is that okay?
1: I would love to do that.
0: Thank you, Angel.
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0: All right, Kate, you're joining me. Are you a big Dua Lipa fan?
3: I do like Dua Lipa.
0: Me too. Are you across the Samsung Dua Lipa feud?
3: Something about her suing Samsung for using her image.
0: Yeah, she keeps sending cease and desist for $15 million. And Samsung, it's kind of like trying to contact Instagram or Facebook. You can't get in touch with them and they just keep selling boxes of Samsung TVs with her face on the side. But they have finally responded to Dua Lipa's lawsuit where she claimed they used her face. Samsung have blamed her content partner, saying they gave them explicit assurance before using her image. It's kind of like saying the dog ate my homework, I think.
3: Yeah. I know that when I go to buy a TV, I'm not looking at the box necessarily.
0: I'm looking at the price.
3: But yeah, absolutely. But I guess when you do a leaper, she has that divine... is she engaged to be married?
0: I think so, but we just don't ever hear much about her. She keeps everything quiet on the down low. I've interviewed her. She was lovely.
3: And she recently had Angus Stone perform with her or something. I saw a video.
0: I'd say, look at us go.
3: Look at us go. We really know exactly. It wasn't Angus. It was someone else.
0: Julia. Okay, what about this one then? Queen Latifah. Maybe this is more up our alley. Mm. She's joining The Voice. It's still going. I couldn't tell you a single person that's ever come off that show. As a coach for season 30, she's making her debut. She's joining Kelly Clarkson, Adam Levine and Riley Green. Who's he?
3: Who's Riley Green?
0: I don't know.
3: I thought it was a girl.
0: Oh,
3: is
0: maybe.
3: It a man?
0: Perhaps. I'm going to say country music.
3: Yeah.
0: That feels right.
3: Because it is. Country's cool again.
0: So cool.
3: But are you a fan of Queen Latifah? She's
0: like
3: an actress
0: Queen
3: as
0: Latifah.
3: Well,
0: yeah.
3: Isn't she? Yeah.
0: She's in Chicago. She plays Mama Morton.
3: Okay, good.
0: You're more of a Velma Kelly. And finally, okay, do you know this name, Barack Obama?
3: Vaguely, yes.
0: Larry David is teaming up with Barack Obama for a sketch comedy miniseries about American history on HBO. Have a listen.
4: I have sat across the table from some of the world's most difficult leaders and wrestled with some of the globe's most intractable problems. Nothing has prepared me for working with Larry David.
0: So Obama is a producer on the show too. It's titled Life, Larry and the Pursuit of Unhappiness, coming out June 26. I love...
3: Is it just a guest role for Obama or is it a regular gig?
0: I think it's a regular gig. Plus he's a producer. No, I watched the trailer and it's HBO, so they're normally a surefire bet.
3: Yeah.
0: But, you know, I like a bit of Michelle action.
3: Yeah. Well, I haven't read the book. I like her. But every time I think of Michelle, I think about her arms because wasn't there some big thing about how she was always in she obviously worked out.
0: Oh, she's fit.
3: So she was always in something sleeveless. I know Michelle Obama has done way more important things than go to the gym. But if we're talking about celebrity and up to date gossip, I guess biceps
0: we're not the people to do it.
3: No. Finger on the polls with Kate and Joel.
0: No. Love you, darling. Thank you for joining me here on this Thursday. Tomorrow I'm going to be back with another good friend of mine, but she has gone on to become one of the biggest selling comics on the planet. Ursula Carlson will be joining me here live on The Joel Creasy Show. See you later.
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2: 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Travel time on the M7 westbound from the M2 at Baulkham Hills to Richmond Road at easy 10 minutes. At Cremorne, there's a lost load on Military Road near Cabramatta Road affecting eastbound traffic in lane 2. Punchbowl, there's water over the road. Punchbowl Road at Canberra Road affecting traffic in all directions. Homebush West, Centenary Drive slow southbound to Arthur Street. Anytime Fitness are celebrating their 18th birthday, so it's time to hit the club. 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Weather today, showers, top to 22 in the city, 21 in the west, right now 19 degrees on Sydney's Nova 96.9.
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3: With the 2pm headlines, good afternoon, I'm Michelle Stevenson. Labor has secured an extra Senate spot in federal parliament with independent Tammy Tyrrell joining the party. The Tasmanian had been a member of the Jackie Lambie network before she had a falling out with Senator Lambie. The ACCC intends to seek substantial penalties against Coles after a federal court judge ruled the supermarket giant had misled customers with its down-down promotions. The judge found higher prices on sample items hadn't been in place long enough before being used to show savings under the promotion. A repatriation flight carrying six passengers to Australia from a hantavirus-hit cruise ship will arrive in Perth tomorrow. The Department of Foreign Affairs and Trade has now secured the plane, crew and the necessary compliances for the flight. Well, another 90,000 tonnes of fertiliser has been secured to help Aussie farmers and producers. And 50 Cent and Eminem gave basketball fans a full nostalgia moment. The hip-hop heavyweights and longtime friends sitting courtside at the NBA semis in Detroit. And you're up to date on Nova.
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3: Best day of the week, Hollywood
24: sure
3: Jack.
24: Sure is, Swanny. And I love me a Thursday.
3: I've been cooking, man. I've been cooking.
24: What have you cooked?
3: I've been cooking. My God, that reminds me of Martika's Kitchen. Are you fully across Martika as an artist?
24: I'm really not.
3: Oh, I mean, I feel like there is an old dog, new dog coming up very, very soon.
24: Yeah, no, I really appreciate Martika's name.
3: Yeah.
24: But that's as far as my appreciation goes.
3: Anyway, I've been cooking, not in Martika's kitchen, in my kitchen. And I've been using, because we've partnered up with the great Maggie Beer. I mean, name a more iconic woman in food.
24: Right. Also, Tom, I'm yet to see some Queen's paste in this studio.
3: Yeah, what is going on?
24: Actually,
3: Jack, there is a box of something on my desk and he's bringing it in.
24: Please tell me there's Queen's paste in there.
3: Oh, I just thought I'd jump on here and do an unboxing. What is it with people on Insta just jumping on with you guys?
24: I know.
3: Oh, my God.
24: There's also a Maggie B ice cream that's unbelievable, right?
3: Yum,
24: burnt I need to
3: fig.
24: Try that too.
3: Get on it and look at what I've got in my hand, quince paste and spice pear paste. Now, 13-24-10, if you want to talk Maggie Beer, we've got a $250 prize pack for you. I made, because the weather's turning, right, and generally I bitch like a bogan about colder weather.
24: Yes.
3: But I'm embracing it, trying to be positive, and I've started the soup slow cooking vibe early.
24: Okay.
3: And I've made my beef bourguignon, which is always good, but this time I used a Maggie Beer beef stock in it, and I've brought it in. I'm really excited.
24: Alrighty, let's talk about that next, and let's give away this $250 Maggie Beer prize pack. 13-24-10 is our number. Also, after 3 o'clock, we're going to be getting unpopular in sweeping statements. We're going to be asking for yours. Plus, there is $1,000 cash to be won in Chrissy's Fast Five, thanks to Waitress the Musical. Right now, Olivia Rodrigo.

0: You're listening to the Chrissy Swan Show on Nova. It's time for this.
1: Oh my God, guys.
2: Officially.
1: This is so good.
2: Influenced.
1: Oh my God, I can't wait to try it. Oh, I'm going to die.
0: I've been officially influenced. Okay, 13, 24, 10. Have you been influenced by something over the last few weeks that you've seen on social media? Mine, I'm going into

0: You're listening to the Chrissy Swan Show on Nova. And look, it can't be just me that hears someone say, you just got to have it. And then all of a sudden it's added to cart and it's arriving and I've been influenced.
1: Oh, my God, guys.
2: Officially.
1: This is so good.
2: Influenced.
1: Oh, my God, I can't wait to try it. Oh, I'm going to die.
0: When I was in Japan, I experienced the fever dream that is known as Don Quixote. Before I got there, I thought, oh, it's just like a Chemist Warehouse or a Priceline or something, you know, some good makeup. No, I was wrong. It plays this theme song over and over and over and over again. They seem to be everywhere. They're six stories high. Honestly, you walk in and the frenzy happens. If you've been scrolling through Instagram and you've heard something like this.
3: 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We have these body cooling wipes that work to cool down the skin and these dry shampoo wipes you can use on your hair and body. These are heated eye masks and they're really popular and perfect for an at-home spa day.
0: They sell a bottle of this exfoliator every 4 seconds. I saw so many of those reels and I was just screenshotting every time the thing came on so that I could get it when I went to... I just don't... And now I've got baskets full of stuff that I don't understand what it is, what it's called, how to use it.
4: I can't believe you managed to fit all of that stuff in your suitcase.
0: Well, I had to leave a lot of stuff behind and also buy a new suitcase.
4: You look like you're a trafficker for the reject shop.
0: I know, it does look like 30, 24, 10.
4: Who or what have you been influenced by?
0: Hi, Amy.
5: Hi, Chrissy. How are you?
0: It's so good. When were you influenced?
5: Oh, my God, just recently. So I'm getting, well, I should start with, I'm 38 and I'm getting married in 2 months' time. So it's been a long time coming.
0: But oh, God, you're a baby. You're a wee bear, Amy.
5: Oh, I wish. I've been a bridesmaid 5 times, so it's about time it's my turn. But all of a sudden, my algorithm is full of everything wedding related because obviously I'm searching everything and skincare has been the major one. So everyone was like, you need this glow and all these products, and I have no idea about skincare. And I've been on the same thing as you. Every basket is full and I've ended up with $400 of O Cosmetics last week and I've got a whole regime. I have no idea about what to do or anything. I'm just kind of going with it.
0: You know, we love O Cosmetics.
4: That's the best stuff, Amy. You've gone into the right...
5: I didn't know this. I just went with it because everyone had good reviews and I was like, I'll give it a go.
0: Oh, yeah, no, we love it. And in fact, we can give you a little off-air tutorial about what to use when.
5: Oh, that would be amazing.
0: Done, Amy.
5: Yeah, I'm just winging it at the moment.
4: You've got a Baker's Delight voucher, Amy. Enjoy that O Cosmetics. How the scent, Swanee, in the cleanser is just like magical. There's something just slightly aromatic about it.
0: My favourite is the exfoliator because it's really rare to find one with actual granules.
4: Yeah, it's good.
0: Hello, Cal.
6: Hello, how are you?
0: Good. When were you influenced?
6: I was influenced a few days ago. I was doing an underarm laser session just for the underarms only and I ended up going from a $15 underarm to $350 full body.
0: Oh, you were upsold, Cal.
6: The upsold. And then they even sold me a skin needling on my face. I look like a tomato at the moment.
4: Oh, my God, a skinless cat with a red face. What a rooster, Cal.
0: I'm sure it'll turn out okay in the end.
4: You've got a Baker's Delight voucher, Cal. Let's finish with Lisa on 13, 24, 10.
0: Talk to me about being officially influenced, Lace.
7: Officially influenced by influencers on TikTok and Instagram who were getting salmon sperm facials.
0: Oh, okay. Talk to me about them. I don't think I've seen them. Are they the ones where, like, your face is bleeding or is it a lot kinder?
7: No, so I think they put it mostly under your eyes, but they kind of skin needle and then it's a serum that they put in. And it just looks amazing, so I was influenced to purchase it. And I started using it and then I decided to skin needle myself and then put the serum on. And then I broke out in the biggest rash on my neck and my whole face for months.
4: Oh, my God. So
7: for about 2 months.
4: When people ask you what your allergies are now, Lisa, you have to say salmon sperm.
7: Yes.
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6: When did a celebrity serve you? 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Might work in the cafe, might work at the servo.
24: I know the guy that's on our garbage crew in my local area. He was a very famous NRL player.
6: Was
24: but it? I'm not going to say who it is. So good story, Kate.
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0: Tim. I've been caught out for secret eating. My fitness is part of what I do and my job.
1: But sometimes a girl gets a bit hungry.
0: One time I went for my run. It was a rainy day. And Rich was like, go on, you'll be happy with yourself if you go for the run. And he was like so proud of me that I went for my run in the rain. He goes, you know what? I'm going to pop down to the shop and I'm going to get her a sausage roll. When he got to the shops to get me the sausage roll, I was already in the shop eating a sausage roll. Oh.
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26: Oran Park, there's changed traffic conditions on the Northern Road southbound at Pondicherry Boulevard after an earlier incident. The M1 at Cowan, there's a car breakdown northbound approaching the Pacific Highway overpass while Punchbowl Water over the road, Punchbowl Road near Canterbury Road. Homebush West and Tannery Drive is slow southbound to Arthur Street, and Seven Hills is busy Old Windsor Road northbound at Powers Road. Newtown is busy both directions on King Street at Erskineville Road. 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Check your weather. Chance of a shower overnight getting down to 14 degrees. Tomorrow's showers about in tops of 22. Right now it is 21 degrees in the city, same in the west on Sydney's Nova 96.9.
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26: Michelle Stevenson. We're being assured six passengers embarking on a repatriation journey to Perth have been the subject of strict testing. The five Aussies and one Kiwi who were on board a hantavirus-stricken cruise ship are departing the Netherlands before a 21-day quarantine. Health Minister Mark Butler says a plane and crew have now been secured to bring the group home.
27: The six passengers are still in good health. They have all tested negative for hantavirus and are showing no symptoms. All passengers and all crew members will travel this flight for its duration in full PPE.
26: A judge has ruled against Coles in its legal battle over accusations of fake discounts. The federal court justice finding that the down-down promotion was misleading because 13 of the sample products had only been sold at the higher price for 4 weeks or less. Pauline Hanson has accused the opposition of ripping off yet another of her policies. Liberal leader Angus Taylor will announce a major welfare crackdown as part of its budget reply speech, but the One Nation leader says it was her idea. Labor, meantime, has secured an extra Senate spot with independent Tammy Tyrrell joining the party. The Tasmanian had been a member of Jackie Lambie Network before the pair had a falling out. The switch gives Labor 30 seats in the upper house. And it's a quick turnaround for Bridgerton Season 5. Netflix confirming it'll be back next year. The first time fans won't have to wait more than 2.5 years between installments. Now let's see what's happening on Nine News tonight.
28: Thanks, Michelle. I'm Peter Overton. In Nine News, a 23-year-old Waylon woman arrested in her pyjamas, accused of plotting to murder the rapper A Huncho. Why the flu can lead to deadly complications in pregnancy, the Oran Park grandfathers handcrafting toys for children in need. We're in Vienna for Delta Goodrum's final rehearsals, and how Benji Marshall is holding the Tigers together after Jerome Luai's departure. Nine News tonight at 6.
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30: Jack, you're living your best life in Sydney at the moment. All over the box on, I always forget the show. It's
31: Today
30: Extra.
31: And then I've also
30: Today Extra.
31: Been doing some Sydney Fashion Week stuff, Swanee.
30: Yes, it's all looking very stylish, your
31: Thank
30: life
31: you.
30: At the moment.
31: Thank you. I was in
30: have
31: my...
30: You, have you seen any celebs?
31: Well, do you know what? I've seen two types of celebs that I feel like you will appreciate. Mm. I saw two nights ago Indy Clinton, who loves this show and said to say hello.
30: She is a great influencer. I love her. She's the one, just jogging your memory. If you're like, oh, I know that name. She's the one who tracked down her trolls and yes. outed them. It was brilliant.
31: And also was really open and frank about her botched nose.
30: Yes.
31: And let me tell you, it's no longer botched.
30: Is she just heaven?
31: She's heaven.
30: Person? Yeah.
31: And then in my Uber on the way to Nova this morning, I saw like a film set up in the rocks.
30: Mm.
31: And then I saw this guy and I was like, he's familiar. And I'm like, that's a Wahlberg. Anyway.
30: Which one? Donnie from New Kids on the Block or Mark?
31: It was Mark Swanee.
30: Ah.
31: And
30: come on.
31: They're shooting Netflix film, The Big Fix, here in Sydney at the moment.
30: Oh, I thought it might be a documentary on his Wahlburger chain.
31: I don't think they've got one of them in the rocks. Hey, coming up before 4 o'clock, we've got $1,000 cash to give away with Easy. Chrissy's Fast Five. It's thanks to Waitress the Musical. All you've got to do is register via the Nova Player app. We're going to get unpopular in Swan's sweeping statements. But next, Chrissy's Quizzy, 13 24 10, if you'd like to strap on a bum bag.

0: 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Thursdays, when I was growing up, used to be the big night to go out. And we didn't have the right IDs or anything, but we were at the bars getting tipsy. Don't you worry about that.
1: Let's do this.
2: Swan's sweeping statements.
0: Ah, yeah, let's get unpopular. It's sweeping statements time, 13, 24, 10. What is the thing that you will die on that hill rather than have your mind changed?
1: And does it ruffle feathers?
0: Yeah.
1: Does it make your friends mad?
0: Is it controversial? Is it indeed? We didn't have the right IDs or anything, but we were at the bars getting tipsy. Don't you worry about that.
1: Let's do this.
2: Swan's sweeping statements.
0: Ah, yeah, let's get unpopular. It's sweeping statements time, 13, 24, 10. What is the thing that you will...

0: You're listening to the Chrissy Swan Show on Nova. Still annoys me every time I see that artist's name. I want to say, can I please buy a vowel? Let's do this.
1: Swan's sweeping statements.
0: Yeah, what's your sweeping statement? Is there somebody that you wish was never allowed on your television again? Is there something that everybody loves that you just cannot stand? And you want to give us a call, 132410. Be brave. What is your unpopular opinion, Jack? You say that the toilet paper industry needs to be regulated. Bare minimum, 3-ply.
2: Bare minimum.
0: And I want to say the Minty, the classic Allen's lolly, is the most underrated sweet there is. If you're a certain age, you'd even remember the ads. There was no dialogue at all. There was a story, and then at the end it would go do do do do do do do do do, and that's, you knew Minties. You would hear that do do do audio.
2: I don't think I've even seen those in my lifetime.
0: They were so beautifully made. And how progressive. Not one word of dialogue.
2: Yeah, I like that. Bring back the Minties marketing
0: Magic.
2: Team too.
0: Yes.
2: Let's go to Kern.
0: Hello, Kern.
3: Hello, how are you guys?
0: Yeah, I'm really good. I just want to talk about your name for a minute.
3: Oh, okay. Go for it.
0: Where is it from? Because, you know, I'm an advertising nerd, and kerning is the slight movement of typefaces and fonts to make them, you know, more aesthetically pleasing.
3: Did you know that?
0: I
3: did know that. It's the space between the letters. It's what I usually tell everyone.
0: Yeah, kerning. And it's a real art form. Probably dead now, Kern.
3: AI taking over it.
0: What is your sweeping statement, Kern?
3: My sweeping statement is that coffee should have a pinch of sugar, especially instant coffee.
0: Okay. Does it...
3: Okay, so hear me out. So
0: yeah, I'm hearing
3: acidic,
0: you.
3: Mm-hmm. And salt is basic. So because it's basic, it balances out the acidity, making it less bitter.
0: Sorry, initially your statement was that coffee should have a pinch of sugar, but do you mean a pinch of salt?
3: Yeah, a pinch of salt. Like, it doesn't have to have a lot. Like, literally just get a pinch of salt, add it in there. It doesn't taste salty at all. If it tastes salty, you're doing it wrong.
0: I'm going to do that right after you, after this segment. I'm going to go and do that.
2: I've never heard of anyone doing that.
0: Either have I.
2: Wow. And I love salt, but I just wouldn't think that my coffee needs it.
0: I love salt and I love coffee and I love you, Kern.
2: Kern, we're going to send you a Baker's Delight voucher. Let's move on to Tanya.
0: Tanya with a Y. How do you do, lady?
4: Oh, I'm really well. How are you?
0: Oh, it's you. It's the Tanya with a Y. You drunk yet?
4: No, it's 5 o'clock somewhere, darling.
0: Do we have to do an insufferable conversation about Beaujolais this week? Or
4: No, not at all.
0: Small mercies. What's your sweeping statement?
4: My sweeping statement is that all chocolate should be eaten frozen. It's far superior.
0: Frozen?
4: Yes.
0: God, you must have a good dentist.
2: I tend to agree, Tanya, because you savour it more as well. You can keep it in your mouth and, like, melt it yourself.
4: That's exactly right. Yeah. And it's less sweet and it's just delightful.
0: Wow, Tanya, that's it. I mean, you and I, it just would never work out between us because I'm a room temperature chocolate girl.
2: We are cut from the same cloth, Tanya. You and I like the same things.
4: Oh, it's me and you, Jack, all the way.
2: We're going to send you a Baker's Delight voucher.
0: Hey, Paul, let's finish with you. What is your sweeping statement?
5: Hey, guys, how are you? So
0: my sweeping... hang on a minute. Oh. I'm feeling that right in my core, Paul. What? No, don't. No, just wait. What is going on with your voice box?
5: Not very much. It's just my voice as it is.
0: Have you got a really thick neck or something? Like, are you physically different from other people?
5: No, I've been told I've got a thick head, but I don't know about a thick neck.
0: I've never heard a voice like that in my life.
2: Paul.
0: I can feel it vibrating through my whole body.
2: What do you do for a job, Paul?
5: I am in transport.
0: Yes. Sorry, I'm just like, what?
2: We're speechless.
0: Are you in the truck right now, Paul?
5: No, I'm actually with the Bluetooth as we speak, just driving home. So when I heard your segment, I had to give you my sweeping statement.
0: give it, and take as long as you need to, Paul. Use as many words as you want.
5: I can be as eloquent or as uneloquent as possible.
0: Okay,
5: my sweeping statement is people who take bathroom mirror selfies, especially on dating apps.
0: What about them?
5: When you can see an open cubicle and toilet seat behind them, it's one of the most attractive looks you could ever have.
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7: Oran Park, there's changed traffic conditions on the Northern Road southbound at Pondicherry Boulevard after an earlier incident. The M1 at Cowan, there's a car breakdown northbound approaching the Pacific Highway overpass while Punchbowl Water over the road, Punchbowl Road near Canterbury Road. Homebush West and Tenterry Drive is slow southbound to Arthur Street, and Seven Hills is busy Old Windsor Road northbound at Powers Road. Newtown is busy both directions on King Street at Erskineville Road. 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Check your weather, chance of a shower overnight getting down to 14 degrees. Tomorrow showers about in tops of 22. Right now it is 21 degrees in the city, same in the west on Sydney's Nova 96.9.
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23: 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He was a very famous NRL player. But I'm not going to say who it is. 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

0: Hey, that is a great album, The Great Divide, Noah Kahan. Me and my friend Erin are obsessed with it, and we know why. Do you know why?
1: Know why?
0: Same, one of the same producers as Evermore and Folklore.
1: How good is Evermore? I'm back listening to that.
0: It's just an absolute killer album.
1: Whilst we're speaking of great artists, Swanee,
0: yes.
1: Tomorrow night I am hosting Nova's Red Room, presented by Toyota Tundra, and it is beloved Aussie-born, Nashville-based hitmaker Morgan Evans singing on that stage.
0: That is going to be an epic night.
1: It is. He'll sing his tracks Kiss Somebody, Over You, and his new album Steel Town is out now. It's got that great single Letting You Go on it. Keep your eye across the Nova socials if you want to see how it all goes down. Let's go clicking for the last time.
2: Chrissy's Clickbait.
0: Now I'm going to be talking about Chris Brown, and I'm not talking about the dreamy vet.
1: Oh, gross. The other one.
0: The other one. Gosh, that would have been like, so it would continue to be very annoying for Dr. Chris Brown, the vet.
1: Wouldn't it? And given that he is such a beautiful, gentle man.
0: Yes.
1: And then you've got that dog.
0: Animal. He has taken to Instagram because he's really got some stuff he wants to say to the haters, because he's released an album. It's called Brown. That is a bad name, but it is apt because apparently it is not very good. It is shocking, and has been savaged in the reviews by Pitchfork, etc. Have a listen to his opinions about the reviews.
3: Team Breezy, I know people want me to get on here and say some sad shit, but f*** that. We kicking their ass, goddammit. We ain't letting up. I'm going to keep my foot on their neck, and we ain't stopping. You hear me? We doing this motherfucking tour. More shit to come. I'm not going to tell you what's more to come, but it's coming at the end of the day. I don't give a what these talking about.
0: Yuck.
3: I know exactly who my fans is, and I know exactly who hearing this album. If you're not my fan, I don't want you to listen to my shit. Go listen to my Zara Larsson or somebody.
1: Whoa.
0: Yuck.
1: The idea that he has not learned, like, the fact that he's using language like that, Swanee, makes me think that he is still the same dog he was all of those years ago.
0: He's so revolting, and he says that the reviews are a piece of SH1T. I tell you what a piece of SH1T is. A man who has faced many legal episodes throughout his career, and the kind of loser coward that has to plead guilty to assaulting his girlfriend. That, my friend, is actually a piece of shh.
1: Absolutely. And also, don't you dare come for my Zara Larsson.
0: Go away. Yuck.
1: I think I know why he did come for her, though, Swanee. Because
0: she's popular and talented?
1: That. But back in February, she was doing an interview, right? And she was, I didn't actually know this, but you can block people on Spotify. Like, you can block artists.
0: I didn't know that either.
1: Anyway, she brings that up in an interview.
4: One artist we would never find on a playlist of yours. There's so many artists I have blocked, and all of them are like abusers. You certainly wouldn't find like a Chris Brown song.
0: Oh my God.
1: He wouldn't have liked that.
0: And he's that pathetic that he's held a grudge. Yuck!
1: Fitzy Whipper and Kate are up next. Have a great Thursday night, Swanee.
0: See ya!
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27: The M7 at Oakhurst, we've got a two-car crash northbound on the on-ramp to Rudy Hill Road North. While Mulgoa, there's a broken-down truck northbound on the Northern Road just past Bradley Street. Darlinghurst, it's slow southbound on the Eastern Distributor, while the M2, it's building westbound through Lane Cove Tunnel and slow in approach to Windsor Road. Beverly Hills, busy both ways on King George's Road at Broad Arrow Road, while Homebush West, Centenary Drive is slow southbound to Arthur Street, and Seven Hills is busy. Old Windsor Road northbound to Powers Road. Absolutely everything is on sale at Freedom. 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Check your weather. Chance of a shower overnight down to 14 degrees. Tomorrow showers and tops of 22. Right now it's 20 degrees in the city, same in the west.
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27: Good afternoon, I'm Michelle Stevenson. Critical care staff have been deployed to a quarantine facility near Perth before five Aussies on board a virus-stricken ship arrive home. The group, along with a Kiwi, will land at a WA defence base tomorrow. The passengers are showing no symptoms of hantavirus, but will still have to isolate for 3 weeks as a precaution. Well, Coles is facing potentially significant penalties after it misled customers with its down-down promotions. A federal court judge found price increases on sampled products were not artificial, but weren't in effect long enough before being used to show savings under the promotion. The Albanese government is accusing the opposition of trying to outdo One Nation and coming up with poor policy. Liberal leader Angus Taylor will use his budget reply to announce a plan to limit social security benefits to Australian citizens. Senior Labor Minister Claire O'Neill says the coalition is just dog whistling.
2: You can't out One Nation, One Nation. If people want to go for Pauline Hanson, they're going to vote for her and they're not going to vote for you. More broadly, I haven't heard a single thing from Angus Taylor which tackles the fundamental problems that Australians are grappling with right now, and that is cost of living and a housing system that's stacked against them.
27: The federal government now has 30 seats in the upper house after an independent made the switch to Labor. Senator Tammy Tyrrell has been a member of the Jackie Lambie network before falling out with Senator Lambie in 2024. And Madonna, Shakira and BTS will co-headline the first ever FIFA World Cup final halftime show on July 19. Coldplay's Chris Martin is curating the massive event. Now let's see what's happening on Nine News.
3: Thanks, Michelle. I'm Peter Overton. In Nine News, a 23-year-old Wayland woman arrested in her pyjamas, accused of plotting to murder the rapper A Huncho. Why the flu can lead to deadly complications in pregnancy, the Oran Park grandfathers handcrafting toys for children in need. We're in Vienna for Delta Goodrum's final rehearsals, and how Benji Marshall is holding the Tigers together after Jerome Luai's departure. Nine News tonight at 6.
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31: Whipper.
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31: And Kate.
34: How about that, guys?
31: On Nova.
33: Yes, it is your Thursday afternoon. Fitzy, Whipper, Kate. I know it's getting a bit colder in parts of Australia. Don't worry. One day to the weekend. The footy's back tonight. Everything's okay, guys.
35: Yeah. Hang in there. Can I just, I don't want to kick off the show with a bit of One Nation gear, but I'm going to.
36: Oh, the bar taps on.
35: Yes,
36: oh.
35: Yeah, Pauline, your bar.
36: Up at the bar.
33: Where are the beers?
36: Oh, thanks.
35: So the Farrah by-election that was in New South Wales was won by One Nation, specifically a man by the name of David Farley. Now, David.
33: Oh, yeah.
35: Unfortunately, David's he's a bit older, Kate. He's hitting nearly 70 years of age. But recently on his social media, he put up a girl that was on OnlyFans. And the girl said, okay, so I'm a mechanic and men always assume that I'm flat under my working clothes. It's like the most annoying thing ever. So to dismiss this myth, check it out. Now, he denies that he knew anything about it. Now, Pauline Hanson has just done a podcast to explain to David and about OnlyFans, and he was trying to explain. Ooh, okay. She was trying to explain the situation.
37: Question him about it, and which
6: I had no idea about it. He had no idea about it. Apparently, if you press a button with it, there's a button there. Look, I still don't know much about it.
8: Yeah, just having neither this, do I, actually.
6: It's having this...
8: Yeah.
6: So he's apparently pushed a button there, and that means it goes into OnlyFans. So that was a huge mistake. You know, it comes with being age when you're nearly 70, right? Mm. So he had no idea about it. We had to talk him through it.
33: So he pushed a button that said, "Are you over 18? Enter." And you're not going to believe it. Isn't
35: that
33: OnlyFans?
35: Isn't that disgusting that a 70-year-old man can get sucked into something like that? Yeah. That is poor David. Oh, you've got
33: poor
35: to feel
33: Dave,
35: for him,
33: yeah.
35: Don't you?
33: Clean as a whistle until that moment. Where are the beers, Pauline? Are they up at the bar? All right, come out next. Well, thank you, Pauline. That'll do. Come out next, guys. I've been doing something in the middle of the night. My wife thinks it's a bit disgusting. I don't think it's strange at all. I want to know if you guys do it.
35: Yeah.
33: Don't be like that, Kate Ritchie. Tame Impala.

0: Down to 14 degrees. Tomorrow showers and tops of 22. Right now it's 20 degrees in the city. Same in the west on Sydney's Nova 96.9.
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2: 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It was a rainy day and Rich was like, go on, you'll be happy with yourself if you go for the run. And he was like so proud of me that I went for my run in the rain. He goes, you know what, I'm going to pop down to the shop and I'm going to get her a sausage roll. When he got to the shops to get me the sausage roll, I was already in the shop eating a sausage roll.
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4: Well, what aroma do you go with when you go to
5: Roma? I wear a Tom Ford.
4: He's good, isn't he?
5: Tommy Tom, can I just say your aroma is amazing tonight. You look amazing. And we all...
4: Harry's pushing aroma Tom Ford onto me as I speak.
5: I'm wafting.

0: shimmy, shimmy, shimmy. Fancy Whipper, Kate, it is your Thursday afternoon. Kate, you were right. You brought this up the other day.
1: Brought it up?
0: Yeah, you brought it up. You brought it and brought it up at the same time. It is the Meta glasses with the camera in it.
1: Oh, I'm glad you're covering this because I have some thoughts
0: Ray-Bans.
1: On it.
0: Ray-Bans. Oakley now have a pair as well. They're more of an adventure glass, though. So they're linked, they're Meta glasses as well, but Oakley have them with the camera right in the middle instead of on the side.
1: And when do you wear them?
0: Oh, if you're out and about playing with the kids, going camping, whatever you might
2: want
0: to do.
2: It's like a dash cam, but it's a forehead cam.
0: Yeah, forehead cam.
2: And is it always recording? Is it always recording?
0: No, you have to command it. So if I was wearing them and I've got a pair.
1: Command it.
2: So if I ran into Kate Ritchie, I'll be like, oh my God, it's Kate Ritchie. Start recording.
0: No, I'd go.
2: Do you have to do that or how do you do it?
0: Okay, Meta, start recording.
2: Wow.
0: Yeah, and then I'd go. But then I can also go, I can just press a button on the side fits and it goes ching.
1: As a photo.
0: So,
2: but what if you wanted to, what if someone's having a go at you and thought, oh, I need to record this? Do you have to still go start? Mate, I'm sorry that my dog did that. Start recording to your dog.
0: You could, if you hold it down on the side, it'll start recording. So yeah, if you press it once, it'll take a photo. Yeah. Hold it down. But also you can play music through it. You tap it to skip tracks.
1: Yeah, I think we just need to stop down on the fact that they're creepy.
0: Oh, I had it the other day. We went out for lunch, Katie, if you remember. And
1: we went to a function. We didn't go out for lunch.
2: Have you got some?
0: Cool. Yeah, I've got some. I love them. They're great. So we went on a bike riding holiday as a family.
1: Yeah.
0: Perfect. Yeah. I'm there just on push pedal. And I'm
2: you
0: just,
2: recorded it.
0: Yeah. I was going,
2: awesome.
0: I was coming down a big dip, right? And just on the deadly treadly and I'd go, okay, Meta, start recording. Coming round to Ben. Meta!
1: Yeah, see, I would like it for then. Maybe even if I was doing some horse riding or something.
0: Oh, yeah.
1: But the average person who wants to record their family on an outing,
0: yeah,
1: on a bike
0: cool,
1: riding outing, that is fine.
0: Yeah.
1: But you can't guarantee that it's just those people buying it. I think that the majority, I'd love to hear from people if they've got them and why they actually have them, because I think that people are using them on public transport and in inappropriate situations.
0: If your pervert technique is to capture people using those glasses, you're a pretty crap pervert, I would have thought.
1: I beg your pardon.
0: Not that I'm ranking.
1: I mean, where are the good ones? What do the good ones do?
0: The good ones are hiding a camera. It's flashing when it's recording.
1: That is
0: hidden. No, it's not, Kate. If I'm recording right now, then I've got
2: Tom's button cam. It's amazing. You wouldn't have any idea.
0: Tommy's teddy bear. So it's got one. The right side's going to be recording, and the other side you'll see a light. So it'll say that it's recording.
1: Can you zoom in?
0: Not that I know of, no. I don't think you can zoom in.
1: But you could after the fact. So you could record it and then zoom in.
0: You're a lazy pervert if that's your...
2: Does Zuckerberg stream it himself? Does he get to watch back the vision
0: or do they
2: own the rights?
0: I think he would, Meta? Yeah. Of my bike ride, family bike ride holiday?
2: Bonnie's got a pair of smart sunnies. Mm. What do you do with them, Bonnie?
3: Well, they're not sunnies. They look like normal prescription glasses, to be honest.
0: Right. Oh, right. And so do you have the Ray-Ban ones or the Oakley?
3: They're Evan brand.
0: They're
3: Evan AR, I think.
0: Oh, right. Okay.
2: And what do they do, Bonnie?
3: They can translate live conversations, everything, and have a live teleprompter that pops up.
0: Wow.
1: What do you mean translate conversations? Like from a different language or if you're just talking... I don't know.
0: What? So if I'm overseas, Bonnie, and someone says something in Japanese, it'll automatically translate it?
3: As long as the glasses can hear it,
2: yeah,
3: it'll translate it.
2: Yeah, it'd be pretty close.
1: Translate it into like a little recorder or translate it directly into your ear?
3: Translate it onto the glasses so it comes up in front of me.
2: Okay, Bonnie, what else? Does it have like a calendar to go, just pops up on your glasses?
3: Yeah, it's got a calendar. It can take your stocks, like it tells you all the stock market stuff. You can take notes.
0: Bonnie, how much were these ones, Bonnie?
3: How much were they? Like 1,600 or something.
0: Like the premier pair. You know what? Could if I had them on and could I identify someone? Like if I walked up to Kate, it would go.
3: I don't think they're that good.
0: Because that's Kate Ritchie from Home and Away.
1: You could do that with your own eyes, mate.
0: So true.
2: Super Sally had some Meta ones. What did you use the Meta ones for, Sally?
4: So we found it really useful because we went on a safari this year in January And I didn't have them, but my kids did. So when I saw an animal, I'd get out my phone and then try and fiddle to put the record button on. But they were watching through their sunglasses, tapped to the side. Next minute, not exactly what they're seeing is being recorded. So it was really good.
0: Yeah. Wow. How clever is that? Fitzy and I went on safari once a couple of cameras.
2: Can we find the vision of that, Tommy? So this was. How long ago? We're talking about 8 years ago. I reckon it was. We went over for I'm a Celebrity to do a stitch up over there, and we were lucky enough to go on a safari, and it was around the virtual reality time. It was his latest toolkit, and I'm not joking. He had 4 or 5 virtual reality cameras on his head on a headband.
0: It took 12.
2: But. Kate, he had to turn each individual one on and off because the battery was drained so quickly.
0: No, but what you'd like, Kate, was there was 12 cameras and they were GoPros. The thing was, I didn't know how to turn the sound off on them. So every time I pressed it, until the guide turned around and said, stop or that lion will attack us. It's being thrown by the sound of the cameras.
2: Didn't you do a dinner party of celebrities or who had to wear GoPros on their heads?
0: No, so people could go back
2: and recreate the dinner party.
0: That's not how it works.
2: There with Richard Wilkins. That's amazing.
0: Tommy's got it.
1: Oh, that photo. Can you please put that photo on? Who is that guy?
5: He's got a GoPro.
0: There's one on my head.
5: Yeah, one on your head and about 10 others.
0: Do you know what was amazing?
1: That is an awful photo.
0: Do you know what was amazing? When we went to the obstetrician when Ted was being born, and the guy said, any other questions? And I said, yeah, can I get someone to come in and film it in virtual reality? And he goes, are you serious? I went, yeah. So a guy came into the birthing suite and just sort of stood at the end of the bed with a camera rig. And now it's amazing, Kate, because you can put the goggles on and you're back in the room. You're watching Ted come out of Lisa's stomach, right?
1: Are you serious?
0: Yeah. You should watch it.
2: Did Lisa want a stranger in there filming it?
0: Oh, look, when you're in there, mate, there's 30 midwives and doctors and anaesthetists. He was just another body in there. But this footage is extraordinary. You got umbilical cords.
1: Yeah, I would like to.
0: You got scales.
1: I didn't have a wedding video.
2: Send me a trailer and I'll have a look.
0: No, don't need a trailer. I'll bring it in tomorrow, Kate. Maybe we film you watching it.
1: Maybe I'll
0: sleep. All right, 5 o'clock, guys. We're going to attempt to read each other's minds. It's a game called Mind the Gap. It's not far away.
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9: 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The M5 at Reevesville, you've got a truck breakdown eastbound approaching the Beaconsfield Street overpass. The M4 at Wentworthville, there's a broken down truck eastbound that's just past the Edlong Road overpass. The M7 at Oakhurst, 2-car crash northbound on the on-ramp to Rudy Hill Road North, while Cambridge Gardens breakdown northbound Richmond Road just past Cooper Street. 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Check your weather. Chance of a shower overnight down to 14 degrees. Tomorrow showers and tops of 22. Right now it's 18 in the city, 20 in the west.
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0: Gabriella. It is your Thursday afternoon. How good's Gabriella? Not as good as Delta Goodrum.
1: Oh, my goodness. I was just saying Delta Goodrum.
2: Just perform,
1: No, well, yes, but yes. She is made for Eurovision. Have you, like, the voice, have you, just her walking the red carpet, everything about her is just incredible. She's wowed audiences at the dress rehearsal.
0: Yep.
1: She's through one of the semi-finals.
2: Yep.
1: She's just got to make it through the next semi-final, which will air at 5 a.m. tomorrow morning, and then quite possibly make the grand final on Sunday.
2: Can we listen to a bit of the song? Can we? What?
1: Eclipse, I think the song is called.
2: Like, is there a piano?
1: Work.
2: The keys?
1: Oh, no. Can work a fan and a camera.
2: She's done a backflip off the piano.
0: No.
1: That's not her.
0: She's got the smoke machine roaring. Obviously in Austria, and as Kate said, Sunday morning, that is when the final is.
1: The grand final.
0: Grand final.
2: Let's be honest. No chance.
0: Mate, that's rubbish.
2: Eurovision rigged.
0: Well, Dami Im came second, and that was really close.
2: Did she come second? Yeah. Are you sure?
0: Yep, I'm going to back that in.
2: I don't think she did.
1: I'm definitely second. Delta.
0: And I, she did come second, Tommy's. Yep. That was 10 years ago, so now's the time for Australia to step up again.
2: Should get Delta and Dami
1: Listen
2: together.
1: To
2: Im, Gudrim. Good dream.
1: Whoa, you're going to be the manager before we know it.
2: That would be...
0: Tommy, would we have enough time to play Dami Im and her husband Noah?
2: I think, why don't we do it out of the news?
0: Yeah, it'd be great. Love to hear a little bit of that.
2: A magnificent duet.
0: Yes, they did. Go Delta Goodrum.
1: Yes.
0: The whole country is here with you. Very soon, though, guys, is being married good or bad for your health?
1: You can answer that one.
0: Oh, can you? New study out today.
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27: South Wentworthville, we've got a two-car accident, Centenary Road northbound near Finlayson Street, while Beverly Hills truck and car accident has cleared Stony Creek Road westbound approaching King George's Road. The M4 Prospect, heavy delays remain eastbound. That's just past the Prospect Highway off-ramp after an earlier crash there. On the M5 at Reesby, a truck breakdown eastbound approaching the Beaconsfield Street overpass. Cambridge Gardens, we've got a breakdown northbound on Richmond Road just past Cooper Street. Not getting cheap weekend car rental rates is for the birds. 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Checking weather, chance of a shower overnight down to 14 degrees. Tomorrow there's showers and tops of 22. Right now it's 18 degrees in the city, 20 in the west. On Sydney's Nova 96.9.
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27: Good afternoon, I'm Michelle Stevenson. The opposition leader will be hoping to shift the dial in tonight's budget reply. Angus Taylor is set to announce a contentious plan which would see welfare benefits, including the NDIS, restricted to Australian citizens. There'll also be a plan to automatically index tax brackets to inflation so income is keeping up with the cost of living. He believes his plan will help more Aussies get ahead.
28: This is a time when Australians are feeling deeply insecure. They are losing hope of the prospect of owning a home, of starting and running a business, of starting a family.
27: But Treasurer Jim Chalmers says the opposition's budget reply is not about policy, but winning One Nation voters.
29: We have delivered a serious, substantial plan to strengthen the economy. His will be a ploy to stave off One Nation.
27: Coles is expected to pay tens of millions of dollars in penalties after the federal court ruled the supermarket giant misled shoppers. While price increases were found to be legitimate, the judge ruled they were not sustained for long enough for the subsequent discounts to be considered genuine. A repatriation flight carrying six passengers to Australia from a hantavirus-hit cruise ship will arrive in Perth tomorrow. The Department of Foreign Affairs and Trade is securing a plane, crew and the necessary compliances for the flight. Labor has secured an extra Senate spot in federal parliament, with independent Tammy Tyrrell joining the party. And 50 Cent and Eminem gave basketball fans a full nostalgia moment. The hip-hop heavyweights and longtime friends sitting courtside at the NBA semis in Detroit. Now let's see what's happening on Nine News.
0: Thanks, Michelle. I'm Peter Overton. In Nine News, a 23-year-old Wayland woman arrested in her pyjamas, accused of plotting to murder the rapper A Huncho. Why the flu can lead to deadly complications in pregnancy, the Oran Park grandfathers handcrafting toys for children in need. We're in Vienna for Delta Goodrum's final rehearsals and how Benji Marshall is holding the Tigers together after Jerome Luai's departure. Nine News tonight at 6.
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30: It is your Thursday evening, one day of the weekend, guys. We're talking about Eurovision, Delta Goodrum smashing it out of the park.
27: Yeah,
30: the final Sunday morning. But it was 2016 and she came second. Dami Im. What a superstar.
31: What
30: did
31: a voice.
30: So well. I think she sang The Sound of Silence. But we had her then in the studio with her husband, Noah, to do a special song for us. And
31: one of our favourites, Endless Love.
30: The hardest part about this is not knowing whether Noah is a better voice than Dami Im. Have a listen.
32: Yeah. My love, there's only you in my life.
31: Well, you would have got us over the line at Eurovision.
32: The only thing that's right.
31: What? They never dealt.
32: My first love.
27: Oh, she's amazing.
31: God, isn't she amazing?
32: You're every breath that I take. You're every step I make.
30: Here we go. Bring it in, guys.

0: Just had a big round of Mind the Gap, reading each other's minds. Tell me, what am I thinking right now?
1: About that, food?
0: No.
1: Okay. Yeah.
0: That's my favourite song.
1: Oh,
0: let's
1: sure.
0: play that again tomorrow.
1: Yeah, just show life.
2: I would have said eighth course degustation in your mind at the moment.
0: How dare you? Well played.
2: This is a pretty big study. So a team at the University of Miami Miller School of Medicine have analysed more than 4 million cancer cases across 12 US states. So this is new research that they've got.
0: I'm thinking right now.
1: About that, food?
0: No.
1: Yeah. Okay.
0: That's my favourite song.
1: Oh,
0: let's
1: sure.
0: play that again tomorrow.
1: Yeah, just show life.
2: I would have said eighth course degustation in your mind at the

0: Daily Express.
1: Ricky Lee and Tim.
0: Tomorrow morning from 6.
1: Nova.
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1: I want to give you a bit of nostalgia on your drive home this afternoon. And I do love the ABC. I go on their socials and they'll sometimes replay some of their old stories. Mm. Very interesting. I've got a couple here for you. Go back to the 70s when pinball machines started taking over. And I mean, we had no idea that this was going to lead to the addiction of video games. But have a listen to the kids and how big pinball machines were in the 70s.
2: Well, I spend about $2 a day in the mornings when I go to school and then just miss out on my lunch.
3: Sometimes when I'm short of money, I might cash in bottles.
4: My parents, I don't really tell them where I'm going sometimes. I just tell them I'm just going to go out, but I just end up going to the pinballs.
5: You end up losing at the end, but I keep on playing. There's something in me that wants me to play another game. And I keep on putting money in until I'm broke.
0: Awesome.
1: How good is it?
0: Aussie kids.
6: Did people sound like that?
0: Yeah, they did. Yeah. Weet-Bix kids.
6: Like, why have we changed?
1: Well, it's...
6: Because it's so Australiana, isn't it?
1: Like, if you watch Puberty Blues...
6: Yeah.
1: That's how we spoke.
6: But
1: back
6: like
1: then.
6: A high pitch. Like, there's a slight pitch difference too.
1: And the accent sounds thicker, doesn't it?
0: Mm.
6: Yeah.
1: I think it... I mean, but people who listen to me on the radio probably say, well, it hasn't changed at all.
0: It hasn't.
1: Okay, so let's go back to an ABC story in 1997 about the introduction of mobile phones were just starting to get bigger, right? And there was a couple of ads going around saying that your child should have a phone so you know where they are. Little did we know, 30 years later, this would be such a huge story. But have a listen to these kids about the introduction of mobile phones.
7: I don't think they're that necessary.
8: I couldn't imagine why you'd need one at school. I mean, you can always call people from a phone around the school.
9: Are you worried about safety? Are you worried about, you know, getting a brain tumour or getting radioactivity via a mobile phone, being so young and then growing up with one next to your ear your whole life?
8: I don't think that mobile phones are very good for that reason, that they can... theories that can give you cancer.
9: Anything that you use excessively is dangerous. It can often be dangerous to your health.
1: How smart's that girl?
6: I love it.
0: Go on, Fitz.
1: 1997, and she could tell. I mean, anything that becomes addictive, she says that cannot be good for your health.
0: Do you remember when some people had them in cars?
1: Well, it's businessmen didn't they?
0: Yeah.
1: Like, business people did. Like, I mean, rich people, you know those ones and they'd have to put them on like a base? They'd be mobile phones,
0: it was a brick.
1: But you'd have to put them on a base.
0: And you'd go, wow, that's a mobile phone over there, guys. Have a look what that guy's got on the table.
1: But to go back to 1997, won the premiership back then for the Cockerels, but to go back
6: you
1: and
6: did.
1: to think, Kate, where we are at now with them and how advanced they are, it blows your mind. You wouldn't believe it. You would not believe it.
6: Yeah.
1: And to, like, Tommy, I don't know if there's a time machine.
0: What's next, flying cows, mate?
1: I think there is a time machine because some of the fashion around this office, people have gone back to the 80s.
0: Bloody hell, good nostalgia. Oh, yeah.
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12: 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Bringelly multi-car accident, the Northern Road at northbound just past Avon Road, while Waterloo car breakdown southbound on South Dowling Street approaching Lachlan Street. That's in the right turn lane there. The M4 at Prospect, delays remain eastbound just past the Prospect Highway off-ramp after an earlier crash. The M5 at Revesby, delays remain after an earlier truck breakdown eastbound approaching Beaconsfield Street overpass. 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Powerball's massive $20 million draw is on tonight. 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Tomorrow we're looking at showers with tops of 22. Right now it's 17 degrees in the city, 18 in the west on Sydney's Nova 96.9.
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15: 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Well done.
3: You great Aussie bloke. Well done.
4: Every day is Valentine's Day. As we say to each other, we stare deeply into each other's eyes and repeat those words on a daily basis.

0: Voluptuous. Nelly Furtado, Timbaland. We've been listening to that in the car. I'm not sure whether it's appropriate
1: it's a great
0: or not.
1: Song,
0: love
1: isn't it,
0: that no? song. And this time tomorrow, Morgan Evans is going to be taking to the Red Room stage, presented
1: yes.
0: by Toyota Tundra.
1: Evo.
0: We saw one of these Toyota Tundras down in the car park.
2: I was on the way out yesterday and I said, Kate, stop everything. Have a look at that red car over there.
0: I said, what is it?
2: It's a Toyota Tundra.
0: It's looking good. Anyway, if you did miss out on invites to the Red Room for tomorrow night, stay tuned to all of our socials. It'll be up there. It'll be covered, every single song, and it's all thanks to Toyota Tundra. Ready for everything. Oh, what a feeling.
1: That's
3: what about a
1: spot?
3: And I love nothing more than a spontaneous go. I've got nothing to do on Friday night.
2: What
3: then
2: do you
3: all
2: do?
3: Of a sudden, bang, get yourself ready. You're off to Morgan Evans.
0: I've got a feeling it's going to be a very fun night.
2: Should be huge. I've had a great... Is that it? I've had a great show. I've really enjoyed it tonight. I hope everybody listening has had a great show.
0: You can do this in the office. Oh, you don't have to do like a wrap-up.
3: Well, the air check that's been booked in for you just after the show tells us something differently,
0: unfortunately. Yeah, you ain't going anywhere.
2: You had a good time, Kate? You had a good time?
0: I've had a fabulous time for a Thursday night.
2: Hold on, everybody. I've stolen some shampoo from the Chemist Warehouse little rack here. Go home and do my hair. Don't forget, this time tomorrow, we have more Post Malone tickets.
0: Awesome.
2: To give away, plus... Heading into the weekend, Riddle Time returns.
3: Great.
2: What an absolute treat. Ricky Lee and Tim, they are in next. Tom Gleason is in for Quick Draw. We're out of here. Have a good one. Bye.
0: Bye.
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26: 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Bringelly, multi-car accident, the Northern Road at northbound just past Avon Road, while Waterloo, car breakdown southbound on South Dowling Street approaching Lachlan Street. That's in the right turn lane there. The M4 at Prospect, delays remain eastbound just past the Prospect Highway off-ramp after an earlier crash. The M5 at Revesby, delays remain after an earlier truck breakdown eastbound approaching Beaconsfield Street overpass. Ready to play by your own rules? Powerball's massive $20 million draw is on tonight. 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Tomorrow we're looking at showers with tops of 22. Right now it's 17 degrees in the city, 18 in the west on Sydney's Nova 96.9.
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26: Nova. Hello, Michelle Stevenson. We're being assured six passengers embarking on a repatriation journey to Perth have been the subject of strict testing. The five Aussies and one Kiwi who were on board a hantavirus-stricken cruise ship are departing the Netherlands before a 21-day quarantine. Health Minister Mark Butler says a plane and crew have now been secured to bring the group home.
29: The six passengers are still in good health. They have all tested negative for hantavirus and are showing no symptoms. All passengers and all crew members will travel this flight for its duration in full PPE.
26: A judge has ruled against Coles in its legal battle over accusations of fake discounts. The federal court justice finding that the down promotion was misleading because 13 of the sample products had only been sold at the higher price for 4 weeks or less. Pauline Hanson has accused the opposition of ripping off yet another of her policies. Liberal leader Angus Taylor will announce a major welfare crackdown as part of its budget reply speech, but the One Nation leader says it was her idea. Labor, meantime, has secured an extra Senate spot with independent Independent Tammy Tyrrell joining the party. The Tasmanian had been a member of Jackie Lambie Network before the pair had a falling out. The switch gives Labor 30 seats in the upper house. And it's a quick turnaround for Bridgerton Season 5. Netflix confirming it'll be back next year. The first time fans won't have to wait more than 2.5 years between installments. Now let's see what's happening on Nine News tonight.
0: Thanks, Michelle. I'm Peter Overton. In Nine News, a 23-year-old Wayland woman arrested in her pyjamas, accused of plotting to murder the rapper A Huncho. Why the flu can lead to deadly complications in pregnancy, the Oran Park grandfathers handcrafting toys for children in need. We're in Vienna for Delta Goodrum's final rehearsals and how Benji Marshall is holding the Tigers together after Jerome Luai's departure. Start over on Nine Now as soon as you're home.
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12: Welcome to Thursday afternoon, Ricky Lee and Tim. How are ya?
5: I'm great. How are you?
12: I'm good. Thank you very much for asking.
5: Oh,
12: I love Thursday.
5: So polite to each other on a Thursday.
12: We have actually a pretty big interview we're doing tonight.
5: I know. Are we allowed to say? We're not saying. We can't say. It's a big surprise.
12: Don't say it. But let me just spin around in my chair for a second. Oh, you know what? I've actually done some prep for this interview and I just can't get the questions out of my head.
5: When I first saw this person, it was love at first sight.
12: Really?
5: Yeah, it really was. My heart was like, per-dum.
12: You know, when I was driving in this afternoon for the show, I had this weird locomotion kind of feeling in my automobile.
5: Oh. Like a locomotion?
12: Yeah.
5: Yeah, wow.
12: It was so strange. Anyway, big interview after the show tonight. You'll hear about that later. But in the show tonight, Tom Gleason's here to talk about new Taskmaster and more. Plus, me and Hugh Grant have a lot in common. Nothing about looks or charisma or anything, but we hate a lot of things together. And one of those things...
5: What I want to say in my head, I'm not going to say out loud, but I'll tell you when we go.
12: Please. But one of those things has caused a stir on public transport. That is coming up in a second too. But up next, catching people out doing stuff. Not just dirty bird things, but just, you know, catching people out in general.
5: Sometimes people get caught doing things they're not supposed to do.
12: All right, we'll do that soon. Olivia Dean Sam Fender here, Thursday afternoon. It's Ricky Lee and Tim.

0: we have different work schedules, so she's been wearing my wardrobe out and about.
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1: Yeah.
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3: Jody, hello. 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
4: 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On the weekend, someone dumped all this rubbish at our work, like next to the bin, not even in the bin. But they left the stickers on with their address, name, and phone number on half of the stuff.
1: How dumb do you have to be? Dumb. Oh, that's brilliant. Thank you, Jody.
3: Wow.
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7: 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In Terrey Hills, a two-car crash has a southbound lane closed on Mernavale Road at McCars Creek Road. Grey stains, look out for a multi-vehicle crash southbound on Grey Stains Road at Old Prospect Road. Very heavy delays there as a result. Narrabeen, a car's on fire, taking out a northbound lane on Pittwater Road at Narrabeen Street. It's a 13-minute run on the M2 westbound from Lane Cove Tunnel to Windsor Road. 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Showers, top of 22 tomorrow in the city and 22 in the west. Right now it's 18 degrees on Sydney's Nova 96.9.
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0: Runway.
1: That's Runway. It's Gaga. It's Dolce from Devil Wears Prada. Duh. Have you seen that movie yet?
2: No, I have not, but I will.
1: Cool.
2: Because I love
1: Meryl
2: Patrick
1: Streep.
2: Bramall, Meryl Streep, and Anne Hathaway.
1: Annie Hathaway.
2: Stanley Tucci.
1: All right, cool. You've got
2: Emily
1: the cast
2: Blunt,
1: sorted
2: obviously.
1: Out.
2: Obviously.
1: Yeah.
2: Devil Wears Prada. Duh.
1: Let's meet our next quick draw guest.
3: Our next guest is a hard man of Australian comedy.
4: So what's it like being on a quiz show that's actually been embraced by Australia?
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3: A Gold Logie winner, he's back leading comedians on Channel 10's Taskmaster.
4: Their brains, bodies and whatever they have left of their reputations on the line.
3: Please welcome...
4: I'm no longer just Tom Gleason, I am... the Taskmaster!
3: Tom Gleason!
1: Woo! Good to see you, mate.
6: Oh, thanks for having me.
2: So good to see you. Now, Taskmasters is fantastic, and our lovely friend Joel Creasy
1: Oh, yeah.
2: I can't say killing it on the show.
6: Yeah, he's struggling.
2: did you realise how much of a hot mess he was before
6: yeah,
2: he did the show?
6: I knew that already because he's hopeless. I mean, to be honest, he has exceeded my expectations in being hopeless. It's been quite a joy to watch him.
2: It's
6: and
2: fantastic.
6: The other good thing is he reacts a lot and he's very emotional. So when he sees himself do well, he wears it really hard. He's the perfect Taskmaster contestant.
2: He's brilliant. We love him so much.
1: Well, continue
2: it's
1: tonight.
2: It's been such a joy.
1: At 7:30 on 10. I want to talk to you about a hard quiz, though, because I have an 11-year-old yes. son, and we love hard quiz kids, and he's always yeah. asking me how he can get on it, because his special subject is Terminator 2.
6: Oh, that's perfect.
1: So if you know anyone, I would just love to put his hat in the ring, if that's okay, for the next Taskmaster quiz. No,
6: Hard quiz kids.
2: Hard master task.
6: Yeah. We should do that crossover. Channel 10 can finally get some viewers. No, I think all he has to do is he just has to apply. Go to hardquizcasting.com.au. If he has a great knowledge of Terminator 2 and doesn't get on the show, you'll know it was just his personality. No.
1: Perfect.
2: Well, it was very cute. You took him to the cinema and we rented
1: the cinema out for his 11th birthday for Terminator 2. It was pretty cool. Yeah.
2: You've got to
1: use your connections while you still have them is what I've worked out.
2: Tom, you know what I'm saying?
6: Oh, he does sound perfect, but I don't cast the show. I've got to make that
1: perfectly clear. No, of course.
6: Because people bail me up in the street and say, oh, I applied in 2017 and I still haven't gotten on. I'm like, you're on the list, buddy. You're on the list. You never know. Hang in there.
2: I'm sure you love that one.
6: Sit near the phone. Check your email every day and don't forget to check junk.
1: Yeah, that's it. Now, you are here to play a little game of quick draw with us.
7: Ricky Lee and Tim's quick draw.
1: Tom Gleason's here. Taskmaster continues tonight, 7:30 on 10. Watch it, love it, stream it. You know, you can stream it, you can binge it.
2: You can binge it.
1: Binge all the seasons, yeah.
6: Yeah, you can. You can binge it on Paramount Plus if you don't like ads and you want to hear all the swearing.
2: Oh.
6: Yeah, there's a hot tip for you. You don't have to go to 10 Play and try to get through that abomination. You can go straight to Paramount Plus.
2: You just hooked me straight through.
1: Oh, wow. Okay.
2: Swearing and no ads. I mean, come on. What more could
1: go
2: on?
1: And I got Paramount Plus just to watch myself do the Aries. So I will keep my subscription. All right, let's do this. It is best of seven. Let's play quick draw. Name a cocktail starting with M.
2: Midori.
1: Oh, martini was in.
6: I just imagined ordering it, to be honest. Yeah. I just heard, would you like a cocktail? And I went, martini.
1: Yes, martini, yes. Question two, name a household appliance starting with T.
2: Toilet paper.
1: Oh, teapot. Tom's in.
6: Oh, wow. I'm not sure that's an appliance, to be fair. I'm happy to
2: no,
6: be.
2: You, are
6: you
2: right.
6: can rule that as wrong.
2: You are
6: it's
2: right.
6: Crockery. It's crockery.
2: You
6: Teapots
2: right.
6: are crockery. It's not a.
1: Well, you were going to say toilet paper.
2: Oh, I said toilet paper,
6: no.
2: And that's not.
6: Oh, you're wrong, too. You're worse.
2: I'm really badly wrong.
1: Name a country starting with N.
2: Nigeria.
6: Oh, snap.
1: Ricky.
2: Got one. Yeah.
1: Got one. Question four. Name a clothing brand starting with A.
2: ASOS.
1: Nice. Oh. Two to Ricky, okay. Two to Tom. ASOS stands for?
2: I don't care.
1: As seen on screen.
6: Oh, really? Okay, I didn't know that.
1: Yeah.
6: I'm not sure I know any
2: As
6: clothing
2: seen
6: brands
2: on screen.
6: That aren't Country Road.
1: Oh, that looks like a Gant t-shirt to me.
6: No, I think this might be Country Road.
1: Yeah. Oh, really?
6: It might be, yeah.
2: Lift up the back of your neck.
6: I know it's got Gant vibes.
2: It does have Gant vibes.
1: And your regional Australian attitude. All right, two to Ricky, two to Tom. Oh, no, you got that one, Ricky, didn't you? That's three to Ricky. That means...
2: No, it's 2-2.
1: Oh, you're right.
6: Yeah.
2: I want to give Tom a fair go, you know?
6: Yeah.
1: Name a band starting with C.
2: Coldplay. Yes!
6: Oh, okay. That was quick. Now that was right. Very quick.
1: All right. Yeah. Tom, you
6: I was just thinking of the C word. That was my problem.
1: Don't do that.
6: I don't know why. I was only thinking of that and not saying that, and it made me forget every band that ever existed.
1: This isn't Paramount Plus, so you can't say that.
6: Okay.
1: Name, this is for the win, Ricky, to stay in the game. Tom, name a type of fruit starting with P.
2: Pear. Yes!
1: Not that either.
2: You're really killing it with the sound effects over there,
6: really
2: too.
6: I'll be honest. Over that. I was going to say peanut, but that's not a fruit, so there you go.
1: Mate, lovely to see you.
6: To be fair, I host a quiz. I'm not a contestant on a quiz, so don't make the mistake of thinking I'm a good contestant.
2: But you were very good.
1: You were very good at the start. Taskmasters tonight, 7:30 on 10. Lovely to see you, mate.
6: Yeah, thank you.
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0: 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Must end Sunday. In Hurstville, we have a diesel spill affecting northbound traffic on King George's Road, just past Forest Road. In Wentworthville, look out for traffic lights that are flashing yellow on the Great Western Highway at the Cumberland Highway. Berkshire Park, a motorbike crash has heavy delays both ways on Richmond Road near South Creek Bridge. 17 minutes on the M7 southbound from Richmond Road to Preston's. Ready to play by your own rules. 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Showers, top of 22 tomorrow in the city and 22 in the west. Right now it's 18 degrees on Sydney's Nova 96.9.
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0: Ricky Lee and Tim the Savo on Nova. Nova Boy Jams coming up. The Matty Rose Show as well. And dropping every single Tuesday. Available now on YouTube in the Nova Player. It's our very own Bushy. Now tell me about your first guest. You've got Larry Emder.
1: I do have Larry Emder.
0: And what gorgeous. Do you do with your guest, Bushy?
1: Well, people came on thinking it was just going to be a chat, right?
0: Yeah.
1: No, it's a roast.
0: So, oh, it is a roast.
1: It is a roast. Yeah, so I come out swinging.
2: And I'm sure honestly, Larry would have loved that.
1: Oh, he's the best. He it really was hard because I love him. I ended up on Larry's boat.
0: You're on Larry's boat?
1: On Larry's boat.
2: I mean, that's exclusive. Goodness. That's kind of amazing.
1: Did you know, since I started doing this, the Prime Minister started following me?
2: Really?
1: Yes. You know, I was having an Apple scroll one night and you know how the it pops up with people to suggest, like, suggestions of who you should follow?
2: Yeah.
1: And he popped up
0: Hang on,
1: it said,
0: were you not following the Prime Minister at the time?
1: No, and it said follow back.
0: Albo.
2: That's amazing.
1: And I was all excited and I thought, oh, I wonder why he follows me. Is it because, you know, he just likes a bit of bush? Or my friends will think I'm on a watch list.
0: Yeah, that's how he does it.
2: Have you ever slid into his DMs and just said, what's up, Albo?
1: No, but I'm about to. I'm going to invite him on the show.
0: I was going to say, you have to do that.
1: Imagine that, a day at the lodge.
0: Yeah. Bush Deep, new episodes dropping weekly on YouTube. The Nova Player, your favourite, or wherever you get your podcast. It's so lovely to see you and have you doing this.
1: Oh, this is the best, and congrats, guys.
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12: Berkshire Park, a motorbike crash is causing heavy delays both ways on Richmond Road near South Creek Bridge. Hairstill, look out for a diesel spill. That's got two northbound lanes closed on King George's Road just past Forest Road. Newport, we have traffic lights that are flashing yellow on Barrenjoey Road at Coles Parade. It's an 11-minute run on the M2 westbound from Lane Cove Tunnel to Windsor Road. 17 minutes on the M7 southbound from Richmond Road to Preston's. Dan Murphy's don't match prices, they beat them. Get Annie's Lane Shiraz. $9. 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Showers, top of 22 tomorrow in the city and 22 in the west. Right now, it's 18 degrees on Sydney's Nova 96.9.
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1: Travel time on the M2 this evening. Westbound from the Lane Cove Tunnel to Windsor Road, running at an easy 11 minutes. At Newport, the traffic lights are working again. Barrenjoey Road at Coles Parade. Wentworthville, traffic lights still flashing yellow. Great Western Highway at the Cumberland Highway. In Bardia, an accident. Campbelltown Road northbound at Soldiers Parade. Hurstville, watch out for services on scene. Cleaning up a diesel spill on King George's Road northbound at Forest Road. Berkshire Park, the earlier motorcycle accident is cleared from Richmond Road near South Creek Bridge. 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The weather tomorrow: showers, tops at 22 in the city and in the west. Right now 17 degrees on Sydney's Nova 96.9.
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0: 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Ricky Lee and Tim.
1: I've been caught out for secret eating. My fitness is part of what I do and my job.
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1: One time I went for my run. It was a rainy day. And Rich was like, go on, you'll be happy with yourself if you go for the run. And he was like so proud of me that I went for my run in the rain. He goes, you know what? I'm going to pop down to the shop and I'm going to get her a sausage roll. When he got to the shops to get me the sausage roll, I was already in the shop eating the sausage roll. Oh.
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2: Okay, if you're up this late, you might as well keep staying awake. 5 a.m. tomorrow morning, Delta Goodrum takes to the Eurovision stage. We're here for it. What's on this weekend in your city? 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

0: That is Yes Boone, Sydney DJ, not to be confused with Benson Boone, the guy who sings that. What song is that?
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0: 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We sing too much on this show. I'm so sorry. This is the Maddie Rowe Oz Music Show at Nova. Coming up, the global act that you didn't know could tour is touring.
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0: 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How's that for a hook? 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It's the Maddie Rowe Oz Music Show at Nova.

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23: Hey, thanks for staying up late. It is Thursday night. Madonna, Sabrina team up for Bring Your Love, the song they performed at Coachella. Quickly want to say happy birthday to Sabrina Carpenter, who turned 27 last week. Let's start the Fresh Hits and Throwbacks, though, with the biggest Australian song.

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0: I Just Might from Bruno Mars here on Nova. He announced a world tour recently. No Australian dates yet, but I have my suspicions. The AFL and Marvel Stadium announced this week that they are bringing an international artist to perform at the stadium AFL Grand Final week. I mean, I would love for it to be Bruno or Bieber or Olivia Rodrigo or Sabrina Carpenter. Just putting that out there into the atmosphere. Fresh hits.
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2: It's Bieber.
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2: Speed Demon.
1: Do it. Go on. You've been doing it the whole song.
2: He checking. He checking these chickens. Yeah. He checking. He checking these chickens.
1: And the one man click while you do it.
2: Justin Bieber's wise.
1: Yeah, but he's got swag.
2: All right, what's your favourite song with chicken as a lyric? I'll go. Chicken in China, Chinese chicken.
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21: Jodes, here's a headline for you. It's quite concerning, particularly for the next generations coming through. An STI we nearly eradicated in the 90s has surged in recent years and it's raising heart attack risk. Oh boy, some things never change. So in the 1990s, thanks to safer sex practices, cases of syphilis were decreasing and now they're back on the rise.
22: Oh, it's,
21: I don't know much about this whole... This particular STD?
22: No.
21: Or any STDs?
22: You sure? No, we're just backtracking
21: I'm
22: now.
21: I'm very, very sure. But syphilis, I thought that was something that pirates got?
8: That's scurvy, Doc.
21: Syphilis and scurvy, which
8: is a food-related disease, isn't it? Scurvy.
21: So what they're saying is, it can actually put all sorts of pressure on your heart because of some sort of blood condition. But also, it's coming back into vogue because the generation's coming through.
8: Okay.
21: There's decreasing amounts of people who are wearing condoms.
8: Okay.
21: Or dingers, that you like to call them.
8: I don't like to call them that. But just give that a round of applause for everyone who's brought syphilis back into the fore.
21: Yeah.
8: I know. Well done, guys.
21: Don't put it on your CV.
8: No.
21: Not what you should be putting on your LinkedIn. Do you remember, I'm taking a bit of a trip down memory lane here, do you remember on North Terrace, Clinic 275?
8: Yes.
21: How do you know about it?
8: Because you had spoken about it before.
21: Oh, producer Lucy, do you know about it? Oh, no.
8: Someone's had a little visit to Jason.
16: That face said, no, I do not know about it. Are you sure?
21: Okay, so it's not there anymore, but Clinic 275 on North Terrace was a free STD clinic.
8: Okay.
21: So people would go in there and, you know, anonymously, you could go in there and get treatment if you had an STD. You didn't have to book them with a doctor.
8: Sure.
21: So one time, I'm not going to say who he was.
8: All right.
21: Because you might know who he is.
8: Yeah.
21: I went in there with a mate, genuinely for moral support. He was like, I'm too scared, I'm too nervous. And he went in there, and I'm not even kidding. So based on the fact that he was too scared to go in by himself, he needed moral support, I went in there with him, and which gave him too much confidence.
8: Yeah.
21: Because this is the most, I think this is the most outrageous situation that I've ever been in. Mm. That my mate, who's a very, very confident man, the girl who was working at the STD clinic, he said, as we were sitting down while he was waiting to get have an appointment with the doctor, he said, I'm going to ask her out.
8: No, he didn't. No.
21: Are you kidding me?
8: Yeah.
21: He's like, I'm going to ask her out. I'm going to go for it. Imagine if I pull this off. It's going to be a hell of a story. It's going to be a hell of a story.
8: Mm-hmm.
21: Anyway, so he went up to her and he filled out his form, including what he thought he might be suffering from. And then he said, hey, what are you up to this Friday? Do you want to catch up for a drink?
8: Oh, no.
21: And she said, no, I'm good, thanks.
8: Yeah, I'm not surprised. Can we just go back to syphilis for just one moment? I've just Googled the symptoms, and this is where it gets very suspicious from your point of view. It's a painless, firm, round sore at the infection site, which could be your vulva, your cervix, or your anus. If untreated, it progresses to a non-itchy rash on the palms or soles, fever, and this is the one where I look at you and go, hair loss.
21: Hair loss?
8: No!
21: So everyone who's got no hair potentially has syphilis. Is that what you're saying?
8: That's what I'm saying.
21: Wow.
8: Receding or syphilis? I don't know. Who's to say?
21: I mean, think about the bald man in your life. What?
8: What?
21: What, Fitzy? What? Oh, it's always the people you least suspect, isn't it?
20: Novus, Jodie and Hazy.

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2: Now.
3: Yes. If you can last a minute and you've got the power, you can score yourself a whole heap of cash thanks to Automasters. And Fitzy's fired up.
4: I know. Over to you, Ryan Fitzgerald. Can you last a minute?
5: Gone in 50 seconds. Actually, you've stumped me there. No, I can't. No, okay. I can't. But was a very fast little athletics runner back in the day, Jody.
4: I have heard that you can.
5: And actually, did you guys see the Gout 60 Minutes over in the USA? Have you seen his coach, Di Shepherd? She was never a track coach, right?
4: Yeah.
5: She always wanted to be, and she could see this kid at her local school and how fast he was. And they said, look, we can't give people outside of the school a job as a coach. You have to be a part of the school. So she quit her job at the supermarket to work in the canteen at the school, and then she got the job as the track coach, and now she coaches Gout. Wow. How good is that story?
4: Drop it. That's amazing.
3: Jeez, I thought you were going to say she scouted Gout. Now, like, how'd you know he's really fast? Because he won the 100-metre dash by 90 metres?
5: She's known as the Scout.
3: Oh, very good.
5: Oh, classic. I'm going home. See you tomorrow, guys.
3: Sorry about this, Fair McGill. You have to call back tomorrow.
4: See you. Hey, just out of interest, how far did you actually leap in the long jump pit?
3: Oh, yeah. Do you still have the record?
5: 5 metres under 10s, 1986, yep. 5 metres 20.
3: Whoa. That's pretty far.
5: At Olympic Sports Field. Remember Olympic Sports Field, Jodes? That was amazing, yes. That place. I used to love it.
4: Yeah.
5: Yeah, it was. And Dad was half tanked on the. He had an esky full of Fosters on the sideline. And I remember because I broke it the second to last jump with 5 metres because it was 4 metres 92.
4: Yeah.
5: And then in my last jump, I went to 5 metres 20. And all I can remember is Dad falling off his deck chair. He was half tanked at the time.
3: Yeah, you could have been the next Jai Tarima.
4: Yeah.
5: Oh, yeah, jumping Jai.
3: Jumping Jai.
4: That's so true. How come that sort of athletic talent didn't really translate to your footy career? Yeah. Anyway, okay.
3: Your body just didn't want to play footy. It was unbelievable.
5: Nah, it's no good.
3: Sophia, are you still there?
6: I'm here, guys. I'm feeling.
4: Sorry, Sophia.
5: Sophia, I've got $1,000 for you today, and I want to give it to you, but I also want to get – I haven't got past $2,000 in my jackpotting yet, so I'm going to have a real crack, so good luck.
6: All right, thank you. Game on, Fitzy.
5: All right, let's do this.
3: And it's good fighting words. Ready to go, Jodes?
4: Yes, okay. I'm good to go, Sophia. You're up first, okay? Just
6: all
4: so
6: right,
4: you know.
6: All right, ready?
3: We go.
4: Sophia, who is representing Australia at Eurovision this week?
6: Three, oh.
4: Two, one, over to you. Fitz, which Sandful club did Hazy used to play for?
5: Central District.
4: Oh, God. The word equine relates to which type of animals?
5: Horse.
4: Correct. What kind of leaves do koalas eat?
5: Eucalyptus.
4: Yes. Which gaming company invented the Wii? Three.
5: Sony?
4: Two, one. Back to you, no. Sophia. Which it was Nintendo. Which element is represented as K on the periodic table? Three, two, one. Back to you, Fitz.
3: That's
4: it was
3: tough.
4: Potassium. If you were wearing denim, what item of clothing are you most likely wearing?
5: Jeans.
4: Yes. What kind of accent does Shrek have?
5: Scottish.
4: Yes. Who does Ellen DeGeneres voice in the film Finding Nemo? Three.
5: Dory.
4: Sophia, I'm so sorry. Dad,
6: he got all the easy ones.
3: Oh, I thought that too, Sophia.
5: There's no way I would have got potassium. You got stitched up there, Sophia. I'm so sorry.
6: I wish I got the Dory one. I would have had you, Fitzy.
5: Yeah, I know.
4: Gosh, okay.
3: And the first question as well, Sophia, is Delta Goodrum.
4: Oh, yes.
6: Oh, I had no idea. Is she? Oh,
3: yeah.
6: My God, she's amazing.
3: Yeah, she's fantastic.
4: Good.
5: We love her. There's a win for you. She's representing
6: Australia. Yeah, there's
4: Australia.
6: A win.
4: So that
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7: I've been caught out for secret eating. My fitness is part of what I do and my job. But sometimes a girl gets a bit hungry. One time I went for my run. It was a rainy day. And Rich was like, go on, you'll be happy with yourself if you go for the run. And he was like so proud of me that I went for my run in the rain. He goes, you know what? I'm going to pop down to the shop and I'm going to get her a sausage roll. When he got to the shops to get me the sausage roll, I was already in the shop eating the sausage roll.
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0: Jodie and Hazy. Jodie and Hazy on Nova 919. Matt Fidesz is a former bodyguard and friend of Michael Jackson for over 10 years. So we are getting a fascinating insight into one of the most famous but also mysterious lives that we've ever known. Matt, I just wanted to ask you before you said the crazy sort of fan interactions and people parachuting into the rants, etc. What was the craziest interaction that you experienced? Because you would have seen some outrageous things.
1: Well, I used to find fans under his bed in his wardrobe and stuff like that, but Michael told me that was quite normal. But the craziest time, people go and watch this video on my Instagram. He had this crazy idea. He doesn't like flying. He picked the wrong career, I told him. And we had to go to a charity function, which was about a 3.5 hour drive. So he cancelled the helicopter and he wanted to catch the train. And it all went wrong. All the public came off all the trains waiting there because they heard Michael Jackson was on the platform. All the paparazzi followed us there. And it was a huge scrum, almost like me, Michael, were pushed onto the rails. It took us like 15 minutes to get on a train. It was madness. And he passed out halfway through onto the platform. Probably the only time I actually felt, what am I doing here?
2: Yeah.
1: You know, I've got a family of my own. I love you, Michael, but this is a bit much now.
2: Yeah.
1: But yeah, I love the guy. He's hanging on to me for dear life. And then we just made it on the train and he was sweating, exhausted. And I said, "You okay?" And he's like, "Yeah, sure. I've had this since I was 5 years old. It's no problem. It's just my fans. They love me."
2: Wow.
1: Yeah. But that's crazy footage. Go and check that out. Yeah. It's mad.
2: Fascinated with his relationship, obviously, with Lisa Marie. That was a marrying of two of the biggest pop stars this planet has ever seen. So Elvis Presley's daughter and Michael Jackson. Was that an arranged situation or did they genuinely fall in love?
1: That was a genuine relationship. And obviously I'm not old enough to have lived through sharing rooms with him then, but I knew the bodyguards that did. Lisa was in contact with Michael right to the very end, and she was the last person to be with him before he was entombed. She was left alone with him. So it was just a very complex relationship, but she was very much in contact. But being married to Michael Jackson, being Elvis Presley's daughter, those two never got any peace. You know, they just...
2: No.
0: Do you feel like fans and people in general have almost this sort of fascination that behind the scenes, there's this monster? And do you feel like there's going to be people that are a little bit disappointed when they find out and when they hear information, for example, from you that Michael Jackson was actually a good guy?
1: No, I'm already seeing it. I've done like 40 podcasts in the last week and yeah, they're fascinated by the movie and how he's portrayed. And we've got to remember, he has been found not guilty and investigated throughout. There's been no shred of evidence ever. Just some of his decisions in his life were not good. And he was told that. He just didn't understand that. But I think the media don't like this. So in the UK, there is no media coverage on this movie at all. When it was released, it was all negative reviews.
2: Yeah.
1: And even to this day, there is zero media coverage. They got nothing negative to write about. People are going to get to see the man behind the mask, the true guy. But I understand it. Michael used to say, the bigger the star, the bigger the target. And Michael was the first one to be put under that scrutiny. And there was a lot of motive to put Michael Jackson behind bars and end his career due to his what he controlled and what he owned in terms of music publishing. And there was lots of threats coming through that we had to deal with. And there's no CCTV of his death, of people coming in and out of the... Wherever we went, we put CCTV up and alarm mats. None of that at the house he died in.
2: Mm.
1: No footage, nothing at all. So we'll never know what really happened.
0: Yeah.
1: We'll never know.
2: Matt, thank you so much. I'm just looking at your Instagram. Look at this. They should do... Do you feature in the movie? Because you're a devastatingly handsome bodyguard. Look at that.
1: Thank you very much. You're not so bad yourself.
2: What a good-looking rooster.
1: Well, no, I don't feature because I would have been about 10 years old. Look, 1988 it goes up to, so I should be in the next part.
2: Okay.
1: So I come in this live at 1999.
2: All right. We'll keep an eye out for you. Matt, what a fascinating chat. Thank you so much.
1: Thank you both. Appreciate it.
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13: Nathan, Nat and Sean. This is Nova.
14: Come on, boys, let's have a ball. Morning, everybody. It's Friday, Sean.
15: How exciting.
14: We did it. We made it all the way.
15: Barely, but it is Friday. And sometimes you think about alternative universes
14: when
15: today's not Friday.
14: Sean does a bit of theoretical physics, which blows everybody's mind. Including his own.
15: Can't spell so any funny. Of it, but I'll tell you about it.
14: Our friend Caitlin Bassett, Australia's greatest netballer, Sean,
15: easily,
14: according to you. She talks us through change room etiquette.
15: This is really good.
14: It's very interesting. We talk about if people think what you eat, you're doing it at the wrong time.
15: That was really
14: cereal
15: good
14: for dinner,
15: too.
14: That kind of thing.
15: Yeah, people are into it. And I don't know what else we've got.
14: Wow, the great bot purge of Instagram.
15: Wow.
14: Sean lost 17.
15: Full on.

0: Nathan, Nat and Sean.
1: Now, Seabass was telling us, Joel, when she just walked in about doing interviews after games. And having conversations with people in particular around change rooms.
2: Yes.
3: Yeah.
2: There's nothing weird about it, but I just want to know what the etiquette is.
1: Okay.
2: I want to know, because as a female journalist, I knew, especially if I was doing Waffle, I wouldn't go in the change rooms. No. That would be awkward and uncomfortable, and I'd probably see some things I didn't want to see.
3: So you can go in before. And out, can you? Yeah.
2: Oh, 100%. Yeah.
3: I've seen SBS after 10 p.m.
1: That's right.
3: Yeah, okay. Really?
2: You can borrow my pass, Joel.
4: Joel was the same in the Eurovision change rooms.
3: I genuinely want... Well, no, in a good... Like, anyway, move on. But you could go everywhere, and it was a bit weird.
2: Yeah.
3: Yeah, that's so strange that you can even go into the change rooms. Yes. You have to knock first, but I'm coming in.
2: Well, I normally would kind of just be like, hey, I want to talk to this player. Is it okay if I come in? Yes. And then they'd kind of do a sweep and be like, yeah, no, you're all good. Mm. Mostly I'd say, can you just grab them to come out? Because I didn't want anyone to feel uncomfortable.
3: Yeah, of course.
2: When I was a netballer, we had some male staff members and I think they were always on, like, notice. And so we were always very respectful, like, I don't know if it's women's sport, if it was netball in general, we were never naked in the change rooms walking around. I'm guessing it's a slightly different situation for you, Shawnee.
1: It's complete nudity.
2: Yeah,
1: see,
2: I never saw
1: anyone wearing clothes.
2: Really? Yeah. I would feel uncomfortable having a conversation with someone if they weren't clothed. And so I was at work.
3: Totally.
2: I was at work the other day and we have this amazing change room facility. I know. We have these amazing change rooms which have like Dyson hair dryers and straighteners. And I was having a shower and I was getting dressed afterwards and this woman in the change room was staring at me. And I was like, have I had a nip slip situation here? Like, what's going on? Why is this woman staring at me? Anyway, I'm slowly getting ready. I'm putting on some makeup. She comes over to me and she said, excuse me, are you an ex-netball?
3: Oh, no. Inappropriate.
2: And I said, yes, I am. Like, can we have this conversation outside the
4: changing
2: room?
4: Once I've got some clothes on.
2: Because I can't concentrate and I feel so self-conscious. But I didn't want to have any conversations in the changing rooms whether I was a player or a journalist because
3: You should have gone the opposite and gone in for it. Like, you want a hug?
2: Oh, nah.
3: Pack selfie?
2: Nah. My rule in the changing rooms is never make eye contact with someone. Like, keep your eyes to the ground.
4: They'll think that you're looking at something else. Eye contact, I think that's exactly where you should be looking, just looking at their eyes. Look at your eyes. Look at the ceiling, I suppose.
2: Anywhere but it's just not a thing. I don't know if it was a netball thing, but I've carried it into my professional life now. No talking in the change rooms. Get change in your cubicle and
3: I agree.
2: Get out.
4: I don't need to see your boobs. We work together.
2: I don't want to know what you look like. I don't want to know what underwear you're wearing because that'll weirdly just play on my mind later on if we have a meeting together. It's just gross.
4: I've seen your GP.
2: I don't want anyone to see my granny undies and be like, look at her.
1: First of all, I'll start with when we were in Japan, because you go to these onsens, artesian water.
3: Oh, yes.
4: Yes.
1: And all the Japanese dudes get around, nudists all get up, and they are spring-loaded like you wouldn't see that. There's bush for years. Like, it is amazing.
2: And they're just happy.
1: They just put on, like, Crocs or clogs or something like that. And they blow dry their hair and stuff completely
2: naked.
1: Yes. And they try to have conversations with you because it's just like...
4: Yeah, because that's very normal to them.
1: Yeah, very normal to them. And the women do the same. Like Ming was saying, you go into those things and the old chooks get down
2: naked.
1: And...
2: No shame.
4: They've been doing it all their life. Yeah, for us it's like...
3: I respect the courage, that intimidates me even more.
2: Yeah, nah.
3: And I run.
2: I just think there's so much variation in women's bodies. Like in a man, you know what you're kind of going to get. But for a woman...
3: I can tell you there's a bit of
2: really? There's just so much going on and there's so many things you've probably never seen before.
4: And we spend a lot of time hiding it under clothes.
2: Yeah. And being told it's shameful.
1: See, I will say though, I spoke to Nat millions of times about this.
4: So
1: I had to go down to Freo a few times. And I had to speak to this younger player, Joel. And he said, just going to have a shower, just come off the track and just have a shower. No worries. So I'm just sitting on this low-lying bench, just waiting. Mm. He comes out completely nude and he puts his towel over his neck. Like
3: that's
1: Adam
3: the way
1: and
3: to go.
1: Yeah, yes. And puts his one leg up on the low-lying bench.
3: What?
1: And the towel's around his neck.
4: And then said, hey, what do you want to talk about?
1: No, he says, how's Joel and Nat going anyway? I was like, what? As he stroked his tail around his neck. Stroke's wow. probably not the good
4: stroke,
1: word.
4: Yeah, don't say stroke.
1: I think he was showing off.
2: Was it a power move? Was it
4: absolutely.
1: A power move.
4: Did he have anything to show off?
1: Oh, I clapped him the whole way through. That is impressive.
3: You should have got me on FaceTime.
2: No way. No conversations. No. If you see me, I love
4: do
2: that
4: Do not make eye
2: me.
4: Contact with her.
2: Don't and talk to me.
4: Yeah, don't ask her any questions Wait until she's fully clothed.
3: Yeah, regardless of the eye.
4: Don't even like look at her in the mirror, no. reflection in the mirror. That's too weird too. Nathan, Nat and Sean on Nova.
0: Ricky Lee and Tim. Go on.
5: It's Bieber.
0: Go on.
5: Speed Demon.
0: Do it. Go on. You've been doing it the whole song.
5: He chicken. He chicken these chickens. Yeah. He chicken. He chicken these chickens.
0: And the white yeah. men click while
5: Ooh,
0: you're
5: Justin
0: doing it.
5: Justin Bieber's white.
0: Yeah, but he's got swag.
5: All right, what's your favourite song with chicken as a lyric? I'll go. Chicken in China. Chinese chicken. You have a drumstick and you bring stuff to chicken.
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party started. See you at the bar, you was hardly talking. That's when I knew that your heart was scarring. Friends to lovers need a part to star in. 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

0: Sean. Nova.
1: We're talking about when you eat something at the wrong time of day, according to everybody else, but you're like, no, curry for breakfast, perfectly okay. And I say that as somebody who eats curry for breakfast.
2: It's heavy, but I'm fine with it.
1: No, it's great. Brendan is in North Perth. Good morning, Brendan. According to everybody else, Brendan, what do you eat at the wrong time of day?
3: Well, I actually have French fries every morning at 6:30 on my way back from the gym because I've done my egg white the night before.
1: Yes.
2: French fries. French fries.
1: So you figure like that you're good to go as far as taking in some carbs and fat because you had protein the night before and you've done a workout.
3: Yeah, so I get up at 4:30 in the morning, go to the gym, finish the gym session. So I have my egg whites that I've cooked the night before and then I want something
1: hot. Oh, with
3: hot.
1: You. Yeah, right.
3: So I actually get a small McDonald's pre-ordered, pick it up on my way, drive it and eat it in the car on the way to work. Every day.
2: Oh, your little cheeky fry. Mind that. And a bit of salt as well after the sweat.
1: Cold egg whites and hot French fries together in the car on the way to work.
3: Yeah, but you got to get the McDonald's barbecue sauce.
1: Yeah, I mean, of course.
2: Obviously, the gym workout.
4: Brendan, it seems like the opposite of what you should be doing. Just on paper, you go, I'm going to the gym because I want to be fit and strong and I'm eating egg whites because I want to be lean and then you add the chips. But is it
1: effective? Because he also wants to live his life, Sean.
2: Yeah, it's potato, Sean. It's a vegetable.
3: I manage my macros and it does fine, so it all fits.
1: Yeah, you can fit anything into your eating plan if you try hard enough.
2: It's easy.
1: Yeah, good on you, Brendan. Don't anybody make you stop, Brendan. You do you.
4: In the morning.
3: No worries.
1: Good on you, buddy.
4: That's good going.
1: Crystal's in Beachrow. Morning, Crystal.
5: Hi.
1: All right, what are you eating at the wrong time, according to everyone else?
5: So the best thing about Christmas for me is trifle and basically eating it for the week following because I always make so much and not many people eat it.
1: Well, it's impossible to make trifle in small quantities, isn't it?
5: No.
1: It has to be like a bucket. Like, by the time you throw it all in.
5: Yes. But, so I absolutely love having it for breakfast. And
2: yum.
5: Yeah, we went to New Zealand for my husband's family for Christmas.
1: Yes.
2: Took it with you.
5: And, my mother-in-law just, it was like I'd committed a crime.
1: Yeah, so she was horrified by you eating trifle for breakfast.
5: Yeah, basically. But I just don't see the problem with it because it's there and it's Christmas and you're allowed to do special things at Christmas.
1: And there's fruit in it. So that counts as fruit salad.
5: Yeah, exactly.
1: Really?
5: Healthy, basically.
1: Yeah, that's right.
4: Jeez, Crystal. I would ban you. I wouldn't allow that happen in my house. First of all, I wouldn't allow trifle in my house. Secondly,
1: it's Christmas, Sean. Christmas.
2: Mate, you breach.
4: If you want to take your false teeth out and eat trifle, go outside.
1: I will defend Crystal's right to eat trifle.
2: And ham. It's just ham around the pot too.
1: Ham, I know.
2: Yeah.
1: Joel in Brabham. Hi, Joel.
2: Great name.
6: Hi, good morning. How are you guys?
4: Good, Joel.
1: Okay, what do you eat at the wrong time of day?
6: So I'm at work in the morning. So I eat like a big bowl of rice and noodles and beef fry and like chicken fry at work. And then my workmate asked me, hey, you did not eat for the whole day yesterday? I was like, no, this is my breakfast because I live in Asian.
4: Yeah.
6: And this I grew up with. And they were like, no, you eat like for the whole day already. Nah, I'm just starting. I have a different lunch. I have another rice. I have a bowl of noodles with me.
2: Yum.
6: And another like for the dinner. And they were like, seriously? I was like, are you on a diet or something? Nah, this is how I start my day. I'm a big bowl of rice, noodles, and chicken fry and everything.
2: Most important.
1: Sounds delicious.
2: Day.
4: Right. Hey, Joel, where are you from? Is it? Does anybody?
1: Is this
4: two Joels?
1: Is this regular?
4: Do people have cereal around you at back at your native country?
6: No, we don't. Like, we normally eat rice all the time in the morning as a part of like we grew up in Asian country. I grew up in Philippines, so
1: Philippines.
6: So we use a hand and everything. Then they were like, why? You don't have any like bread and everything? No, we don't eat that kind of thing. We eat like heavy food in the morning.
1: Mm.
6: And then my workmate, every time I work in the morning, is like, oh, Joe, you're eating your lunch bread in the morning. Like, this is only my breakfast.
1: This is my breakfast savory and I'll have my lunch savory at lunchtime.
4: Sounds nice.
1: Yeah, I know. It does, doesn't it?
2: Yeah.
1: Thanks, Joel.
2: I'm not one to judge after a glass of red wine and some Nobby's nuts for dinner last night.
1: For breakfast this morning. Olivia's in Singleton. Morning, Liv. What are you eating at the wrong time of day, according to everyone else?
7: So I'm very much Polish wog and mum owns a Polish deli. So she always supplies me the goods.
1: Yes.
7: So I'll have a Crank's
8: Krajewski.
2: Yum.
1: Yes.
8: And with a side of herring and some sourdough in the morning.
1: So this is side of herring. For you?
8: Yeah, most of the time.
1: A Krajewski, a side of herring and some bread. Amazing.
4: Is that repeat on you at any stage?
8: No. No,
4: I
8: no.
4: said the bloody sausage.
1: That's amazing. Has that always been like? Was that your childhood as well?
8: Oh, yes, Mum. She just had me try everything, so I'll pretty much eat smoked herring, offal, all the shebang.
1: When you had friends, friends staying over when you were a kid, did they? What did they think?
8: No, they actually enjoy Mum's food. She's got the touch to cooking, so she can make anything taste good.
1: Amazing, amazing.
4: Oh no, I'm sure it's delicious, but offal. I mean,
8: You can make it taste good.
4: No, I don't want to.
0: Nathan, Nat and Sean. It's the UK's biggest summer party. Lovely. The hottest artists on the planet. Live in London. And we want to send you there. Let's go. Capital Summertime Ball. Featuring some of the biggest names in music.
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1: Joel, we had an exchange yesterday on Instagram, because I feel like I had to talk you off the ledge.
2: I know. Thank you, Genius Bar. 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
3: Why
2: made
3: was
2: me
3: that?
2: Feel a lot better.
3: Why?
2: Well, I've been quite out and about in the last week, between Taskmaster, and I was also on The 100.
3: Oh, yes.
1: Yes.
2: Which caused a little bit of a stir, The 100, because I told a story about that I've told you many times,
1: yes,
2: about inhaling my grandmother's ashes when we spread them around Dan Murphy's Mandra, her favourite place in the world.
3: Yes.
2: And you can go into your professional dashboard on Instagram, because I'm not very social media savvy. I like to say I've got the core age of an 80-year-old.
1: Yes.
2: And I saw that on the date that The 100 aired, I lost 700. Like, you could see this big drop-off.
1: Yes.
2: Because I've maintained 169,000 followers for comedy purposes, yeah. And it goes up and down, but I sit at that amount. But then I saw 704 dipped, and obviously people are not into my pseudo cannibalism.
1: That's, you know, it's when you only lose a handful on any given day, to suddenly lose 780 is a lot.
2: Yeah, I dropped. I was 168. I was like, no, I don't want to get to 170, but I don't want to be 168
1: either. No, that's right. That was the joke. And I said, don't worry, Joel, there was a massive bot purge. So
2: bot purge.
1: What they did is Instagram went through and they took out any inactive accounts, anyone that were obviously bots. And so that's, you know, 780 of Joel's followers, and probably, you know, as a percentage, that's hardly anything. It's like it's 1% basically. Yep. My maths is out there, by the way. But Kylie Jenner, she lost 5 million.
2: Oh God,
1: Ariana Grande lost 5.5 million.
3: I mean, that's an enormous amount of things, but bots.
1: I mean,
3: you're thinking about the fake accounts.
1: They have more than 300 million.
3: Mental.
1: Some of these are inactive accounts as well. So people that just haven't touched it for, you know, eight years or whatever. Even Beyonce lost 4.5 million.
2: Oh, Queen Bee.
3: Oh, Beyonce. She would have
2: been attacked by the bots before too.
3: Have
2: I hosted the Real Housewives at Sydney reunion.
1: Oh, yes.
2: I got attacked by the bots. Yeah, I think one of the housewives forked out, well, they've got the money, to have the bots come after me and a couple of the other girls.
1: I wouldn't have thought you would have been the main concern. Like, why are they taking out you? You were just the host.
2: My line of questioning, I imagine.
1: So is everybody's... I even then just showed Sean. Sean, how many do you lose? 17 or something?
3: Yeah, 17.
1: So that means all yours are real. Die-hard Frio fans who are very active at the moment. They're not going to be inactive this season, that's for sure.
3: Bloody hell, let's keep going. Let's keep rolling, my friends. Bots,
1: roll on. Yeah, the bots are gone.
2: Yeah.
1: Bot purge.
2: You put me at ease, though. Thank you, Natalie.
1: Yeah, no, I'm here. I'm here for you. When it comes to technology, you should be looking to somebody my age.
0: Nathan, Nat and Sean. Whether you're a diehard country fan or just country curious, Nova's Fresh Country has got you covered.
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19: When a child is in hospital, Ronald McDonald House gives their family a community of support, warm meals and a place to rest. 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
1: We're taking the show on the road.
2: He probably doesn't know about it.
3: What are we doing?
1: Where are we going?
2: Oh, no, yeah.
1: New Zealand. Lutzi and I are going to New Zealand.
2: We're going to New Zealand.
3: We're going to New Zealand.
1: Yeah. Play the track.
3: Okay.
1: Please. Taking the show on the road.
2: I was expecting Dave Dobbin there, Slice of Heaven.
3: Yeah.
1: Oh, that'd have been good.
3: Or even if you go to New Zealand.
2: This is from
3: Lord of the Rings. Concerning of Hobbits.
2: Oh, this is nice.
3: This is one of the greatest tracks of all time. This is so relaxing.
2: Doesn't sound very
1: New
2: Zealand.
1: I didn't like any of these movies.
2: Sounds Irish to me.
3: This is Hobbiton.
1: Is it?
3: Yeah.
1: So Lutzi and I are going to New Zealand next week.
3: Sorry. I thought you said the show's going on the road.
2: Well, two-thirds of the show.
3: The collective
1: majority of the show is going to New Zealand.
3: Because
1: we travel well together.
2: We do. It just
1: Lutzi
2: makes
1: sense. We're great travel partners, don't you think?
2: I think we are.
3: I really think we are, actually. What makes you, first of all, great travel partners?
2: We don't argue.
3: Yeah, fair enough.
1: We don't need to talk to each other.
2: No, we don't.
3: I see.
1: We can sit in silence.
2: There's no necessity to talk to each other. We can be apart. We can be together.
3: Is that where I can't fit into the mix?
2: No, feeling
3: of the silence.
1: No, nothing against you.
2: If you want to pay for flights, I guess you can come over as
1: someone
2: well.
1: Someone had to stay at home and press the buttons.
2: We have similar interests.
1: We're going over for some Olympic meetings.
2: It's Olympic meetings.
3: So are you going over formally, Susan, and Lutzi is your plus one? Or
2: how dare you?
1: He's not my plus one.
3: Like LA? No. Like he's your partner?
2: I am completely independent.
1: He's independent.
3: Okay.
1: That's the other thing. We don't cling to each other.
2: No, we don't.
1: We do separate things and we come together every now and again.
2: I think I'm staying
1: separately.
2: At a different hotel to you.
1: He's staying at a different hotel.
2: Yeah.
3: Are you? You're not staying at the same hotel?
1: No.
3: Okay.
1: That would be too much.
2: It's too expensive.
3: Right.
1: So I'm going over there for some meetings.
3: Olympic stuff?
1: Yeah.
3: And David is going over for...
2: Olympic stuff as well.
1: But separate. I'm an official delegate. So I've got to vote, actually, over there and do some things. And then...
2: Susie will be doing the show next week from over there, so there'll be no interruptions to the show whatsoever.
3: Oh, so you're both doing the show from over there?
2: Yeah, we're doing the show from over there. We've got a studio.
1: We're going to a studio.
3: Right,
1: and we travel well together because we're like a married couple that finishes up each other's sentences.
3: It is getting that vibe, isn't it?
2: Yeah.
3: But you're definitely staying in separate hotels.
1: Separate hotels. Why else are we good at travelling? Just because we don't really get burred up at each other.
3: You both have Arvo naps, you get tired.
2: Yeah,
1: I say I'm tired. Now, Lutzi's more energetic than me when we travel.
3: Okay.
1: He's up for a few more social interactions.
2: I reach
1: a point where I just go, I've got to leave the room right now.
3: Yeah.
1: I cannot say another sentence to another person.
2: Yeah.
3: I suppose the only time we've traveled as a trio was to Sydney, that trip we had. Was it one night? Two nights? I can't remember.
1: I don't remember. It's not really on my radar for this year of things I've done.
3: I know.
2: We've got some trips coming up though.
3: Do we?
2: We'll be. But yeah.
3: Oh yeah,
2: but
3: we do. We do.
2: But
3: yeah.
2: Not you next week.
3: No, okay. No. So I was going to say, can I audition to come on the road trip with the team? But
2: well, mate, you can if you want. But you've got to pay your own way, buddy. Morgan's, there's no way Morgan's going to say, here's $3,000 to come and.
3: Are you paying your own way? Are you?
2: No, I'm not paying. You know, there's certain things I pay for and certain things I don't.
3: Yeah.
2: But that's my prerogative, mate. That's my business.
3: This is my brand.
2: You'd have no place being there.
3: I can't just drop my child and leave. I'm too good a dad to do that. Yeah, I'm too good a husband as well.
1: Yeah.
3: I
1: mean, I can't not agree with that sentence.
3: We can't fight against that, can we?
1: We can't say, come on, you'd love to get away from your child.
3: So what days are you off next week?
1: We go Monday night.
2: Mate, we're not off.
3: No, I mean like...
2: Oh, we're not...
3: Well, I mean...
2: We're still working.
3: New Zealand,
2: this is the wrong song because it suggests holiday vibes.
3: Sorry.
2: And our commitment...
1: this is the wrong song,
2: this is a good one. Yeah. Our commitment to this show has never been higher.
3: Okay.
2: I want to say that.
1: Really?
2: And that is shown by the fact that we are going to New Zealand...
3: Yes.
2: ...around Olympic-related matters, 6 years out from this city, hosting the greatest show on earth.
3: Six years out, too.
1: Yeah.
3: It's just around the corner.
1: It's a long runway.
2: It is just around the corner.
3: We're just really getting a long run in.
2: Okay. You see what people like him do?
1: Yeah, what?
2: Yeah, they don't recognise...
1: They don't appreciate...
2: The power. ...of what this event is bringing, and the time to get involved is actually, right... Now.
3: Yeah.
1: But we'll bring you a taste of it. We'll bring you a taste of it from New Zealand.
3: Well, last time you got me Qantas pyjamas, which are great. I wear them every night. So what am I getting this time? Oh, yeah, don't tell me. Keep it a surprise.
2: We'll keep it a surprise.
1: We'll get you a present.
2: Susan, this is a question for you from all of us. Is there a chance, do you think, that we could get the ISC president, Kirsty Coventry, on the show? The most powerful person in world sport.
1: Oh, that would be good. So she's the president of the... International Olympic Committee. Yeah. The most powerful person in sport. Did you say that?
2: I literally just said everything you just said. You know, and sometimes you don't listen to each other. And that's healthy as well.
3: Well, the show's going to be fantastic next week, everyone.
2: Yeah, it will be good next week.
1: Yeah, it'll be good.
3: Yeah, look forward to it.
0: Nick Lutze and Susie O'Neill on Nova. 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

0: Lucy and Susie O'Neill.
1: So I am teaching Flo, your daughter, to swim this morning. Is that correct?
2: Yeah, you're baptising her of some description. You're christening. Madam Butterfly is taking the future Olympian, my daughter, who's 1 year and 1 month, to swim. Her first swimming lesson in Queensland.
1: Wow, that's a lot of pressure. You know, I've never actually learned to swim before.
2: Can't be that hard.
1: Well, I don't know. But my daughter has. So my daughter, who is now 22, when she left school, she did learn to swim at Yeronga Pool, the pool where I go.
2: Oh, yeah.
1: She actually got fired from that job, but anyway. But she...
3: That's what you want to hear.
1: She is very good with children. So I said, Alex, can you give me some tips about how to teach a one-year-old? And she goes, okay, one-year-old, it's all about blowing bubbles. They talk, right?
2: Yeah, babble. Yeah, she babbles.
1: Oh, okay, because I said no. No. She goes, what?
3: Alex was actually doing Shakespeare by the stage, by the way.
2: Alex was reciting.
1: Alex was actually a very good orator. She was talking a lot at one.
2: Flo's quite audible, but she says like dada and mama and like, you know, but she can't like say anything else.
1: Yeah, that's what I said to Alex. And Alex said, well, she's not up to blowing bubbles yet.
3: Alex won Eurovision when she was two. Yeah,
2: sounds like it.
3: She was a phenomena.
1: And then she said, okay, get Flo to stand. Okay, then get her to stand in the, you know, the shallow bench for the learn to swim. I said, I don't think she can stand up yet.
2: She can stand. She can stand. She just needs to hold on to something.
1: Well, Alex could walk at one.
2: I see where this is going. Yeah. Yes. Okay.
3: What do they do when they stand in the water, though?
1: No, actually, you know what? I think it was standing and then putting a head over and blowing bubbles. And the third thing she said, you know, at that age, the parent has to get in with the baby as the child as well.
2: Yep.
1: Okay. So you know that?
2: Yeah, you're getting in. You're getting in with
3: no, him. No, he's not the parent, mate.
1: I'm not the parent.
2: This is your swimming lesson.
3: No, you've got to get
2: in. I didn't bring any togs. I thought it was all over you.
3: Really embarrassing.
2: Yeah, see, I thought I was going to basically just palm my child off to you.
3: They sell togs at the Yeronga Pool. No, where are you going?
2: We're going to a pool in Spring.
3: Centenary.
2: It's not Centenary.
3: Oh, okay, sorry.
1: Spring Hill Baths.
2: Spring Hill Baths.
3: Oh, I love that. Yeah, I've only been there a couple of times.
2: Because Centenary's getting amazing. It's all through Rackley's as well, so big shout out to them.
1: Yeah.
2: But I don't know if it's got a shallow end this part. Like, it obviously does, but I don't know if it's like a baby.
1: It'll be fine. But so I'm the parent and the teacher. Okay, let me just put my head around that.
2: Did you think I was going to get in too? I mean, I can, but I just feel like it's your thing. I don't want to distract Flo from getting the best lesson she can possibly get from Madame.
3: Sounds like you don't want to get in the water, buddy.
2: It's a bit chilly.
1: Yeah. Okay. Well, I think at that age, then it's more about, if I was the parent and I had the baby, I'm holding this pretend baby in my hand at the moment, it's more about dancing and singing songs with them. I asked Alex if I can dunk Flo yet.
2: Yeah, she can be dunked.
1: Oh, she can?
2: Yeah, she can be dunked.
1: Okay, well, that was a bit of bad advice from Alex. She said, no, she can't be dunked. But I thought from babies from quite a young age
3: know.
1: Can
3: yeah,
1: be
3: yeah,
1: dunked.
3: They can,
2: they, yeah, we, they can get dunked. Like, yeah. You just got to give her the cue. You say, Flo, ready, go.
1: Yeah, and you sing songs with them, don't you?
2: Yeah, they do a lot of singing.
3: So you associate fun with swimming,
2: water.
1: Yeah. Fun.
2: Yeah,
1: that's it.
3: Safe.
2: What are you going to sing? What song are you going to...
1: Well, the only song I can think of with swimming lessons that I can remember is the monkey song.
2: Oh.
1: But Flo won't be advanced enough
3: the
1: for
3: monkey
1: this.
3: Song. Can you just clear your throat and give us a little rendition of the monkey song?
1: It's when they practice crawling on the wall.
3: Yep.
1: Around the pool.
3: Just sing it.
1: Let's go monkey, monkey, monkey on the wall.
3: Oh, you're nice.
1: Let's go monkey, monkey, monkey, monkey on the wall.
2: Hey.
1: Let's go monkey.
2: Okay.
3: You be careful. You might get clucky here.
2: Yeah.
3: With the baby, you might jump.
1: You know what?
3: Jump back on the dance floor.
2: Could you imagine? Imagine if Susie gets pregnant in this show.
3: Be careful.
1: I wish that I had have enjoyed my babies more.
2: Oh, you've got mine to enjoy.
1: I've been more clucky now that they've gone in the distance.
3: I think you'll enjoy today, though.
1: Yeah.
2: I think you will. I think you're going to take this... taking this role seriously, which I'm really pleased
1: totally.
2: About. Yeah.
1: The only thing I'm worried about is her doing a code
3: shitting
1: brown.
3: Herself.
0: Nick, Lutzy, and Susie O'Neill.
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1: Turn it up.
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3: You are listening to Nova. It is Jace, Lauren and Clint. Can you remind me? Because we had a little situation the other day when we were out.
1: Yeah.
3: So I had the four-year-old Archie with me. I dropped him off to Erin, the babysitter.
1: Yeah.
4: Yeah.
3: You know Erin, that's his swim teacher. And I was like, hey, Erin, the kids will be yours. Boys will be home from school. Kids will be yours. Lou will come home soon.
1: Mm-hmm. She was at your house.
3: Yeah. And when we finished at Epping, I had all these missed calls from Erin on my phone.
4: Oh, yeah.
3: And I was like, well,
4: what had happened?
3: Probably shouldn't have had it on silent. And then I was going through the text messages. The first text was at about 20 past three saying, now remember, I wasn't checking the messages. We were getting photos of them. Mm-hmm. It was like, hey, Jason.
1: Well, actually, we're getting photos from four, but I'm glad you put your phone on do not disturb from 20 past three.
4: Mm. Yeah, she's cooked. She's got you there.
1: Wow.
4: What were you? You, yeah. That would, you would
1: I don't
4: have
1: know where you were at 20 past three, but we started at four. Anyway, go on.
3: Hey, Jace, should I be expecting Felix home soon? 3:45. Don't want to alarm you.
1: Oh, Felix was...
4: With us.
1: With
3: Felix
1: us.
3: Was with us. I forgot
1: but Jace,
3: to tell her.
1: That was 40 minutes before we started.
4: So how many more?
3: Jace, please don't stress if you can't respond to this message. I assume Felix is now at a friend's house as he is definitely not home yet. That's at 4:30. There were six missed calls after that, so I had to ring her and go, it's
1: I'm
3: all
1: so
3: good.
1: Sorry.
3: He's with me.
1: Oh. But at 4:30?
3: You could feel the relief.
4: The poor
3: like
4: thing.
3: I know. I know.
4: Jeez,
1: that's on you. That's, you put her through a lot of unnecessary stress.
3: I realised. I didn't say he was going to be there.
1: But why
3: I
1: didn't you check your phone for 45 minutes?
3: I just had it on silent. I'm terrible with that. I keep it on silent. I'm sorry.
4: Was she angry at you?
3: No, she was relieved that she didn't lose a kid.
4: Oh, yeah.
1: Well, it wouldn't have been her responsibility anyway if they
4: it's
1: never made
4: your
1: them
4: watch.
1: Home. You didn't get that deliver the child home. He's 13 as well.
3: Yeah.
1: Doesn't he? 12, does he 12. Have a phone?
3: Yeah, he does, yeah.
4: Does he roam?
1: She didn't text him.
3: Has he got roaming?
4: No, does he roam? Does he like sort of just...
3: Yeah,
4: Rome. Him you know how we used to roam?
3: Yeah.
1: Well, yeah, as soon as I was catching the bus, I was in Rome territory.
4: Yeah.
1: I could have been going anywhere. Mum thought I was getting on that school bus. I could have been getting on a bus to anywhere.
3: Mate, I wrote on a big blank piece of paper, welcome home, Felix. Here's your phone. Take it with you if you go to the park. And I put it like on the, as soon as you walk in the door, like that's what you'd see in the hallway. He stepped over it, got changed, grabbed his footy and went to the park.
1: He
3: didn't
1: doesn't
3: see
1: want
3: the phone,
1: Dad
3: didn't read
1: him.
3: The note,
4: oh,
3: nothing.
4: Oh, good on him. That's
1: He
4: like,
1: saw
4: that's
1: the
4: refreshing.
1: Phone. He saw the note.
3: I'm
1: he was like,
3: you would have had to step over. He's like, oh, I didn't even notice it there. Sorry.
1: Oh, he saw it. Don't worry.
3: This is why we've got to chip him.
0: Jace, Lauren and Clint.
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2: 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A lot of fog in Sydney's outer suburbs this morning, affecting the run along the Northern Road from Ludnam to Richmond. It's over Windsor Road through Kellyville through to the Windsor Bridge, and foggy conditions over the M1 motorway around the Moonee Creek Bridge for those heading in from the Central Coast to Sydney, and the M5 busy inbound through Moorebank Avenue. Travel time to the main tunnel now 14 minutes. Trade bumper-to-bumper traffic for bumper-to-bumper savings at Aldi. 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Showers today, top of 22 for the city and the west. Right now it's 14 degrees on Sydney's Nova 96.9.
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6: Right on 5:30 Friday morning. We made it, Sarah Harris. Welcome to it.
7: I thought that was banned.
6: No, I'm kind of doing it ironically, but yeah. Pete, one of the bosses here, said to me on Thursday, we're almost there. I'm like, well, that's a long way.
7: Oh, wow, if it's coming from the top.
6: But Thursday morning, saying we're almost there. Hey, a bit of rain around. Last night it was hectic in my area. It was heavy.
7: Do you know, I heard it as well, and I'm in an apartment and don't have a tin roof, but I always get slightly rusted. I always get a little bit nervous when I've predicted, when I've said that the showers are on the way. So, you know, as I heard the tinkling, I thought, oh, thank goodness.
6: It was ominous because I was driving into work last night for a very big interview that we're going to play on the show next week.
7: Oh.
6: And I drove through huge puddles because in my area, in the inner west, there's no drainage. Like, as soon as it rains for 5 seconds, there's puddles.
7: It really does flood.
6: It's fun to drive through, though. Anyway, enjoy the weather. Is it going to be the same for the weekend? Oh, you'll get there.
7: I'll get there.
6: 5:32, let's check your Friday morning news.
7: Right here. A very good morning to you, Sydney. Sarah Harris with you. Promises to fight bracket creep and cap immigration were part of the opposition's budget reply last night. Angus Taylor announcing $1,000 tax cuts would be delivered to most workers by 2032, putting more money back into Aussies' pockets.
8: An Australia where we have confidence in our nation's future. An Australia where we have hope and optimism. This isn't the Australia we know today, but we have known it and we can know it again.
7: Mr. Taylor also laid out plans to restrict 17 welfare benefits to Australian citizens only. A paramedic has been punched and a police officer scratched during a welfare check. Emergency services were called to Hyde Park yesterday afternoon, where they found a 23-year-old woman needing treatment. She'll face court this morning, charged with assaulting a frontline health worker and assaulting police. Early this afternoon, a plane carrying Aussies from the hantavirus-hit cruise ship should arrive in Perth. None of them, thankfully, are showing any symptoms of the virus, but they will spend at least 3 weeks in quarantine. And the inquest into the death of 95-year-old Claire Noland has revealed only one police force has taken up an offer to train officers to deal with dementia patients. The great-grandmother died after being tasered by police at an aged care home in 2023. Updating sports, some great news. The Women's Blues, they are celebrating this morning, defeating Queensland on Maroons home soil.
6: How good was that last night?
7: 14-10 in game 2 at Suncorp Stadium. So good for the girls.
6: And it means I don't have to wear Ricky's tiny jersey.
7: Oh well, that's a bit of a loss for all of us, Tim.
6: No, it's not.
7: The Dragons are set to secure their second key spine member in as many months, with Star Warriors playmaker Luke Metcalf agreeing to a long-term deal. And the Swannies will be hoping to continue their dominant run at home when they take on Collingwood at the SCG.
6: Big game tonight.
7: How do they do in the rain?
6: Good. They're fine. The Swannies are fine.
7: Okay.
6: Yeah, we're good. Collingwood suck.
7: Oh. Why is Collingwood so hated? All right. It's a conversation for another day.
6: No, it's not even. That is the whole conversation. Okay. We just had the whole conversation.
7: All right.
6: They just are.
7: Okay. All right. Well,
6: Eddie McGuire has a lot to do with it, I think.
7: I

0: Eddie.
1: Yeah. No, same.
0: Yeah.
1: But I think he has a lot to do with it.
0: Okay. All right. Well, look, I've got some big news here. Spencer Pratt.
1: Yeah.
0: Now, you mentioned it in glossies earlier this week. Of course, he's best known from the MTV show The Hills. He could be back on reality TV. He's currently running for the mayor of Los Angeles, and if he wins, it'll all be documented in a new reality series which follows the first family of LA. Oh. He's actually shaping up as a real contender in this mayoral race.
1: Is he actually?
0: He actually is.
1: Oh, then again, I'm looking at the president and who the president is. And
0: Karen Bass is just absolutely hopeless. Her handling of the LA fires was abysmal. You know, look, I think he's consulted his crystals.
1: Yeah.
0: Because, you know, he went a bit woo-woo for a while. But no, he's a kid that grew up in LA. He knows his city.
1: Heidi Montag, first lady of LA.
0: I mean, if you're going to be a first lady of LA, she is the epitome of first lady, isn't she? Like, she's a walk and talk and Barbie doll. I don't know. I think it'd be fun. I think it'd be really good for the city.
1: Why not?
0: Yeah. They need to do something. I mean, the Olympics is what? 2 years' time?
1: Maybe Snoop Dogg.
0: Oh my God, could you imagine that?
1: Snoop Dogg the mayor.
0: I'd vote for him.
1: Bro. I'm going to play something for Hills fans as soon as you finish the weather.
0: All right, let's get some weather though. Our showers today, Sydney, tops of 22 degrees in the city, 21 in Campbelltown, and we are likely to see a shower or two right across the weekend. Tops in the low 20s right now. It is 15 degrees in the city and 13 in our west, and you are up to date on Ricky, Lee and Tim.
1: Right now, for the Hills fans around Sydney.
0: What a song.
1: For Heidi, for Spencer, for Lauren, for Audrey, for... what's another one? Quick, another one?
0: Don't worry about it. Kristen Cavallari. Oh my God.

0: around Sydney this morning, 20 to 6. Natasha Bedingfield. We're looking at vision on the telly, Sarah, from Vienna. Eurovision must be, what now?
1: They're excited.
0: Is it final, prelims? I'm so confused by all the coverage.
1: It is very the whole thing
0: Do you
1: is
0: know
1: just very
0: about
1: confusing.
0: It,
2: I have no idea.
1: Isn't it the second semi or something today?
0: Yeah. Oh, the old second James Blunt.
1: Yeah.
0: Semi by the sea.
2: Those three words, man.
1: I love them. Do you know, my kid has learned how to basically read and speak from YouTube. And we were standing as we were driving to Queensland one year. We were standing at a petrol station and a truck went past a semi. And my little boy goes, "Look, Mum, it's a semi."

0: I love James Blunt. I know you're strangely off James Blunt.
1: No, I really like him. I just hate that song, You're Beautiful. That one's a good one.
0: Oh, yeah. And also No Bravery. I saw him perform that at The Rocks, a little showcase. No Bravery, about his time in the army. Oh, my God. Pin drop stuff. Anyway, happy Friday, guys.
1: He's actually hilarious as well. And I love his Twitter clapbacks. They're the best.
0: Okay, well, I'm going to connect this story.
1: Okay.
0: So Delta Goodrum representing Australia in Eurovision. We don't know exactly when, but we'll keep you posted. She famously always is on stage barefoot, completely barefoot all the time.
2: Oh, yeah.
1: Is that an OH&S issue?
0: Well, this is what I want to know, because apparently people online are arguing whether it's okay to take your shoes off completely barefoot in the office.
1: Sackable offence. Oh,
2: absolutely not.
0: Which is interesting for me, because I'm a full barefooter at home all the time, no matter winter, summer, all the time. As soon as I get home, bang. But at work, I'm okay, thanks.
1: Do you know what? I'm one of those people that wears my shoes in the house, my sneakers in the house. I know. Yeah.
2: But the germs. I have to.
1: I've got tiles. And,
0: but didn't,
1: you know,
0: when your boys were young, this is the reason I don't do that. When the kids were really young, I spent so much time on the floor. We were eating on the floor. We were doing everything on the floor, like J-Lo. And
2: how did you think of that?
0: And I thought, no, you know what? We'll keep our shoes at the front door. And ever since then, like, my daughter's 13 now. I reckon 13 years I've gone full barefoot, which I don't think is much more hygienic, really. But
1: no. God made the dirt so dirt doesn't hurt. Do you remember that?
2: No.
0: So you wear what you're wearing now.
1: These shoes.
0: And what, straight through to when you go to bed?
1: I make the boys take the shoes off. Oh. Yeah, because I'm terrified of, like, slipping over on my tiles and dying alone.
2: Oh, okay. Oh,
1: they got a bed. Quite the
0: thought. You know, Britney Spears has tiles in her house and she's fine.
1: Is she?
0: Yeah. Okay. I want to know who the most barefoot person in Sydney is right now. The most barefoot person. How barefoot are you? Do you go hard? Blake Johnson, I think the surfer whose doco premiered on KO last night, came in here last week in his tracksuit and no shoes into a strange workplace too, not even his own workplace.
1: Do you remember the girl, and I can't quite remember her name, but she was on one of the earlier series of Alone. She was the one that, like...
0: Is that you after the tiles?
1: Yeah. Which is basically the story of my life. No, but she doesn't wear shoes at all, not even through airports and things like that, because she likes to ground herself. She came onto set once when I was at Channel 10. No shoes.
0: Really?
1: No shoes.
0: Actually, I'm just hearing Morgan Evans, who's in our red room tonight, is a barefoot performer. Is that right?
1: Do you think is the barefoot investor?
0: Scott Pate. He puts his feet in buckets. Buckets for saving.
1: Buckets of cash.
0: It's a mojo bucket.
1: Why is he calling himself barefoot?
0: 13, 24, 10. Call us. I want to know the most barefoot person in Sydney listening right now at 16 to 6. Speaking of Morgan Evans, he's taken to the Red Room stage tonight, presented by our friends at Toyota Tundra. Oh, it's so good, with massive hits like Kiss Someone, Over You, and the new album Steel Town, featuring his latest single Letting Go. He's gone from local gigs to international headliner. If you missed out on invites, make sure you keep an eye out on Nova socials for all the events and content, the event content to come. This is really well written. Nova's Red Room, your money can't buy experiences with the world's biggest artists. We want to know the most barefoot person listening, and we'll hook you up with some excess espresso. 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
0: Okay, at 10 to 6, our cheeky little door prize this morning is tickets to Billie Eilish, Hit Me Hard and Soft. The tour live in 3D. It's in cinemas now. I'm taking the kids this weekend. I can't wait. It's going to be massive. We love Billie in our house, 13-24-10. As soon as it hits 6 a.m. on the dot, that is our door prize. Teddy Swims now on Nova 96.9. The show kicks off for real soon. She like

0: To your weekend, 15 degrees now, 22 our top in the city and there were some showers hanging around today and for the weekend. Now, if you are a Mr. Know-It-All or a Ms. Know-It-All, $1,000 for you.
1: There you go.
0: After 8, Quickie with Ricky Jermaine is in here to answer one of the questions. All right, here's the deal. 10 trivia questions, 30 seconds on the clock. Not
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0: now.
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0: Yeah.
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10: 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At Arncliffe, the track is broken down on Wickham Street. It's westbound approaching the Princess Highway. The right-hand lane is blocked westbound on Wickham Street, but also one lane eastbound, block two. The M5 motorway at Preston's has broken down. Track citybound just near Camden Valley Way. It's in the breakdown lane, but traffic delayed behind it on the Hume motorway. And in the city, a two-car crash has closed King Street eastbound at York Street. The Mazda end of financial year event is on now. 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Don't miss out, ends June 30. Showers, top of 22, right now 14 degrees. Sydney's Nova 96.9.
11: Right on 6 o'clock Friday morning. I noticed you didn't bring in a little Queensland jersey for me. No, you need, hey?
12: Whatever.
11: I was still actually a little bit excited to wear it, but...
12: It was the last thing I looked at before I went to sleep last night. I was like, damn it! And then I woke up this morning and I was watching some Eurovision.
11: Yeah.
12: It's amazing.
13: It's all happening.
12: It's all happening. And I've seen like the previews of the dress rehearsal of Delta Goodrum's performance. And my God, girlfriend is going, oh.
11: Okay, good. Good luck, Delta. Semi-final two is now. And then the grand finale, I believe, is Sunday at 5 a.m.
12: Yeah.
11: Cool.
12: Usually I wouldn't be interested in waking up at 5 a.m. on a Sunday.
11: Let's do it.
12: But between that and UFC, my Sunday's sorted. Right here, right now, right here, right
13: now. You are a puzzle wrapped in an enigma, Ricky Lee. Sarah Harris here, Sydney, with your news. And the Coalition says it will reverse Labor's property tax changes if it wins the next federal election. Opposition leader Angus Taylor used last night's budget reply speech to pledge a cut in migration numbers and promise to deliver $1,000 tax cuts to every worker. Labor says the whole plan is uncosted nonsense. Meantime, tax office data has revealed mum and dad investors areas in Western Sydney will be some of the hardest hit by Jim Chalmers' proposed housing tax reforms. More than 60% of investors there are negatively geared and hold just one property. Talks have been held in Beijing between China's president and Donald Trump. The two leaders have discussed their shared hopes to reopen the Strait of Hormuz. And Delta Goodrum will perform to one of the biggest global audiences of her career when she takes to the Eurovision Song Stage this morning. The Aussie will perform 11th on the bill in the semi-final. Nova Sport is next. Friday, May 22nd, the New South Wales Waratahs take on the ACT Brumbies in the kids' round. Don't miss it. Bring the family and feel the atmosphere. Tickets at waratahs.rugby. Updating sport, Tegan Berry and Jesse Southwell produced a pair of try-saving tackles in the last 15 minutes to help the Blues to Origin victory last night at Suncorp Stadium. Here's how it all played out on Nine.
14: The siren sounds, back to back for the Blues. Origin dominance for New South Wales.
13: Oh, that would have hurt at the Cauldron. The final score was 14-10. Meantime, the Dragons have landed a major signing. Warriors halfback Luke Metcalf will join the Red V on a three-year deal from next year. And Chelsea legend Sam Kerr has confirmed she will depart the Super League club this weekend. The Matildas captain will make her final appearance tomorrow against Man United. And Madonna, Shakira and K-pop group BTS will headline the FIFA World Cup final halftime show. That'll be on July 19 in New Jersey. Weather-wise, Sydney showers today, heading for tops of 22 in the city, 21 at Liverpool, and those showers are likely to stay right across the weekend, tops in the low 20s. Right now, it is 15 degrees in the city, 13 in our west, and you are up to that on Ricky Lee and Tim.
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11: Thank you, Dickie. Good morning. It is 6:04. We're here thanks to our friends at Show Radio Express. Happy Friday morning to you.
12: Happy Friday. I'm so excited. It's the weekend.
11: It is the weekend. All our songs today between now and 9 o'clock are all weekend vibes.
12: Oh, I had so much fun yesterday. I was sitting on the spin bike and I was scrolling through a bunch of songs and I was thinking about what we could play today. So many good songs.
11: The spin bike. Oh, little Lance Armstrong's here.
12: I love the spin bike so much.
11: Do you?
12: Yeah.
11: Is that like a Peloton?
12: Yeah, I guess so. That style. Because not the like stationary sit-up weird chunky bikes. I like an actual spin bike.
11: Right, okay.
12: They're amazing.
11: Okay, I'll take your word for it.
12: Pop my little headphones in and I go off like a frog in a sock.
11: Hey, Fiona in Sylvania, do you spin bike in the morning as well?
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11: In 3D too, Fiona.
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12: Wow, did you just say that all off the top of your head?
11: Did.
12: Wow,
11: I did.
12: The stuff you've got up there.
11: I can't wait for the weekend to begin.
12: This

0: Ricky, Lee and Tim. Our quickie with Ricky is worth $1,000 today, by the way.
1: Yeah, it is.
0: After 8 o'clock. Massive.
1: $1,000.
0: Yeah.
1: Oh.
0: Oh.
1: I'd love $1,000.
0: Bit of rain around. Yeah, I know. Bit of rain around today. Overnight was really hectic. I was talking to Sarah early this morning about we were driving into work last night, you and I, for a very big interview.
1: Oh, we should be so lucky.
0: Here on the show. Yeah, I'm just spinning around in my chair thinking about it.
1: Oh, crazy.
0: It's crazy.
1: On a night like this.
0: I just couldn't get the questions out of my head.
1: It was so fun.
0: And then I got home last night.
1: It was so fun. I was really, after we left, I told you, I was in the car and I was like kind of starstruck about it all.
0: Yeah.
1: So I was like, oh my God.
0: And then I got home last night and I cracked a beer and for some reason the can just went padam.
1: Oh, did it do it twice?
0: It went padam, padam.
1: Wow. Mm,
0: yeah.
1: Wow. Was there any tension in your house last night?
0: No. I should be so lucky.
1: Hey.
0: In the city. In the city, in your heart. We're in here working, and that's because we missed the chaos at Sydney Fashion Week last night. It feels like it's been a...
1: It has been a chaotic, hot mess of a fashion week, and it's kind of fun watching it all unfold.
0: Well, yeah, if anyone should be caught up in chaos, it's influencers, as far as I'm concerned.
1: It's hard because, like, the designers, they work so hard on these collections and these shows.
0: Yeah.
1: And then it all falls to shit. Don't ever have it outside.
0: And then the gallery...
1: I guess it's the...
0: Well, not even outside, inside. The gallery last night, like, had this happen. That's a fire alarm. That's not part of the show.
1: My favourite thing, though, is to the beeps, the model was, like, walking to the rhythm of the beats.
0: That's good, actually.
1: And so everyone kind of thought, I think that, like, oh, this is the music, but it's not.
0: Models can improvise.
1: Yeah.
0: Is that the one where they were dragging the people behind them?
1: I thought that was a joke. I thought that was from some, like, German art exhibition show but there's, like, a man literally dragging a woman by her foot.
0: Like caveman style.
1: Yeah.
0: It's fashion, not a good look.
1: We love fashion, but fashion is stupid.
0: Fashion is so stupid. Remember we talked about that Balenciaga bracelet that was, like, a big roll of...
1: And it just had Balenciaga inside instead of, like, Bunnings.
0: Yeah, yeah.
1: And it was selling for, like, $3,500 or something outrageous.
0: What about this? This is cool. Fashion might be silly, but this is cool. Okay. There's a running rave happening in the abandoned tunnels.
1: A running rave?
0: Yeah, Foot Locker are hosting the Fast Lane, invite-only event next Thursday. So it's tough to get into as a Nova Red Room, this thing. It's a 5K run that snakes through the abandoned networks of tunnels underneath Wynyard Station. I've been in these tunnels. They have Vivid in these tunnels.
1: That's
0: I'm pretty sure they're doing it again.
1: Yeah. The light installation thing, right? Was it called Spectrum or something like
0: Spectrum.
1: That?
0: It is Spectrum. I've taken the kids to that every year. It's really good.
1: But what, you can go running and they play loud music so you don't have to wear your headphones?
0: Yeah.
1: Sick.
0: And I think it's pretty quick. Like, from memory, that Spectrum thing only takes you about 15, 20 to walk through, which is perfect for kids.
1: Oh, so it'd be a two and a half minute run.
0: Yeah, there you go. It's running raves, fashion, it's all happening.
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5: In the Sydney CBD, a two-car crash has closed King Street southbound at York Street. The M5 motorway at Preston's has a broken-down truck. It's citybound in the breakdown lane just past Camden Valley Way. It's causing delays back along the Hume motorway approaching the M5. Unclear for truck breakdown westbound on Wickham Street near the Prince's Highway. It's blocked the right-hand lane westbound, but they've also closed the eastbound lane of Wickham Street to try and repair it. Lots of fog in Sydney's outer suburbs, plus a bit of light fog over the city and the harbour, also on the northern beaches, Oxford Falls to French's Forest. Enjoy the finer things in life. 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Showers today, top of 22, right now 14 degrees, Sydney's Nova 96.9.
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0: Yeah, we are. Happy Friday morning, 17 past 6. All our tracks today are all about Friday, the weekend, etc.
1: Oh, banger.
0: Banger.
1: We love it.
0: Yesterday, Spotify celebrated their 20th anniversary, and you can deep dive and find your most streamed artist and the first song you ever played.
1: It's so exciting. Right, I'm sure ours are going to be very, very different.
0: We'll go through them all next. Sarah's in here too. We'll do it after The Cure. Friday, we're all in love. Good morning, Sydney. It's Nova 96.9.

0: saw Robert Smith from The Cure after a Splendor in the Grass one year at the Gold Coast Airport at the Qantas Club.
1: Yeah.
0: And you know how you make your own toasted sandwiches? He was doing that. I'm like, I don't want to see that from Robert Smith, thanks.
1: Oh, it's like seeing the Wizard of Oz after pulling back the curtain.
0: Yeah.
1: Did he have his eye makeup on at
0: he
1: least?
0: He did. He had his eye makeup on and a tracksuit.
1: Oh, my
0: and
1: God.
0: And then he got the Dijon mustard with a like tablespoon and put it straight on the ham. I'm like,
1: oof. Oh, that Dijon on a ham and cheese toasted sandwich is sensational.
0: No, I know, but a tablespoon worth?
1: Oh, yeah.
0: Like, come on, Robert.
1: And also watching him do it.
0: Yeah, I know. Spotify celebrated its 20th anniversary yesterday. It's 21 past six now. And I didn't realise you could go back and really get your stats, go real deep dive on yourself, which is what the internet's really good for, to deep dive on yourself.
1: Yeah, it's like, do you ever get those like Facebook memories from when we all used to actually post on Facebook?
2: Yes.
1: They're embarrassing.
2: You'd get home from a night out and post like 80 photos.
1: But also the captions, like who is that girl? Who is that person that was writing those captions?
0: Should we go around the room?
1: I don't know her.
2: And why does she have so much fake tan on?
0: Let's go around the room and do first day.
1: Okay.
0: So my
2: this feels really intrusive.
0: My first day on Spotify was January 6, 2014.
1: Okay.
0: And that'll make sense. My daughter wasn't even one yet. And yeah, that'll make sense soon.
1: Oh, okay, for what your song was.
0: Well, what my most streamed artist is.
1: Okay.
0: What was your first day?
1: My first day, because I remember I was presented by Spotify. Spotify came into the record label and wanted us artists to all adopt it and be a part of it. So we did, there was like a full presentation. Spotify came in and they were like telling us, you got to start using it. We're going to start like sending fans to this. And we're like, but what do you mean they don't have to buy the music?
2: Yeah.
1: What do you mean they don't have to buy it? So my first day was March 22, 2012.
0: Oh, wow. You're real early.
1: Yeah. But it was all about like getting followers.
0: Yeah.
1: On your artist page, and they're making playlists, and like the things that they used to get you to do was.
0: What
1: thinking
0: was
1: about
0: day?
1: How huge it is now, it's fascinating.
2: I was a little later than both of you.
1: 2024.
0: 2020. What? 6 years ago.
1: Oh, that's brilliant.
0: Okay, well, let's do first songs. This is good.
1: Okay.
0: Oh, do you want to do let's do most streamed artists. My most streamed artist was The Wiggles by a long way.
2: Oh, that's cute.
0: Yeah.
2: That is super cute.
1: The Wiggles. Yeah. Mine's Beyonce.
0: Okay, perfect. Yours?
2: Story checks out. The Beatles.
0: That's nice.
1: Yeah.
2: Oh.
1: Yeah. What's your go-to Beatles song?
2: I love a bit of Hey Jude.
1: Oh, it's so good.
0: Did you see him when he was out here?
2: Do you know, I saw him at the 2012 London Games at the Velodrome when everyone stood up and saw Sir Paul in the crowd and they all started singing in unison.
0: That's nice.
2: I'm getting goosebumps just thinking about it now. It was like a moment.
0: When I was 13, I saw him at the entertainment centre and he did Hey Jude on a cherry picker around the entertainment centre.
1: That sounds a bit funny.
0: Yeah, and then when I saw him at the stadium in Paddington, I was with Amanda Keller and this old man was in front of us and goes, I paid to see Paul McCartney sing, not listen to you two talk.
1: Classic Tim, chatting.
0: I'm like, he's up, bro.
1: All the time.
0: He's up, bro. It's a gig. Okay, first song. Let's do that.
1: First song you played.
0: This
1: Come
0: is
1: on,
0: actually,
1: Tim.
0: I'm actually pretty impressed by this. Stops when you want to move her, shake it down. Sila by Glass Animals.
1: Oh, wow. Very cool.
0: I'm really impressed.
1: I've never heard this song.
0: This is the guys who do Heat Waves.
1: Yeah.
2: That I know.
1: Oh, all right. Very
2: That's
1: cool.
2: A cool song.
0: Sarah, first song. I've got it here. Okay,
2: hit after hit.
1: Mine's very different to you guys.
0: Okay. Is it a Beyonce song?
1: Womp. No. Is it Womp? There it is. It's not Womp, There It Is, but it's one of my other all-time favourite songs. Just play it. Look at me now.
0: Look at me now. Oh. And there we go. There's the three of us in a

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0: York Street, southbound at King Street, also impacting King Street with delays on the Western Distributor off-ramp. At Arncliffe, a track breakdown on Wickham Street near the Princes Highway. Lanes closed both ways. Heavy delays for Forest Road eastbound and the Princes Highway toward the city. 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Showers top of 22 today, right now 14 degrees on Sydney's Nova 96.9.
1: Feels very foggy and overcast to kick off your Friday morning, and some showers hanging around for the weekend too, right on 6:30. It's Ricky Lane and Tim and Sarah Harris with your news.
2: Right here, right now, right here, right now.
3: Hey there, Sydney. Sarah Harris with you. Promises to fight bracket creep and cap immigration were part of the opposition's budget reply last night. Angus Taylor announcing $1,000 tax cuts would be delivered to most workers by 2032. He also laid out plans to restrict 17 welfare benefits to Australian citizens only. One Nation, meantime, has overtaken Labor for the first major poll since the Treasurer handed down the federal budget. The Roy Morgan survey found primary support for One Nation is at 32%, while Labor has a 28.5% of the vote. The Royal Commission into the Bondi terror attack has wrapped up its first block of hearings. Later this month, the second lot of hearings will begin and will focus more specifically on the December 14 attack, the terrorism threat level, and the conduct of police and intelligence agencies before the killings. And an NRL coach has been busted spying on his players' online activities. He's created a burner Instagram account, or a Finsta, so he can keep an eye on what they're posting. Now, the Daily Telly hasn't revealed the coach's identity, but apparently the players are onto him. Nova Sport is next. Got accrued annual leave and it's just sitting there. What? Take play leave with Carnival Cruise Line to play away. You've earned it. Carnival.com.au. Updating sport, the Lions have lost last night's round 10 opener to Geelong. Brisbane going down by 41 points to the Cats on home turf. Tonight, the Swans take on the Magpies and the Suns do battle with Port Adelaide. And the Women's Blues are celebrating this morning after snatching the Origin Series in Game 2 at Suncorp Stadium.
1: Yeah.
3: Hey, and Delta Goodrum, she has wowed the audience at the Eurovision Song Contest in Vienna. She performed her song Eclipse at the second semi-final this morning. Here's a bit of it.

0: Yeah, she's got to make the top 10 to reach the grand final on Sunday. Got you where the next people.
1: Ricky Lee and Tim are back in a sec. Got a crude annual leave and it's just sitting there? What? Take play leave with Carnival Cruise Line to play away. You've earned it. 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
0: Showers today, Sydney tops of 22 in the city, 21 at Richmond, and those showers are likely to stick around right across the weekend with tops in the low 20s. Right now it is 15 in the city, 13 in our west, and you're up to date on Ricky Lee and Tim.
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0: she's up high.
1: Incredible. So she steps up onto her piano. She does her little instrumental. She steps up onto the piano, and then you see I've seen like the behind the scenes shots. These like men in black kind of come up and they strap her into this little thingamajigo, and then she flies up into the air. It's amazing. And then the fireworks and the pyro. Get it, girl.
0: Amazing.
1: And I've got friends that are there in the crowd watching it, and they just said the crowd almost blew the roof off. The applause was the loudest in the room by far.
0: So is that the last time we see her perform before Sunday, or does she have another little?
1: No, that's it. Heat? So Sunday morning. That's hopefully she gets through to the grand finale, and then there we go.

0: All right, can you spin up a little game?
1: Or has that already happened? Oh, I've just been so busy in here.
0: I know, you're so busy. You've got your little wheel.
1: I'm a tiny, tiny little wheel. Okay, what are we doing? Here we go. Ooh, word alum. Word alum.
0: My word alum. Tim's okay. Word alum. We have a double pass to Vivid, the Sydney Bridge climb. You can see Vivid Sydney like never before from the top of the Harbour Bridge. How good would that be? Sydney siders could also enjoy $50 cash back. So book your Vivid Sydney climb today at bridgeclimb.com. Got your tickets if you want to play Word Alarm next. Be on your game on this wet and overcast Friday morning. We'll play after this. 25 to 7. I'm a

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1: Jermaine just came in and told us that it's on Twitter. Does anyone still use Twitter?
0: X.
1: That if anyone saw Beyonce's performance in Dubai to open the Atlantic Hotel, where she goes up on the platform when she's singing Drunk in Love, that has been loaned by Delta for her Eurovision performance. We're going to fact check that.
0: She borrowed it. She didn't Dubai it.
1: She didn't Dubai it.
0: Okay, good to know.
1: Maybe she did.
0: Maybe she did Dubai it.
1: We don't know.
0: No.
1: Maybe the whole thing's made up. Wrong alarm by Radio Hamburg. Word alarm.
2: My word alarm.
0: It's my word alarm. Two listeners go head to head. I'll describe a word without naming it. For example, a place where cars are kept.
1: Garage.
0: Yeah, that's it. 30 seconds on the clock for each contestant to answer as many questions as possible. The person who answers the most gets this great prize. It's a double pass to the Vivid Sydney Bridge Climb. I mean, I wouldn't like to be up on the bridge now.
1: No.
0: It's a bit overcast and wet.
1: Yeah, a bit rainy, but it also could be kind of glorious.
0: You'd really want to, like, harness me hard.
1: They
0: like
1: harness really, you pretty hard.
0: Yeah, really get, yeah.
1: Yeah, you'd want to be pretty harnessed. Harness.
0: Okay. It is 20 to 7. Let's meet Bron in Mount Cola. Morning.
3: Yeah, morning, guys.
1: How are you this morning, Bron?
3: I'm really good because I've got an 8-week-old puppy in my hand.
1: Oh, what kind of puppy?
3: Yes,
0: a King Charles puppy?
3: Cavalier. It's
1: called
3: Betty.
1: Oh,
0: King
1: Betty.
0: Charles Cavalier.
1: Oh, so cute. Do they have little, that you know, 8 weeks old, still little accidents all over the house, I'm sure?
3: And she'll go on wet grass, so I'm pretty happy about that.
1: Wow. Okay.
0: And that confirms my theory, boy cat, girl dog. Girl dogs are the best.
1: No, see, I'm into boy dogs.
0: Of course you
1: are. That checks out, doesn't it? We had Rottweilers growing up. And the boy dog hunter, he was the best. Boy Rottweilers are so delicious. And the girl one was such a bitch.
0: They're still good. She but just as a general dog. Rule, boy cats, they're not the cat stereotype.
1: Yeah.
0: Girl
1: it
0: dogs,
1: checks out
0: chill.
1: You have a cat.
0: A boy cat. You should have said, I got, anyway.
1: I know, you look like you've been, like...
0: Harming myself.
1: Harming yourself. I'm, your arm, that okay. One arm is, like, hacked up.
0: It's hacked Benatar. Sam in Glebe, good morning.
4: Morning.
0: How you going, mate? What's happening this morning?
4: Getting ready for work, just prepping food and that.
1: What do you do for work?
4: I do finance.
1: Finance.
0: Finance people don't have to prep their food, do they?
1: Don't you
0: just go out to icebergs
1: work?
0: Every day?
4: No, I like to do it myself, like keep me active.
1: Okay, oh, there we go. Good. DIY queen, I like it.
0: All right, Bron, we're going to kick off with you. Remember, your time starts at the end of my first word alarm and it goes like this. Hopefully someone will be scoring. Okay, the makeup used on your eyelashes.
3: Mascara.
0: Someone in charge of a boat.
3: Captain.
0: What the Titanic hit to make it sink?
3: Iceberg.
0: The shape used to stop signs. For stop signs.
3: Stop sign.
0: Yeah, octagon.
3: Octagon.
0: The sweet food made by bees.
3: Honey.
0: A vehicle that flies in the sky.
3: Plane.
0: A place where books are borrowed.
3: Library.
0: A fruit that's yellow and sour.
3: Banana.
0: A place where movies are shown. Yeah, we'll give you lemon. A place where movies are shown.
3: Movie theater.
0: A fruit with a hard shell and milk inside.
3: Coconut.
0: I'll give you that one. That's 10. You got 10.
1: That's 10.
0: Because
1: brilliant.
0: I stumbled. You know, that's fine. Bron, that's good. Sam, you got to beat 10, all right?
4: Okay.
0: Your time starts at the end of my first word alarm. A device used to wake you up in the morning.
4: Alarm.
0: Someone who educates children.
4: A teacher.
0: The famous tower in Paris.
4: Eiffel Tower.
0: A large cat king of the jungle.
4: Lion.
0: A popular mobile phone brand with a fruit logo.
4: iPhone.
0: An instrument with Apple. Black and white keys.
4: Sorry, what was that?
0: An instrument with black and white keys.
4: Piano.
0: The famous wizard who went to Hogwarts.
4: Wizard of Oz.
0: The country known for its pyramids.
4: Egypt.
0: The place where you go to see the movies. Oh, that's in there again.
4: Theatre.
0: You got 7.
1: That was good. That Wizard of Oz, that was fantastic, Sam.
0: Bron, you are our winner. Congratulations.
3: Oh, thank you.
0: You're going to Vivid Sydney Bridge Climb.
1: I don't think you can take your little puppy Betty, though.
3: Oh, that's okay. Oh, she's so beautiful.
0: Enjoy.
1: Have the best time. Sorry about that, Sam. You were close. Okay, good chat. Thanks, Sam.
0: Sam doesn't care
1: Thanks,
0: anymore.
1: Sam's doing his finance.
0: I honestly thought finance bros went out to lunch every day.
1: Well, you know, there are some responsible people in the world, and clearly Sam is one of them.
0: Absolutely. Thank you for joining us, Sam.
1: Thank you.
2: 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Sydney traffic.
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6: At Roselands, a two-car crash on King George's Road northbound at Patton Avenue. Sydney CBD, there was a crash corner York Street and King Street. It's just been cleared, but what it's done is left delays for traffic along the Western Distributor heading inbound over the Anzac Bridge toward King Street. The M5 motorway, there's a broken down truck citybound in the breakdown lane just past Camden Valley Way, and a broken down truck westbound just near the M7 exit. Unclear for broken down truck on Wickham Street near the Princes Highway. There's a lane closed both ways and heavy on Forest Road as a result. 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Showers with a top of 22. Right now it's 14 degrees on Sydney's Nova 96.9.
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0: Yeah, Friday morning, 12 to 7. 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All right, if you're on the road or about to hit the road, I want to know what you've seen on the road, because check this out for a headline. Motorbike nutcases in Sydney. Nutcases.
1: Nutcases.
0: Yeah, they're doing crazy stunts. People are filming it for online.
1: Don't do it, guys.
0: What have you seen on the road? Anything will do. Family pass to Glow at Sydney Zoo plus $100 on rides.
1: Yes.
0: All our callers get that today. 13-24-10. What have you seen on the road? Kylie's doco comes out next week on Netflix.
15: Yeah, it does.
0: She might be on our show next week too. Ooh.

0: bangers today. Why not? Overcast, it's wet, but that doesn't mean we can't have fun. 9 to 7, Ricky Lee and Tim.
1: Oh, gotta love Kylie Minogue.
0: We'll do some new music Friday after the news at 7 as well.
1: It's a tough day for me today for New Music Friday.
0: And the Gracie song must come out later.
1: It must come out later this afternoon.
0: Damn.
1: So upsetting.
0: Don't worry. I've got some cool indie vibes for you.
1: Oh, I can't wait for that.
0: All our callers who get on air get a family pass to Glow at Sydney Zoo plus $100 to spend on rides. Now, I'll tell you what's happening on the roads at the moment, and I only know this because I've seen it on social media.
1: Okay.
0: Motorbike riders in Sydney are nuts. They are hooning, especially around the M5 tunnel, hitting speeds of 300 k's. 300 k's through the M5.
1: So dangerous. Because don't paramedics, we were talking about this the other day, paramedics and doctors and surgeons are like the one thing just please don't do is ever ride a motorbike.
0: Yeah. And I think
1: especially
0: from
1: like that,
0: July in New South Wales, I think the laws are coming in for like learner drivers and stuff on motorbikes to wear high vis and gloves. But that's a good start.
1: I mean, high vis is so embarrassing. You know, it's very cool. But what I will say, is every time I've driven through one of those tunnels, the thought has crossed my mind. I've imagined how fun it would be to drive as fast as humanly possible.
0: It would be amazing.
1: They're really living the dream.
0: Especially the tunnels with the like, little stars in them.
1: Oh, God.
0: All right, what have you seen on the roads? Let's just go. Jace in Chester Hills, what do you got?
2: Hey, guys. Good morning.
0: Good.
1: Good morning. What did you see?
2: So those riders you guys are talking about, they're actually from around that area.
0: Mm.
1: Okay.
2: So, yeah, always stand or at least through traffic, and it's quite good to look at. It's quite fun.
0: Good to look at. Fun
1: if everything goes well.
0: Yes, that's right.
2: Yeah, they do a lot of practicing. I've seen those videos.
0: Oh, they practice.
1: They're fast driving.
0: Oh, that's
1: good.
0: Good
1: on them. Jace, I feel like Jace is one of them.
0: Yeah, I've seen them because I'm on the bike.
1: Because they're all my friends.
0: Brendan in Mount Annan, what have you seen on the roads?
3: Ladders and tradies hard hats and their esky lids all the time.
1: Oh, not the esky lids. Esky lid.
3: Guys, I tell ya. You're dodging cars, but you're not dodging the cars. You're dodging the lid.
1: Oh, no, a cheeky Sanger flying out here and there.
0: Little Monster energy drink flying toward the windscreen.
1: The crushed cans.
0: Yes. Thank you, Brandon. Have a good afternoon.
3: Yeah,
0: morning, whatever. I still say afternoon.
1: I know.
0: Adrian
1: okay.
0: In Matraville. We still have a good afternoon.
1: Yeah, we're wishing you forward. It's a forward.
0: I'm not wishing you ill in the morning.
1: No.
0: But also have a good afternoon.
1: Yeah.
0: Okay,
1: and
0: good.
1: Like,
3: what do you go? Good morning, guys. So basically, the guy driving in front of us, he's driving with his arm out the window, pulling his golf buggy. The problem was when the car turned, the golf buggy didn't, and the whole thing ended up underneath the wheels of the car and crashed it.
0: Where was this?
3: This is just outside the East Gardens.
0: Wow.
1: That's so, I mean, it's the people are so stupid sometimes, but it's also, it's very crafty.
0: Yeah, pulling a golf buggy. Thank you, Adrian.
1: I'm such a scaredy cat.
0: I like putting my hand out the window, but apparently that's illegal
1: you're
0: too.
1: You are so hardcore.
0: I am so wild. This is me. 5 to 7.
1: But you also drive the most upright I've ever seen anyone drive a car.
0: Yeah, well, you lounge when you drive. Like, you're playing Daytona at a time zone.
1: I'm a normal person when I drive. Your head is touching the roof.
0: No, you're like this.
1: You have a big car.
0: It's stupid.
1: It's comfortable.
0: Yours is, the way you do it, stupid.
1: 0 to 60 real quick, though.
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21: 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Inside the M4 motorway tunnel at Croydon, there's been a two-car crash. It's city-bound approaching Wattle Street. We have delays of traffic back out of the tunnel and along the M4 itself to Homebush Bay Drive. Delays for traffic on the Western Distributor over the Anzac Bridge. Arncliffe truck breakdown, Wickham Street near the Princes Highway, centre lane closed both ways, heavy on Forest Road as results. 40 Winks 40 Frenzy is here. 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Must end Sunday. Showers, top of 22 today. Right now, 14 degrees on Sydney's Nova 96.9.
0: Right on 7 o'clock Friday morning. Quickie with Ricky in an hour's time at 8:20.
1: $1,000.
0: $1,000. Just all. That's all I'm saying. Okay. Stick around if you can. Sarah Harris is here with your Friday morning news.
22: Right here. Right now. Right here.
23: Morning, Sydney. Sarah Harris with you. The Federal Opposition has handed down its budget reply, promising a fairer, freer and better Australia. Angus Taylor confirmed he would slash migration and block non-citizens from accessing government welfare if elected. He also promised $22 billion in tax cuts for every worker, putting $1,000 back into the pockets of every Aussie. Labor says the whole plan is uncosted nonsense. Meantime, Labor's taken a hit in the first major poll since the Treasurer handed down its federal budget. One Nation overtaking Labor in the Roy Morgan survey, with support surging for the party to 32%. The Bondi Royal Commission has wrapped up its first block of hearings in Sydney after hearing the testimonies of Jewish Aussies. The next hearings will focus more on the December 14 attack and the events leading up to it. And consumer advocates are demanding a crackdown on price gouging after the federal court ruled Coles had misled shoppers. Of the 14 examples of price tickets submitted to the court, only one was found not to be misleading as it didn't include the old price on the label. Nova Sport is next Friday, May 22nd. The New South Wales Waratahs take on the ACT Brumbies in the kids' round. Don't miss it. Bring the family. Feel the atmosphere. Tickets at waratahs.rugby. Updating sport, the Blues, they have taken back-to-back women's origin titles after downing the Maroons 14 points to 10 at Suncorp Stadium. Meantime, Matildas captain Sam Kerr has announced she'll depart Super League club Chelsea after tomorrow's clash against Man United. And Aussie golfer Minwoo Lee is tied for the lead in round one of the PGA Championship at 3-under-67. And reps for Britney Spears have been forced to shut down reports of the singer's bizarre behaviour at a restaurant in LA. According to TMZ, patrons reported the toxic singer was, quote, waving a knife and barking like a dog at the table.
0: That's fine. Well, that's normal.
1: We've all done that.
23: Well, Spears said, her people said that she was just having an animated dinner conversation with mate. She was talking about a neighbour's dog.
0: And what's the knife got to do with
1: it? She was eating. Just terrible table manners. Knife. She does love dancing with a knife. But, you know, she might have been like mid-chop of a piece of steak. And then she was like, and so, and then...
0: Actually, that checks out.
1: You know, like...
0: That's good.
1: Come on, guys. Let's not get too excited about this. It's exactly. Just Brittany out for dinner. Leave her alone.
23: Leave Brittany alone.
1: Leave Brittany alone.
23: Guys, I got your weather next.
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23: It's looking very foggy out there today. Sydney showers forecast for today, tops of 22 in the city and in Penrith. We're likely to see a shower or two right across the weekend, actually, with top staying in the low 20s. Right now, it is 15 degrees in the city, 13 in our west, and you're up to date on Ricky Lee and Tim.
0: 7:04, so New Music Friday is next.
1: It sure is.
0: But to get us there, I thought, let's go back to 1976.

0: That song's 50 years old now.
1: That's nuts.
0: Isn't that crazy?
1: It's so good, though.
0: I went and saw a school production of Mamma Mia last year. It was pretty good.
1: Did you love it?
0: I did, actually.
1: You're good. A musical kind of guy.
0: Oh, ish. Yeah, ish. It is 7 past 7. Ricky Lane, Tim. Let's do New Music Friday, one of our favourite segments.
1: Look at us go.
0: You go.
1: No,
0: please, you.
1: Okay. If you want to check out our New Music Friday picks, you just go to Spotify, type in New Music Friday, and look, there'll be the Spotify little playlist there. Cool. But boring. You want to look under that, and you'll see the Ricky Lee and Tim New Music Friday playlist.
0: Now, Reality Awaits is The Strokes' new album, which I'm looking forward to. It comes out soon. They're about to play this song I'm about to play, You, on Stephen Colbert. They're about to do it. They're an hour or two away from that.
1: The Strokes have Jack Black in it, right?
0: No.
1: It makes me so happy.
0: Julian Casablancas, Albert Hammond Jr.
1: Makes me so happy.
0: And the gang.
1: No, I don't.
0: I also know that you're going to hate this, but I don't care. This is their new song, Falling Out of Love. Check it out. It's The Strokes. Got lost down many streets.
1: Oh, yeah.

0: over my picks.
1: I'm sorry. The reason we do this segment is because you have introduced me to so much great music. That's okay. We don't have to like everything.
0: No, we don't.
1: You're going to hate.
0: It's the first time you've ever laughed and cackled over the top of it, though, I have to say.
1: But it's just so funny. It just started off because I like shit stirring you about the Strokes.
0: I know.
1: And pretending I don't know who they are.
0: They'll be fine.
1: I'm pretending I don't know.
0: But that'll be fine.
1: I have one that's...
0: What do you got?
1: Oh, I'm really going to wake up Sydney this morning. This is Serotonin, James Hype. Great.

0: is good, James Hype.
1: It's going to be good on the spin bike later today.
0: You do a spin bike again?
1: Yeah.
0: Every day?
1: Well, I'm back at the gym now. It's so much fun. My back's not broken anymore.
0: I know.
1: So I'm really excited.
0: Now, Alice Cameron is a Sydney boy. He lives in Brooklyn. He's very cool. He was engaged with that girl from the show Girls for a while.
1: Lena Dunham.
0: What's her name? She's brilliant. She's the one that we were talking about her the other day.
1: Well, you know what? We'll come back to her later.
0: He's really good friends with Adam Hyde. They do some stuff together, but this is a really cool little country vibe from him. It's called Red Hook Rain from Sydney's very own Alex Cameron. Check this out.

0: Yeah, he was engaged to Jemima Kirk. I remember chatting to him on my podcast.
1: Yeah.
0: And he was on Zoom and he was in his loft apartment in Brooklyn just in a white singlet smoking a cigarette. And I'm like, you're literally the coolest person I've ever seen in my entire life. But he's so lovely as well. Sydney's very own Alex Cameron. Go check that out. It's Red Hook Rain.
1: That's good. I like that a lot.
0: Yeah, it goes for ages too. Like, it's a long build. It's nice.
1: Oh, I like that. I like that. Because we've kind of, I feel like we went through a little period where songs were like under 2 minutes.
0: Yeah.
1: Which is just so odd. Songs used to be long and exciting. Like, Bohemian Rhapsody is what, 6.5 minutes?
0: Yeah.
1: I get it. Probably a bit long.
0: Radio edits 5 minutes and 8 seconds.
1: Wow. There were some songs that were like going under 2 minutes.
0: Yeah.
1: Remember Amy Shark release? Was it?
0: Cyril's got a 153.
1: Yes. It's crazy.
0: I think Amy's song's like under 2.
1: One minute. Yeah. Under 150. Anyway, no one cares except us how long songs are. I have one from one of my favorite singers of all time. He's Canadian. His name is Matthew V. If you love Sam Smith, like Guy Sebastian, Sam Fisher, big, epic male ballad vocals. Look no further than Matthew V. This is a cover that he's done of one of our favourite Backstreet Boys songs, Shape of My Heart.
0: Oh.
1: Have a listen to this guy's voice.

0: Like, ridiculous. He's got some incredible original songs, but he's done an incredible version of that, Always Be My Baby, Mariah Carey.
1: Yeah, right.
0: Just go and check him out. He's an incredible artist, and I love him so hard.
1: Matthew V.
0: Yes.
1: Now, Baby No Money. We know Baby No Money. He's one of his big songs is Edamame.
2: Hey, little mama, yeah, you heard about me. I'ma pop you like a pea, yeah, Edamame. Yeah, I feel so hot like I'm chilling on the beach, yeah.
1: I had him on my podcast too. He's like from a family of doctors and scientists. They're real academics, right?
0: Yeah, great at creating great artists.
1: And he is just an online kook, and he's got millions and millions of followers, and he's pretty much created his whole little ecosystem himself from his phone.
0: So cool. And I never would have known his artist name because I looked at it and I never would have said it like you said it.
1: Yeah.
0: And if I was typing into Spotify to try and find him,
1: yes.
0: I would write baby, B-A-B-Y, no.
1: No.
0: N-O, and then the word money.
1: Nah, it's B-B-N-O dollar sign.
0: Yeah.
1: Of course.
0: Cool people.
1: This is his new track. It's Round and Round to finish off our New Music Friday.

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1: There's been a crash at Croydon inside the M4 motorway tunnel. It's city bound approaching the Wattle Street exit. Plus, there's a breakdown just near the start of the tunnel as well at Homebush. We have delays back along the M4 motorway there, all the way back to Silverwater Road now. Expect delays city bound along the M4. Berkshire Park, a multi-vehicle crash on Richmond Road southbound at the Northern Road. Arncliffe, a truck breakdown westbound on Wickham Street near the Princess Highway, has delays for traffic on the Princess Highway and Forest Road. And there's queues now on Airport Drive at Mascot at the International Airport Terminal entry. 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Showers, top of 22, right now 14 degrees. Sydney's Nova 96.9.
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23: 20 past 7, the sun is poking out. A few showers around today and for the weekend, but it looks all right at the moment.
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23: A family pass to Glow at Sydney Zoo for all our callers, plus $100 worth of rides as well, because we want to know next. 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
24: Do you know when you go diving in the ocean?
23: We just find something.
24: I love diving in the ocean.
23: 13, 24, 10 calls after this. Paul Russell, happy Friday.
0: Let me tell you.

0: playing Friday bangers today. Why not? 22 past 7, Ricky Lee and Tim. On Nova 96.9, we're asking, what have you found?
1: What have you found? Did you find something interesting? Have you ever put a message in a bottle? Like when you were a kid, did you ever do that?
0: Definitely.
1: I'm pretty sure I did it, but I just would write swear words on a piece of paper.
2: I think I did.
0: Whoop.
1: Of course you did.
0: Pop that in a bit of paper and write it in the ocean.
1: Bit of dictation.
0: Yeah, that's it.
1: Yeah. But messages in a bottle were like a real thing for a while.
0: They really were. Especially for stinging the police.
1: Of course. I think it's still a thing for them.
0: No, thanks, guys. I'm good.
1: You really have a thing. You really don't like Sting.
0: Or the police. I mean, I like the police.
1: It's because it's kind of reggae-ish.
0: White reggae. UB40.
1: You
0: really
1: don't. Oh, God, UB40. I love it.
0: When they find a good song, they could call.
1: They have great songs.
0: Anyway, what's this story about?
1: Okay, kids are going to love this. A scuba diver was cleaning the windows of her glass bottom boat. I mean, that's pretty cool.
0: That's bougie.
1: In the US, and she spotted a little green bottle on the bottom of the water. Inside it was folded, and I'm always real skeptical with this stuff. Like, anyone could have written this and just, like, you know, popped some tea leaves on it and just made it look old. Inside it was a folded waterlogged note dated November 1926. That's 100 years old. The message asked whoever found it to contact George Morrow of Sheboygan, Michigan,
0: Sheboygan,
1: and report it where it had turned up. The diver posted photos of the bottle and the letter on social media. Within days, someone responded. This guy died in 1995. He never knew if the message had survived.
0: Mm-hmm.
1: But the person that found, hang on a second.
0: What happened?
1: The person that responded, it was their dad.
0: What?
1: It was their dad. It's amazing, isn't it?
0: That's crazy.
1: I know. But 100 years later, it was their dad's handwriting.
0: The old Sheboygans.
1: The
0: Sheboygans are on social media,
1: yeah.
0: Turns out.
1: But isn't that amazing? Because I looked at it and I was like, no, that's not real. So anyone could have written that.
0: It does look like those little treasure maps you made at primary school where you burnt the edges.
1: Of course, we've all done it. Yeah,
0: and you buried it in the tea. Yeah.
1: All that stuff.
0: Jacqueline and Quakers Hill, what did you find?
3: Hi. Well, I was updating my carpet and decided to get new carpet through the house.
0: Nice.
3: And all of a sudden, the guy who was doing the carpet yells out, "There's a family here under your carpet." And I've run in, my girls have run in, and the person before, the family before, had laid down on the concrete and sketched out the outline of themselves.
0: Oh.
1: I mean, but that seems kind of
3: freaky.
1: Bit crime scene-y.
0: Yeah, a bit hectic for the guy from carpet court to go, you've found a family here.
1: Yeah, you know what I mean? Like,
0: Shearer in Schofields, hello.
4: Morning.
1: Oh, hello.
0: What'd you find?
4: Oh, we found on a walk 20 garbage bags full of special grass.
0: Of special grass?
4: Yes.
0: Wow. Oh. Did you hand it in?
4: We did, yeah. The police didn't believe us. They thought it was like small little sandwich bags of special grass.
0: They found 20 bags of special grass
1: sandwich
0: and they handed
1: bags.
0: In 18 bags of special grass.
1: There you go. You gotta check it out. You gotta check it out and listen to some reggae.
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18: 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At Villawood, there's been a two-car crash on the Hume Highway, citybound just past Woodville Road. M4 motorway is still slow, citybound from Silverwater Road and into the tunnel after an earlier crash and breakdown. Travel time from Eastern Creek to Homebush Bay Drive on the M4 is 23 minutes. At Mascot, queues on Airport Drive at the entry to the International Airport Terminal. A lot of fog in parts of Sydney, including in the east and suburbs around Bondi over Siddine Vale Drive. 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Lucky you're with Amy. Showers, top of 22, right now 14 degrees. Sydney's Nova 96.9.
0: Right on 7:30 Friday morning, Ricky Lee and Tim.
18: Tunnel after an earlier crash and breakdown. Travel time from Eastern Creek to Homebush Bay Drive on the M4 is 23 minutes. At Mascot, queues on Airport Drive at the entry to the International Airport Terminal. A lot of fog in parts of Sydney, including in the eastern suburbs around Bondi over Siddine Vale Drive. Need car insurance? 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

0: Hey there, Sydney. I've got some big news on Delta's Eurovision bid. But first, working class families in Western Sydney are expected to be among the worst hit by housing tax reforms announced in Tuesday night's federal budget. The Telly reports 74% of investors there use negative gearing on their properties. But Labor's changes will stop investors from using negative gearing incentives unless they buy a new build. Meantime, the opposition has outlined $22 billion worth of tax cuts for workers in its budget reply. Leader Angus Taylor says the plan would see all tax brackets indexed to inflation within 4 years, delivering the average worker $1,000. A woman has been charged with assaulting a paramedic and a police officer. Emergency services were called to a concern for welfare at Hyde Park, where a 23-year-old allegedly punched a paramedic in the groin and scratched an officer on the hand. And an eastern suburbs council wants to charge for parking at some of Sydney's most popular beaches. Randwick City Council argues the revenue would help pay the $23.5 million annual maintenance bill for the sites. Nova Sport is next. Got a crew down your leave and it's just sitting there. What are you doing? Take play leave with Carnival Cruise Line to play away. You've earned it. Carnival.com.au. Updating sport, the Women's Blues are celebrating this morning, snatching the Origin Series in Game 2 at Suncorp. Here's how it all went down.
1: The siren sounds. Back to back for the Blues. Origin dominance for New South Wales.
0: The final score was 14-10. Tonight it's the Sharks versus the Bulldogs while the Rabbitohs take on the Dolphins. And the Lions have gone down to Geelong in the AFL. Not a good night in Queensland. Swannies, they take on the Magpies tonight and the Suns do battle with Port Adelaide. And Delta Goodrum, she has qualified for the Eurovision Song Contest final.
2: Yes.
3: She will
0: perform her entry Eclipse in Sunday's Decider. It's real early. You've got to be up early for that one. I think 5 a.m. Denmark, Norway and Ukraine have also qualified.
3: There's some incredible... Huge. I've had it on Wednesday morning and this morning, watching them and listening to them while I was getting ready in the morning, and it's incredible.
2: Delta has qualified, so we'll see her Sunday morning, right?
0: Yep, Sunday morning with the flames and the hair and the sitting on the piano. It's all happening.
3: Let's go, Delta!
0: I've got your weather next, Sydney.
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0: A foggy start to your Friday, Sydney, and some showers expected today. Tops of 22 in the city, 20 in Bondi. Those showers likely to stick around across the weekend. Tops in the low 20s. Right now, it is 14 degrees in the city and in our west. And you're up to date on Ricky Lee and Tim.
2: 26 to 8, guess where we're going next?
3: Where are we going?
6: Lazy
3: Town. Yeah!
2: So we are the mayors of Lazy Town and we want to know if you would like to be a citizen of Lazy Town. And here's how you do that. Just tell us how lazy you are or someone that you know is. Give us a call now, 13 24 10, and we might
7: take your shots in here.
2: You welcome you to Lazy Town. Yeah. All I call is get a family pass to glow at Sydney Zoo. 13 24 10. Happy Friday.

0: I mean, don't let the Jamison sink in yet.
1: Cheers to the freaking weekend. I drank to that. Yeah.
0: It's getting coyote ugly up in here right now.
1: It's getting coyote ugly up in here. No Tyra.
0: That's Tyra Banks. I only just worked that out.
1: Your mate, Tyra Banks.
0: Let's induct people into our beautiful little town called
2: Lazy Town.
0: 13, 24, 10. You just got to tell us how lazy you are, basically, or someone in your life, and we'll work out if they can be citizens or not.
1: Pretty much. I mean, I feel like I run Lazy Town.
0: I don't believe that's true for a second.
1: No, I know. I like being busy.
0: You have your moments.
1: Yes, I like doing
0: things.
1: To
0: recharge,
1: I like being busy,
0: but so you can be busy.
1: I'm excellent at being lazy. I'm excellent, exceptional.
0: Really?
1: At doing absolutely nothing, like the bare minimum.
0: In fact, that means I probably should resign right now as mayor because I'm not at all.
1: Well, can't.
0: And no, I don't think I even can. There's sometimes where I'm like, oh, well, I don't have the kids this weekend. I'm a bit hungover, maybe. I'm going to try and do nothing, and I can't do it.
1: I really cannot do it. You need to be like a. You can be the governing body, but you can't. You're not like part of it.
0: I'll live on the outskirts.
1: Okay.
0: In like busy town.
1: Yeah, you're our neighbour. You're our busy neighbour. This is fantastic. I saw this and I knew that you would hate it, but I love it. And any other lazy people out there would love this. Every summer, like this sounds like a full holiday for me. I'm pumped. I'm going here. Every summer in a tiny mountain village in northern Montenegro, people compete to see who can do absolutely nothing for the longest.
0: Yuck.
1: The village has hosted the laziest citizen competition since 2011, and the rules could not be simpler. You lay down on a mat, stay horizontal. The last one still laying down wins €1,000. I mean, it's only for €1,000. Come on, guys, up your prizing.
0: That's quick, you and Ricky after, right?
1: Yeah, I know. You can keep yourself entertained, so you can eat, you can sleep, you can have a scroll on your phone, but you have to lay flat on your back.
0: No, you can't sit
1: up or stand up. You can go to the toilet once every 8 hours.
0: I would die.
1: Oh, you would.
0: I love going to the toilet.
1: You do. Well, you drink a lot of water. I'm very good at cameling also. Excellent at being a camel.
0: I have no bladder. Excellent. No bladder strength.
1: I don't go until I get home, sometimes at 11.
0: I'm popping off for a wee in a sec. I can't wait.
1: Are you weeing right now? Don't look me in the eyes while you're weeing like that. In 2023, how's this? The competition shattered all previous records. Guess how long it went? Guess how long it went? These two people battled it out.
0: I like those old competitions on radio stations that the last person to touch the car wins the car.
1: Yeah.
0: 8 days.
1: 8 days. More.
0: 2 weeks.
1: More.
0: A month.
1: 50 days. 50 days!
0: Laying down?
1: Nothing.
0: No.
1: Sounds like heaven.
0: Okay, let's see if we can get some new citizens to Lazy Town. Bill in Penrith, what's your story?
3: Hey, listen, I think my mate should be the village idiot of Lazy Town. He lives across the road from KFC and orders Uber Eats.
2: Lazy?
0: He's in.
1: I love that. I would do that because you've got to come before the getting up and putting your clothes on. Like, even putting your robe on to go to the door and order to get the Uber Eats is hard.
0: Armin in Glenfield. Lazy. What's your story?
4: Oh, yeah. I moved my fridge and most of my kitchen into my room.
0: Hang on, what?
1: That's good.
0: You moved your fridge into your room?
4: Yeah, I moved the fridge into my room, my toaster, chopping board, cutting board. I just wish I could move the sink.
0: Okay, Armin's
1: in. And the stove. Get a little portable stove in there.
0: Can we keep a list of all our citizens so we know who we're dealing with when we do it next?
1: Yeah, I like it.
0: You're the second citizen in Lazy Town,
1: Welcome to Lazy Town.
0: Ruby and Ride, what do you got?
5: My daughter and I spend any time we get having pajama days and being couch potatoes, but I've also taught my dog to lay directly on my back so that he can be in my hot water bottle when I can't be bothered getting up.
1: Oh, that sounds like absolute heaven. So you've trained them well. Well done, Ruby.
0: Do you have a mother-daughter lazy weekend planned?
5: Yes, 100%.
0: All right.
1: See?
0: Is she in?
1: You're in. Welcome. Okay. Welcome, Ruby.
0: Like, it's filling up already.
1: I know. It's so fun. We should have a little lazy party where we all just lay around and do nothing.
6: 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Sydney traffic.
7: Nova 96.9. We've got some thick fog in Sydney's eastern suburbs. It's right along Sydenfeld Drive and around Centennial Parklands. Still some fog over the Windsor Bridge near our outer suburbs as well. At Mount Coringai, traffic lights are blacked out. There's been a power failure affecting lights along the Pacific Highway. We have a good run on the M5, though it does slow city-bound past Moorebank Avenue. Your travel time from Preston's to the main tunnel is 15 minutes. If you're heading to Mascot, the International Airport Terminal approach is very busy on Airport Drive and Marsh Street. Trade bumper-to-bumper traffic for bumper-to-bumper savings at Aldi. 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Aldi, good different. Showers today, top of 22, right now 14 degrees. Sydney's Nova 96.9.
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0: 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Said this.

0: will be here a bit later on, and we also have tickets after 8:30 because we are ready for the weekend. We're ready. We are pumped.
1: So ready to do nothing all weekend.
0: A few showers around, but that's okay. Stay in. Glossies after Calvin Harris.

0: with Ricky returns at 20 past 8 this morning. It's worth $1,000. You'll be real ready for the weekend with $1,000 cash. We'll do that very soon. Now though, lots.
1: That's showbiz, kids.
2: Entertainment news.
1: Entertainment news.
0: We've been following this all morning. Our Delta Goodrum has made it into the grand final.
3: Our girl Delta, she's made it through the semi-finals of Eurovision, and I think so. That's the she performs for the jury tonight.
0: Right.
3: And the jury of professional people in the industry, they vote, and then the telly vote is the grand final. So people from all around the world vote. You vote for your different countries.
0: Which is 5 o'clock Sunday morning our time.
3: Get it, girl.
0: Go Delta.
3: It really has. Everything you want in a performance like this. She's up on a platform in the sky. There's a glittery piano. She's in a sparkly dress. There's fireworks. There's smoke. There's fire. And obviously, that incredible voice.
0: Amazing. We'll be watching Sunday.
3: Love it so much. Do you ever watch The New Heights or listen to The New Heights podcast, Travis Kelce's podcast with his brother?
4: Yeah.
3: I was listening to something else with Colin Jost on his Smartless episode.
0: Smartless, yes.
3: And he was on Travis Kelce's podcast basically talking about, you know, he's married to Scarlett Johansson, and he was talking to Travis about being members of the Plus One fraternity. Basically, they're the less famous one in the couple.
0: I do love that.
5: There's two guys who are also of the Plus One fraternity. How nice is it to be the less famous person in your relationship?
6: Huge relief.
0: I love that.
3: Plus,
0: I wonder if he's really going to change his name to Swift.
3: I don't think so.
0: No, so. Hey, now remember yesterday I talked to you around this time that Robert Irwin is being sniffed out by Channel 7.
3: I know, and I was so excited.
0: Well, how's this? News in that I'm a Celebrity, Get Me Out of Here has been axed by Ten and Paramount Plus.
3: That's very upsetting. That's, I really like
0: I love that,
3: show. It's so, you watch it with the kids all the time.
0: I know, I do love it. So, look, decisions regarding the program schedule will be made in the coming weeks, according to an actual spokesman. But I've heard on the grapevine that it's been axed. Well, so surely, Robert Irwin could be at Seven. You never know.
3: Surely someone else will pick it up.
0: Seven.
3: If it goes, you know, imagine.
0: Yeah. Because it kind of just overlaps with Idol a little bit. So maybe you can do that.
3: I'm not doing it. If that's what you're suggesting.
0: We can do the auditions in the jungle.
3: No.
0: That's what I'm saying.
3: Okay. Oh, yes.
0: You know?
3: I thought this was very cool, and you would like this. Yeah. The Library of Congress in the US has announced the 25 recordings being inducted into the National Recording Registry this year. Now, the recordings...
0: Our podcast, obviously.
3: Obviously, us. The recordings selected are described as audio treasures worthy of preservation based on their cultural or historical importance. Our girl Taylor Swift... The 1989 album is in there, preserved for all of time.
0: Done.
3: Chaka Khan, I Feel For You. Oh. I Think I Love You.
0: Sure.
3: What a jam. Gladys Knight and the Pips, Midnight Train to Georgia.
0: All the bangers.
7: On that midnight train to Georgia.
0: Now I know why you're doing this.
3: So many fun things. 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
0: Locked away for all time.
3: For all time.
0: Okay, good. I like
3: for when
0: it.
3: The aliens come, you know?
0: Yeah, good. They can listen to 1989. It's 5 to 8.
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25: 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At Mount Coringai, there's been a power failure. Traffic lights are blacked out on the Pacific Highway corner Nyara Road. Also, lights on the flash at Chatswood West, Lady Game Drive corner Delhi Road. It's just near the bridge over the river. Big delays, though, at Mascot along Airport Drive and Mars Street approaching the International Airport Terminal. 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Showers today, top of 22, right now 14 degrees on Sydney's Nova 96.9.
0: 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It is Ricky Lee and Tim. 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
26: Right here, right now, right here, right now.
27: Hey there, Sydney. Sarah Harris with you. Angus Taylor has outlined his economic vision for the country in his budget reply speech. The opposition leader has announced a $22 billion plan to cut income taxes over the next 4 years. He's also promised to cap the country's migration rate if the coalition is voted in at the next election. Meantime, One Nation has overtaken Labor in a new poll, the first since the federal budget was handed down on Tuesday. The Roy Morgan survey has found primary support for One Nation is at 32%, while Labor holds 28.5% of the vote. Early this afternoon, a group of Aussies is due to land in Perth after being evacuated from the hantavirus-hit cruise ship in Spain. They're showing no signs of the virus, but DFAT says they will still need to quarantine for at least 3 weeks as a precaution. And forget Save the Dates, Taylor Swift has reportedly been picking up the phone and calling her wedding guests to personally let them know the date of her upcoming wedding. Nova Sport is next. Friday, May 22nd, the New South Wales Waratahs take on the ACT Brumbies in the kids' round. Don't miss it. Bring the family and feel the atmosphere. Tickets at waratahs.rugby. Updating sport, Tegan Berry and Jesse Southwell produced a pair of try-saving tackles in the last 15 minutes to help the Blues to Origin Series victory at Suncorp Stadium. The final score, 14-10. The Dragons have landed a major signing. Warriors halfback Luke Metcalf will join the Red V on a 3-year deal from next year. And Chelsea legend Sam Kerr has confirmed she will depart the Super League club this weekend. And Delta Goodrum, of course, she's made it through the Eurovision final to the final in Vienna. But her performance was also a massive pinch-me moment for Sydney designer Nikki Villani. She spent 500 hours creating Delta's gown, which featured 7,000 Swarovski crystals. I just spoke to Nikki. She says watching from home at Five Dock was an emotional experience.
1: I've actually literally just stopped crying. It's been quite emotional, the build-up. And she delivered. And not only did she deliver, she knocked that out of the park. That is a moment. Oh, gosh, I'm so excited. I am so excited. I don't even know how I'm going to work today. I don't even know what I'm going to work today.
27: How good is that? I love it when good things happen to good people.
2: We love you, Nikki.
27: She knows how to make a good frock, Nikki Villani.
2: She sure does. Oh. She straps you in and whoop.
27: We love her. Hey, Sydney, I've got your weather and your weekend forecast next.
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27: 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Showers today, Sydney. Tops of 22 degrees in the city. We're looking at 21 in Liverpool. For the weekend, we're likely to see a shower or two right across Saturday and Sunday with tops in the low 20s. Right now, it is 14 in the city and in our west. And you're up to date on Ricky Lee and Tim.
0: Okay, it is 4 past 8. So much happening in town tonight. You've got Peking Duck at the Horton Pavilion. And guess what else? Guess what else? Guess what else? Taking to the Nova Red Room stage tonight, presented by Toyota Tundra, it is Morgan Evans with massive tracks like Kiss Somebody Over You. This one, of course, Steel Town, is the record. How's this? If you missed out on invites, it's really tight. There is no room.
2: They're not available.
0: But apparently, through a lot of asking and pushing, I have 2 invites now.
27: Ooh!
0: If you call 13 24 10, Nova's Red Room with Morgan Evans tonight. Now, if you missed out on invites, make sure you keep an eye out on Nova's socials. 13 24 10 if you want to go. All right?
2: All right.
0: $1,000 for Quickie with Ricky at 20 past 8 as well. It's all happening. Happy Friday.

0: and Morgan Evans at a secret little venue for Nova's Red Room, presented by Toyota Tundra. Gemma in Barton Ridge. Let me find my little mouse clicker here. Hello, Gemma.
1: Oh, my God, hello. Good morning.
2: Hi, are you a fan of Morgan Evans by any chance?
1: Oh, my 14-year-old daughter will absolutely die when I tell her. Oh, my goodness.
0: Well, you're both going.
1: Oh, thank you.
0: Congratulations. Well done. Have a great time.
1: Thank you so much.
0: And whack
1: Thank
0: some
1: you.
0: Stuff up on your social media so we can see it. Cause
2: yeah.
0: These invites are tight.
1: Ricky Lee, my daughter came up to your Guy Sebastian's concert with her three best friends and got a photo the other day. They love you. Thank you so much.
2: Oh, absolute pleasure. Well, tell her I said hello and have the best time tonight.
0: Do. Was she
1: Thank
0: nice, Gemma?
1: So
0: was she nice in real life out in the
1: she
0: wild?
1: She was lovely. Okay, we videoed them walk down to her seats and she was so lovely. Thank
0: okay.
1: you.
0: It's doggish, but that's fine.
2: I've got a story for you a little bit later with someone else that came up to me yesterday. You're going to die who the person mistook me for.
0: Okay, great. Okay. Now, Sarah.
2: Yes.
0: Our boys, you have two, I have two.
2: Mm-hmm.
0: Our boys are obsessed. And I literally, before speaking to Sarah about this, I thought my boys were the only ones.
2: Okay.
0: Because you kind of only really know your kids.
2: It's so weird. What are they obsessed
0: with? They are totally obsessed. I think I have. Let me just double check. I've got
2: is this going to freak her out?
0: I've got two in the car. I've got 10 in the backyard, two in the front yard, and then there's three in their room. But I think there might even be four in their room. Sticks,
2: and they won't stop playing with them.
0: And they're real good sticks.
2: At least they're playing with sticks and not something else.
0: But they're real good sticks.
2: Like, what do you mean, good sticks?
0: Like you walk around, right? Yep. When have you ever seen a really good stick?
2: Well, I always pick up. Oh, there's lots of good sticks around. I'll tell you what, I'm attracted to the ones that are phallic shaped. And I bring them in. Remember I brought in a phallic
0: you did, yeah.
2: stick for Tim for his birthday.
0: Just quickly
3: for his
0: as
3: birthday?
0: Well. Yeah. We have family passes to Glow at Sydney Zoo.
2: Little peen stick.
0: plus $100 worth of ride credits to all our calls you get on air today. 13-24-10. If you have kids in your life that are stick obsessed, they're Noah Kahn's.
2: Stick season.
0: Stick season.
2: But what do you? So, but they're you obsessed know, with sticks. Like they've got iPads and phones yeah. and the TVs, and they go to the movies.
0: Yeah, it's 2026.
2: They've got heaps of things, and they love sticks.
0: Sticks.
2: I mean, that's promising.
3: Which is what makes it so wholesome, right? You know how you go to a dog park and you see like a stick library where you can throw sticks at your dog so they can chase them.
2: Yeah. Nope.
3: That's what we've got as well. And there's a very specific process for picking a stick. I went deep on the sticks because okay.
0: You are a journo.
3: Yeah, and my little boy showed me a stick. He was so excited about it. And I was like, how do you pick a stick? And
2: yeah, what's the criteria?
3: Well, first of all, he's got to hit it on the ground
2: yep.
3: and see if it breaks. And then he looks at not just the length, but the girth of it.
2: See.
3: And then he likes to also sharpen the end of it.
2: Ah.
3: And I said to him,
0: mine don't do that yet. That's a bit shivvy.
3: I said, what are you going to do with it? And he's like, I don't really know. I think I might just defend myself. I said, from whom? And he's like, people in the wilderness.
0: Oh, yeah.
2: You live in a house.
3: I know. But that's the thing. Boys really are like dogs. You got to run them. You got to feed them. You got to clean up after them because they pee everywhere.
0: I mean, I'm not saying that. Like,
3: and I love them.
0: Don't give them a stick for their birthday or something, but love a stick.
2: It sounds like they would love a stick for their birthday.
0: Yeah. This is your son?
3: Yeah,
0: this is your boy?
3: This is Harry.
4: I mean, when I found it, it was like pretty sharp.
5: So you don't want me to throw this stick out?
4: Yeah, I really like it.
5: Okay. What are you going to use it for?
4: I don't actually really know. Defending myself?
2: Defending myself.
4: In the wilderness?
2: Oh, it's brilliant.
3: And do you know there are whole, like, pages. It's called Stick Nation. There are pages on social media dedicated to the best sticks found around the world. It's a thing. You do not throw out a boy's stick.
0: Yeah, we've got good ones.
3: Do not throw it out.
2: Do you have, like, a stick cupboard? Like, do you have a stick area? Do you have, like,
0: no,
2: where
0: I was saying
2: you
0: they're in the backyard.
2: The
0: I've got two in the car now.
2: You're going to get wet in the backyard.
0: That's all right.
2: Is it?
0: Yeah, that's all right. Because they're the backyard ones.
2: Have you asked them? That's what you think.
0: But that's where they keep the ones for where they want to use them.
2: The ones
0: in the bedroom are obviously the OGs.
2: Yeah, okay.
0: And then the ones in the car are like, just in case I need one when we're out and I can't find one.
3: It's like finding a unicorn. You know, it's like finding a unicorn.
0: Laura, you get it, don't you?
6: Morning.
0: Oh, hey. You get the stick thing?
6: Yeah. Yeah, I told you.
0: Okay, thank you. Lisa in Penrith. Good. Hello.
7: Hello, guys.
0: Yeah, you get it as well, right?
7: Oh, I get it. I have an almost 9-year-old who's been stick obsessed since he was a baby. He plays with sticks after school with his mates, and so he doesn't lose the good sticks. He actually finds hiding spots around school to hide it so he can play with the good stick tomorrow.
3: Have you ever thrown a stick out, Mum, or you wouldn't dare?
7: I would never dare. Yeah. He remembers every stick.
2: Wow, this Laura, is fascinating.
0: Laura, you've got a stick kid?
8: I do. I have a stick obsessed kid. I do. He's 2. And then whenever we're out, he'll collect sticks, come home, and then he lines them up and ranks them.
2: Oh, my God, that's adorable.
3: How wholesome.
0: And he's 2, and it won't end because I've got an 11 and a 7, and it's still going on.
8: I know. When I heard this segment, I was like, oh, no. I thought it was going to be a phase.
2: Fantastic. Yeah. Embrace the stick. Makes me so happy.
3: But you can't drive a stick, can you?
2: Shut up.
3: That's a bit weird.
0: 14 past 8. Quickie with Ricky coming up.

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3: At Kensington, a car's broken down on Southern Cross Drive. It's southbound, approaching the Gardeners Road overpass in the left lane. Punch Bowl, a broken down car on Wiley Avenue, southbound. That's in the right turn lane at Punch Bowl Road. Chatswood West, traffic lights are flashing yellow corner Millwood Avenue and Lady Game Drive, just near the bridge and the river. And at Mount Coringai, power failure has the lights out on the Pacific Highway at Nyara Road. Some pretty busy traffic now, citybound through Drummoyne over the Gladesville Bridge. And we're seeing delays out of the M4 motorway tunnel onto the Anzac Bridge, citybound too. Want 100% Aussie fresh meat for less? 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Showers today, top of 22, right now 14 degrees on Sydney's Nova 96.9.
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19: 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This is Ruben from Peking Duck. I'm coming up next with Ricky Lee and Tim.
11: Tonight at the Horton Pavilion will be one of the biggest parties Sydney has seen for at least 7 years, Peking Duck. We have tickets very soon, but next...
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0: 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Oh, are you ready?
1: I'm so ready.
2: Ricky Lee and Tim's
3: Quickie with Ricky.
0: Quickie! Is it weird that you say your name? Should we flip it next week?
1: Oh, we can't change it now.
0: Yeah, we can.
1: It is what it is.
0: Watch this.
2: Ricky Lee and Tim's
3: Quickie with Ricky.
0: Ricky! Quickie.
1: What?
0: Hey, don't worry about it.
1: Are you okay?
0: I'm focusing. Jackie in Hornsby, you are so lucky to get through. The calls went absolutely berserk. Hello.
4: Hello, how are you?
0: Very good. How are you feeling? $1,000 on the line here.
4: Yeah, I'm a bit nervous, but I'm happy I got a Glow pass.
0: Yeah, definitely. Well
1: there
0: done.
1: She goes. Well, don't be nervous. Try and relax.
4: Okay, I will. I'll do some meditation.
1: Yeah.
0: Don't meditate for 30 seconds.
1: Too much. But just, you know, try and relax and just chill out.
4: All right.
1: Okay. You're going to be fine.
0: Go put your headphones on. Get out of the room here. It is just Jackie and I. You're a primary school teacher. You've got a big weekend. Yep. It's your husband's 40th. It's all happening for you.
4: Yep.
0: All right. Come on, Ricky. You're all good. You're out. All right. Here's the deal. 30 seconds on the clock. 10 trivia questions. You can pass and we'll come back if we have time. I would suggest if you don't know, just pass real quick. Just to get as many in as you can. Question number one. Who trademarked Swiftmas?
4: Taylor Swift.
0: What sport does LeBron James play?
4: Basketball.
0: What is our Nova radio frequency?
4: 96.9.
0: Who sings Just Dance?
4: Pardon?
0: Who sings Just Dance?
4: Ooh, pass.
0: What colour are Smith's salt and vinegar chips?
4: Pink, purpley.
0: What's the square root of 16?
4: Square root of 16 is 32.
0: I'll Be Back is from which movie?
4: I'll Be Back is from Arnold Schwarzenegger, Terminator.
0: You are right, but just out of time. You got four. Come back into the room, please, Ricky. Come back into the room. Hello. Hi.
1: Oh, hi. Sorry about
0: just
1: that.
0: Doing your radio show. Hi.
1: Oh, okay. I have to go over there. Noise-canceling headphones. I can't hear you. I have to guess and turn around when I think it might be finished.
0: Yeah, well, 30 seconds generally. So.
1: Well, I don't know how long 30 seconds is when I'm listening to Beyonce.
0: You got to beat four.
1: Okay.
0: To get Jackie.
1: Solid. Good job, Jackie. Sorry, Jackie.
0: Oh,
1: sorry, Jackie.
0: Being such a bitch today. Laughing at everyone. You laughed at my New Music Friday earlier. Laughing at Jackie.
1: It was funny. All right. I wasn't laughing at Jackie. I was just being happy.
0: You got to beat four. Your time starts at the end of my first question. You can pass if you wish. Here we go. Who trademarked Swiftmas?
1: Taylor Swift.
0: What sport does LeBron James play?
1: Basketball. For the
0: what is our Nova radio frequency?
1: 969.
0: Who sings Just Dance?
1: Lady Gaga.
0: What colour are Smith's salt and vinegar chips?
1: Pink.
0: What is the square root of 16?
1: Oh, four.
0: I'll Be Back is from which movie?
1: Terminator 2.
0: Who is Harry Potter's enemy?
1: Old mate. Slytherin.
0: Who is Rihanna's? Oh, you got seven.
1: Is it Slytherin? It's Slytherin, mate.
0: It's Voldemort.
1: Voldemort, of course. I was going to say that.
0: Square root. You're right. Is four. Sorry, Jackie.
4: That's okay.
0: You got a quickie with Ricky T-shirt and also a family pass to Glow at Sydney Zoo. Well
4: amazing.
0: Done.
4: Thank you.
0: It's
1: have a wonderful weekend, Jackie.
0: $1,100 on Monday.
1: Woo!
0: Ruben from Peaky Duckies here. Stick around. We have got your tickets for tonight's gig at the Horden as well. It's 8:26.

0: 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I can feel my face when I'm with you. 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
19: 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On the M2 motorway at Balcombe Hills, a track has broken down. It's eastbound just past the Abbott Road on-ramp. Heavy delays behind it back past Norwest Boulevard. Punchbowl, a breakdown on Wiley Avenue is southbound at Punchbowl Road. And at Chatswood West, the lights are flashing. Corner Lady Game Drive and Delhi Road or Millwood Avenue. It's right near the river with delays back along Delhi Road. Cherry's May drive-away sale ends Monday. 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Cherry for the road ahead. Showers today, top of 22, right now 15 degrees on Sydney's Nova 96.9.
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19: 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Corner Lady Game Drive and Delhi Road or Millwood Avenue. It's right near the river with delays back along Delhi Bye Road. Cherry's May Drive Away sale ends Monday. 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

0: Tassie's treasurer handed down on Tuesday night. Anthony Albanese taking a swipe at the opposition's plans for big tax cuts and caps on migration.
1: I didn't know that Angus Taylor had employed Malcolm Roberts as a speechwriter, but last night that's what it looked like. And then you couldn't have any answers about costings or anything else. They'd just been a mess.
0: Albo's sassy retort comes as a new poll reveals One Nation has overtaken Labor in voter support. A paramedic and a police officer have been assaulted on the job. They responded to a call at Hyde Park yesterday afternoon. The paramedic was allegedly punched while the police officer was scratched. A 23-year-old woman has been charged and will face court today. We could soon be paying to park at some of Sydney's most popular beaches. Randwick City Council says if the changes are approved, a number of free permits available to ratepayers will be increased. And Delta Goodrum has taken Australia through to the final of the Eurovision Song Contest. Her semi-final performance wowed fans. The decider will be held on Sunday morning, our time. Nova Sport is next. Got accrued annual leave and it's just sitting there. What are you doing? Take leave at Carnival Cruise Line to play away. You've earned it. carnival.com.au. Updating sport, the Lions have lost last night's round 10 opener to Geelong. Brisbane going down by 41 points to the Cats on home turf. Tonight, the Swans take on the Magpies and the Suns do battle with Port Adelaide. And the Women's Blues are celebrating this morning, snatching Game 2 victory and the Origin Series at Suncorp Stadium. And actor Jason Biggs and his wife have called it quits after 18 years of marriage. The pair says they'll stay friends. It's just the way the American pie crumbles. I'll get you weather next.
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0: Showers forecast today. Sydney getting to tops of 22 in the city, 20 at Bondi, and they're sticking around most of the weekend with tops in the low 20s. Right now, 15 degrees in the city, 14 in our west, and you are up to date on Ricky Lee and Tim.
4: So it's pretty obvious you'll be wet if you spend any time outside this weekend.
5: Duh.
4: But you'll be pretty wet and sweaty if you spend any time inside the Horton Pavilion tonight.
5: That's very true.
4: Because Peking Duck are playing their biggest show in 7 years. It's going to go absolutely nuts. In fact, we have tickets to that show right now.
5: Do we?
4: We do. 13-24-10 and one half of Peking Duck, Ruben Stiles.
5: He's been allowed in the building.
4: He's allowed in the country and in the building.

0: in the city and the west. Friday morning. It's Ricky Lee and Tim Peking Duck at the Horton tonight. And Ruben Stiles is here.
1: Oh. Oh, honey, honey.
2: He's the one that's allowed in the country, everybody.
3: If you went to the US, would you be allowed in?
1: Well, I just played Stagecoach, so I think it worked out.
3: There we go.
2: Stagecoach, if you are listening, by the way, and this is Ruben Stiles, everybody. Stagecoach is at the side of Coachella.
1: Yeah.
2: After Coachella, and just looks from all this distance like so much more fun.
1: It's like a... Imagine Coachella if everyone wasn't an influencer.
3: It's like the OG.
1: Yeah. You know, and there was a cool fact where, you know, Coachella goes across 2 weekends. Stagecoach is only one. But in one day, Stagecoach does the same number or more over the bar than the whole 2 weekends of Coachella.
3: Jeez.
2: Oh, wow.
1: Yeah.
2: And that's the festival you want to play at.
1: That sums up the crowd.
3: That's a fun crowd to play for. Well, Coachella,
2: this is not crapping on Coachella, but from someone who's never been there, and I like a good festival, as you know,
1: yep.
2: It does feel like it's more for people at home. Like, it's very camera-friendly. It's amazing coverage on YouTube. Mm.
1: Sick to watch at home.
3: You've done Stagecoach before, though, right? This wasn't your first time, was it?
1: No, two years ago I got to play it, so nice to get the call up again.
3: So good.
2: But stuff all that, because tonight is your biggest Peking Duck show in 7 years.
3: Yes,
2: boys. The Horton Pavilion. Mate, I can't wait. How do you feel about it? It's a hometown show.
1: I'm so pumped. We haven't done the Horton since before COVID.
2: Yeah.
1: So it's a pretty exciting sign of the times that we get to come back already.
3: Jeez,
1: so
3: not since before COVID.
1: Yeah.
3: Watch out, that hantavirus is coming for all of us.
2: Oh, don't get her started. She's so scared about the new one.
3: Well, because like, just relax. Saying that it can only be transmitted from person to person.
1: Wait, there's a new one? What?
2: Don't worry about it.
3: And
2: she's being alarmist.
3: People get on planes. And letting people come home.
1: Well, let's make our Horton show super famous. Make it the megaplex of spreading this seed.
3: Yes.
1: Everybody, come down to the Horton tonight.
2: We do have...
1: We're going to change the world.
2: A double to the show to give away. So 13, 24, 10 if you would like to go and see Peking Duck, because you guys never disappoint. The best live shows ever.
1: Agreed.
2: Yeah.
3: I feel like the last time I came to one of your shows, I've never felt older and I've never felt like my knees need help.
2: Was that my
3: more.
2: Birthday or
3: on
2: our birthday?
3: Your guys' birthday, yes. Yeah.
2: But with you boys being so big now, solo-wise, you've got yoga happening and then obviously Adam's got Kelly Holiday. Does it just feel like coming home doing Peking Duck stuff?
1: Oh, it's the best feeling in the world. Mm. Yeah, thanks for asking that. Yeah, I love it more than anything. It's like when we... I don't know, it feels like we're just kids again. Like, you know, when we were 20 years old, out the back of Adam's shed, like just working on beats, cooking up things. We're dumb, silly little kids again when we're together and it's so beautiful.
3: And the new music is so good. Like,
1: thank you.
3: So good.
2: Yeah, and it's hard to believe debut album coming out on 4 days after our birthdays on August 14, Paradise.
1: Yep.
2: What made you guys think, because obviously you've been...
1: I did that as a birthday present to us.
2: Yeah, well, I hope I'm looking forward to a signed copy. but why so long? Like, what made you go, okay, we're going to do an album now? Because you guys have been doing this thing for a long, long time.
1: Yeah, I guess, you know, we'd been together making songs for 16 or 17 years, if you include the ones before they, you know, went out on iTunes and Beatport back in the day. And, I guess we've only ever done singles and songs. And once we did an EP of 2 tracks. But it
3: solid
1: felt like...
2: EP is meant to be extended
3: EP.
2: Play, right?
1: Yeah.
3: It's more than one.
2: Oh, that's true.
1: Yeah, it's just more than one. the single plus B-side, yeah. But we were like, you know, chapter one has been incredible. Let's evolve, end this chapter, and start chapter two, which is albums. And
2: amazing. Well, biggest show in 7 years tonight at the Horton, as I said, 13, 24, 10. I hate to be like, I'm not being rude, but like, we're just so proud of you guys. We really are. You're the two nicest people in the business outside of our mate over here.
3: And hardworking and so talented, and no one deserves it more than the two of you.
1: Oh, we're glad we love you guys.
2: Love you. 18 to 9, Friday morning. Go see Peking Duck tonight. Tickets next.

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3: Delays on the M2 motorway at Balcombe Hills. There's a broken down truck eastbound just past the Abbott Road on-ramp. It's blocking the left-hand lane of the M2 and traffic delays go back to Sunny Holt Road. At Preston's, a truck's broken down on the Jeddah Road, southbound on-ramp to the M7 motorway. Punchbowl, a breakdown on Wiley Avenue, southbound blocking the right turn to Punchbowl Road. There's a power failure at Mount Coringai. Traffic lights are blacked out Pacific Highway, corner Nyara Road. And at Chatswood West, the traffic lights are playing up corner Lady Game Drive and Delai Road. There are eastbound delays along Delai Road toward the river. 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Showers top at 22. Right now it's 15 degrees on Sydney's Nova 96.9.
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16: Congratulations to Shondell in Marsden Park off to Peking Duck tonight. Thank you to Ruben for coming in. Go see Adam and Ruben tonight. 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Then, once you've done that, right, you've gone to the Horden tonight, you've had a good time.
17: Yep.
16: Have a little burger or something to recover the next day tomorrow.
17: Of course.
16: And then what you do is you head to TikTok Entertainment Center, aka the ICC. For this band. Are you ready? Because guess who's in town?
17: Five?
16: Yes. Tomorrow night.
17: Jay is here.
16: Yeah.
17: My favourite one.
16: All five of them? Are there still five in five?
17: Is there five or is it?
16: Someone should go and tell us on Monday.

0: They are in Sydney tomorrow night at the ICC, and I can confirm it is the OG5.
1: The OG5. My favourite was Jay. He was like the bad boy of the group, and he had like the teeny tiny little eyebrow ring.
0: Oh, yeah.
1: Yeah, he was cool. He's the rapper. He's cool.
0: Oh, the rapper?
1: Yeah, he's hardcore.

0: Can someone who's going tonight give us a little review on Monday, maybe? That'd be nice.
1: About
0: it's dropped.
1: Thanks.
0: So Peking Duck tonight, and then tomorrow, just for your little recovery sesh, head to the ICC for five. It's perfect.
1: Well, also, if you're going down to the Horden tonight,
0: yeah.
1: Can I please suggest that you go and get some Mary's hot pizza?
0: Oh yeah, definitely.
1: Right next to Mary's, they've got a little they do amazing burgers. Sure, we all know that. But mm-hmm. go and try their hot Mary's hot pizza.
0: I have not done that yet.
1: Take the kids there this weekend.
0: Maybe I will.
1: It's so good.
0: All right.
1: It's so good.
0: Pizza night's Friday night though tonight, so that's
1: we'll go.
0: I can't do pizza twice in a weekend. I'm not Whitney Houston.
1: You're not an animal. What do you mean? I don't have pizza twice a week.
0: No, you would.
1: Clearly.
0: Yeah. Now, what's this? Did someone come up to you yesterday?
1: Well, I wanted to tell you, I went to the gym yesterday and we go to the gym in the city and we're walking home. And, you know, we do our little groceries and we're walking home and Rich has got like, you know, a little Woolies bag. And this old man comes up and taps Rich on the shoulder. Which, you know, generally that means someone needs help. No one usually taps Rich on the shoulder.
0: Recognising Rich.
1: Yeah.
0: Yeah.
1: And so they tapped Rich on the shoulder and he had his, like, phone in his hand and he was like, oh, it was all just a bit weird. And Rich was like, oh, are you okay? Is everything all right? He said, I just love her. I just love her.
0: Oh, that's nice.
1: And he was like, okay. But it still didn't make sense. It didn't make sense what was going on. And he kept saying, oh, I love her. I love her. I love Paulini. And he was like, okay. Thank you for telling me that. And then he goes, can I have a photo with you?
0: Yeah.
1: I just love you so much. You're just so lovely and just so nice and so kind. Oh, thank you. Yeah. And I was like, yeah, no, totally fine. He goes, oh, thank you so much, Paulini. And he
0: said, you're not Paulini.
1: So he's called me Paulini three times and I didn't want to correct the poor guy.
0: No.
1: Because, you know, people get nervous when they come up and they meet me.
0: It's like that girl, the guy that walks around England, the Indian bloke that walks around England and everyone gets photos with him thinking he's Dev Patel and he just lets them think that.
1: No, but that's the thing. He just, he oh, really, you nice. Could tell he really, really wanted his photo. I was like, yeah, absolutely. We can have the photo.
0: You've got to let it go because
1: you have to.
0: That only happened to me once at the Kararong Bowls Club. and someone thought I was Pauline. No. And the girl working behind the bar go, you're on the radio, right? And I go, yeah. And she's like, oh. And she started just like giving me free beers, thinking I was Andy Lee. Like, we're nothing the same. But I took those beers.
1: Of course you take the beers and you take the photos and you smile and you say, have a lovely day.
0: Well, I hope you're enjoying
1: the show.
0: He says,
1: I will, Paulini, thank you. And I was like, yep.
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16: 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The M2 motorway at Balcombe Hills is a broken down track eastbound just past the Abbott Road on-ramp. It's in the left lane and traffic delays go back past Norwest Boulevard. Preston's track is broken down on the Jeddah Road southbound on-ramp to the M7 motorway. At Chatswood West, the lights are flashing corner Lady Game Drive and Delhi Road right near the river. And at Narrabeen, we've got slow traffic on Pittwater Road heading north toward the Wakehurst Parkway. Re-energise this weekend at Hay Street Market. 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Showers today, top of 22, right now 16 degrees on Sydney's Nova 96.9.
0: It's not all about the gigs this weekend either. I've just noticed that, how's this? Bikes and Bulls is on at Kudos tomorrow. Bikes and Bulls. And then all weekend, the Beer Footy Food Festival's on at North Sydney Oval.
1: Heaven.
0: Yes, yes, yes.
1: What's Bikes and Bulls?
0: Bikes and Bulls.
1: You know what I mean, Sarah. Hey? As in Bulldogs?
0: It'd be Bikes and Bulls, wouldn't it? Like actual bulls.
1: Bull riding?
0: Like.
1: As in, pardon?
17: And a bike?
0: Bikes and Bulls.
1: Bikes.
0: What's not a bull
1: Dirt
0: on
1: bikes.
0: A bike?
1: Motorbike.
17: Kiwi 50.
1: Not bikies, just bikes.
17: Oh, that's no fun.
0: What are you doing this weekend, Sarah?
17: Probably cleaning.
0: Cleaning your shower?
1: Okay. Oh, I'm going to clean my shower with the stuff that you brought in.
17: Yes!
1: Sarah brought in a bag of white powder and a razor blade to the radio station.
0: Wow.
17: It's for cleaning.
0: It's like the 80s. 9 o'clock.
18: Right here. Right now. Right here.
17: Hey there, Sydney. Sarah Harris here. One Nation has overtaken Labor in the first poll since the federal budget was handed down on Tuesday night. This morning, the Prime Minister was out and about selling his major reforms to tax and housing while dismissing the other parties.
19: Anything else? They've just been a mess. The three ring circus of the Coalition, the Liberals, the Nationals and One Nation all competing against each other, drifting Australia further and further down the hard right agenda.
17: The Roy Morgan survey found primary support for One Nation has surged to 32%, with Labor trailing at 28.5%. Meantime, the government's housing tax reforms are going to hit working class families in Western Sydney the hardest. ATO data shows 74% of investors use their negative gearing on their properties. The second block of hearings in the Bondi Royal Commission gets underway in Sydney later this month. It'll focus on the December 14 attack and the events leading up to it. And a group of Aussies evacuated from a virus-hit cruise ship in Spain will arrive back in the country later today. While they're not showing signs of the hantavirus, they will need to quarantine for at least 3 weeks. Nova Sport is next. Got accrued annual leave and it's just sitting there. Take play leave with Carnival Cruise Line and play away. You've earned it. Carnival.com.au. Updating sport, the Women's Blues are celebrating this morning, snatching the Origin Series in Game 2 at Suncorp. The final score was 14-10. Tonight, it's the Sharks versus the Bulldogs, while the Rabbitohs take on the Dolphins. And the Lions have gone down to Geelong in the AFL. The Swannies take on the Magpies tonight, and the Suns do battle with Port Adelaide. And Delta will be carrying the hopes of a nation on her crystal-encrusted shoulders this weekend. She's competing in the Eurovision final on Sunday. I've got your weather and your weekend forecast next.
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17: Showers today, Sydney heading for tops of 22 in the city, 21 at Parramatta. For the weekend, likely to see a shower or two on Saturday and Sunday, tops in the low 20s. If you're a sports parent, can't tell you if there's going to be a washout this weekend yet, which is a real bummer. Right now it is at 15 degrees in the city, 14 in the west, and you are up to date on Ricky Lee and Tim.
0: But it is a pleasant surprise in the morning, you know, to have something called off. You're all ready to go and then you don't have to leave.
1: You kind of want to know, though, before going to bed on a Friday, I would imagine.
17: Oh, it's just, it's heaven to know that.
1: Yes.
17: Oh, that's a shame. It's been cancelled. Sorry.
1: Sorry, kids. Oh, I'm so sorry. Do you want to cuddle up on the couch and watch a movie with Mum?
0: Hey, can I tell you, next week, you know how we kicked off Karaoke Bar Fridays last Friday with Angus and Julia Stone? Sam Fisher's going to be here next Friday for Karaoke Bar Fridays. And then next week, Kylie Minogue.
1: Just dropped that on us like a bomb.
0: On the show.
1: Did we come in and do a late night interview with the Queen herself? Sure.
23: Whoa! Can you put me through to the
24: guy? Caller of the week.
0: So many great calls this week. Thank you to everybody for getting involved in the show. But we had a very early door prize. We do it every morning, right on the dot of 6. And we got this from Abby in Blacktown.
23: I work at an aquarium shop in Blacktown.
25: So what's the first thing you do when you walk into work?
23: I say hi to the ghost and then I turn on the light.
25: Wait, what?
26: Is there a ghost there?
23: There's a ghost. The guys always freak me out that there's a ghost. So I just acknowledge him and he doesn't bother me.
25: Oh, that's good. Like, what happens with the ghost?
23: Like, turns on the fish tank lights and stuff like that.
25: Say hello to the ghost for us.
26: Yeah.
23: I will. Thank you.
0: Congratulations, Abby, and all the ghosts in Blacktown. You are our caller of the week. Well done.
1: Yes, you are. You have won a double pass to Event Cinema's VIP Gold Class, and we're going to send you a very cool Ricky Lee and Tim mug.
2: Ricky Lee and Tim's Let's Go Week in Review.
27: We started the week doing some chores.
26: You guys are interesting characters, both of you. Talking about razor blading your shower screen.
25: It's a special cleaning razor.
28: And you're like talking dirty to me right now.
25: Oh, it's satisfying.
28: Like the pressure washing.
25: Get me a
26: Tasha.
28: So satisfying.
26: I bought a Ryobi battery-operated whippersnapper. I've never felt more manly in my life.
25: And welcome to middle-aged Sydney.
27: Now the chores are done, it's time for a run.
28: I've been caught out for secret eating. My fitness is part of what I do and my job. But sometimes a girl gets a bit hungry. One time I went for my run. It was a rainy day. And Rich was like, go on, you'll be happy with yourself if you go for the run. And he was like so proud of me that I went for my run in the rain. He goes, you know what, I'm going to pop down to the shop and I'm going to get her a sausage roll. When he got to the shops to get me the sausage roll, I was already in the shop eating the sausage roll.
25: Oh.
27: We love a mispronounce on this show.
0: None of us are perfect.
28: There's a lot of words that people can't say, and we do enjoy it.
26: We really appreciate this, but we will laugh.
28: We're going to laugh together.
26: Murray in Penrith.
3: I can't say it temporarily.
26: Sue in Blacktown, what can't you say?
5: Specific.
26: Alana in Campbelltown, what can't you say?
6: The memenium. The one where it's 1,000 years. I can't get my tongue around it all.
26: The millennium.
28: Millennium.
6: Yes, that one. The millennium.
28: The millennium.
27: We love a wrong song guess.
28: Jump this is so easy. Did.
26: Round one, let's go. Name is your buzzer. Hey there, Delilah. What's it like in New York City?
8: Gemma.
26: Gemma.
8: Hey, soul sister?
26: No. There's a clue in it. Hey there, Delilah. What's it like in New York City?
9: Hey there, Delilah.
27: We just love a mistake.
26: Two adult vivids. Vivid. Vivid?
28: Two adult vivids.
26: Vivid Sydney Bridge Quads.
28: Oh, you're going off like a frog in a sock.
27: Frogs are great, but chickens are better.
28: Go on.
26: It's Bieber.
28: Go on.
26: Speed Demon.
28: Do it. Go on. You've been doing it the whole song.
26: He checking. He checking these chickens. Yeah. He checking these chickens.
28: And the white men click while you're doing
26: Justin Bieber's white.
28: Yeah, but he's got swag.
26: All right, what's your favourite song with chicken as a lyric? I'll go. Chickeny China, Chinese chicken.
0: You have a drumstick and your brain stops sticking.
26: Imagine going to the record company and going, got an idea for a song. Like, oh, yeah. Chickeny China, the Chinese chicken.
27: Last week on the show, Ricky said this about her feet.
28: I don't have huge hoofers. Don't you? No.
27: So this week, Sarah came clean about her own feet.
26: Last thing you chat GPT'd.
28: What was yours, Sarah?
10: I have two. Are my shoes, like my runners, are they men's or women's?
28: What do you mean?
10: And it said, based on the label, it seems you're wearing a men's US 10.
28: Wait, you wear a 10 men's?
10: Yeah, I am.
28: You know what they say about big shoes?
27: Wait. What was the other thing you chat GPT'd?
10: Can I get a dog that doesn't live beyond 8 years?
26: And you want it to live less?
28: You're heartless.
10: 15 years is a big commitment
28: it's
10: for
28: a
10: dog.
28: Time.
10: And I know I'd love it. Yeah.
28: To know.
26: And at least you've got big men's shoes to take it for a walk with.
28: What do you mean you can't be the mum and the dad?
27: And it's just gone 9. Time to call it a week.
10: I'm pretty sure our jobs are pretty blodgy. We sit here talking to that thing. It's pretty crazy. I mean, it's pretty blodgy.
26: A bit of work. It's not all just showbiz.
10: What time do you get home from work?
26: Like 11. But I get in it.
10: I know.
26: I get in it 5 to 5.
10: We're entertaining Sydney, okay? It's blodgy, but, you know, we take it very seriously.
27: Okay. What a week on the Ricky Lee and Tim Show.
0: Another great week, Tim. Bye-bye. Thank you very much. Enjoy your weekend with your big hoofers.
28: Sarah.
0: Mel Christina has your chance to go to the Capitol Ball in the UK. Hey, we'll see you next week with Kylie Minogue.
28: See you next week.
10: Sing it!

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2: We've done it, my friend. We've made it to Friday. Weekend is only a few hours down, so let me get you in the running for Capital Summertime Ball. That will make everything good. Your chance coming up in the next half hour. And I'll just keep smashing out the fresh hits for you. Milky and More Grab, just the way you are.

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7: Win

Nova 96.9. Oh, we're feeling good after last night's Game 2 State of Origin win for the ladies. And then tonight, Sydney v Collingwood at the SCG. It's going to be a big game. I'm going to get you pumped up for it all day with the fresh hits and get you in the running to go to London. Capital Summertime Ball, do you want in? Of course you do. 13, 24, 10. And I'll play Somba. 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

0: you're on Nova, if you love Postie, our mates Fitzy Whipper and Kate have got tickets for you. Win this afternoon with them from 4, but right now we're doing this.
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7: 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At the Summertime Ball.
0: Lewis, have you seen the lineup for Capital Summertime Ball?
8: Yeah, I have seen the lineup, so I'm excited if I can go.
0: Have you got a London accent?
8: I do. I come from the UK, yeah.
0: Oh, sick. So, have you been to Wembley Stadium before?
8: Not to Wembley Stadium, no.
0: Wow, not even a local's been.
8: Yeah, no.
0: It feels like one of those iconic venues that...
8: Have to go.
0: Well, I've got you in the running, okay?
8: Yeah, beautiful, thank you.
0: And Deborah, I've got you in the running as well.
9: Excellent.
0: You sounded like you were scheming, like excellent.
9: I know. You were giving... I can't wait to choose who I'm going to take with.
0: Oh, I can't wait for when you win, the people around you to suck up.
9: I know, big time.
0: That's going to be so good because you'll be like, I don't know.
9: Maybe not.
0: Yeah. what have you done for me lately?
9: Yes, exactly.
0: Yeah.
9: Grovel, people, grovel.
0: We sound so evil. I've got another chance to get you in the running after 10 right now. Olivia Rodrigo, Drop Dead, fresh hit.

0: Warren, Fever Dream, fresh hit on Sydney's Nova 96.9. Not a bad day today, reaching the top of 21 degrees, and it's Friday. That's a win. Let me keep getting you in the running for Capital Summertime Ball in the UK. I'll give you details on when to call me once we go check your road, my friend.
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21: 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Because when a child is sick or injured, family stays. In Roseville Chase, a multi-vehicle crash, Babbage Road southbound approaching Duntreet Avenue, closing lanes 3 and 4. To the M2 motorway at Borkham Hills as a truck breakdown eastbound just past Abbott Road to the on-ramp. Crew on site now salvaging the vehicle. Preston's as a truck breakdown southbound Jetta Road at the M7 motorway off-ramp. Beverly Hills, watch out with a bus broken down northbound in lane 1, King George's Road just past Stony Creek Road. 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Today we've got showers, 22 across the city and the west. Right now with 16 degrees on Sydney's Nova 96.9.
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0: 10:30, pick up the phone, call 13 24 10. 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